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6: Hi there, I'm Lee Jolo. A man has been charged with murder after the stabbing death of a 66-year-old man at Beenleigh late yesterday afternoon. Emergency services were called and tried to revive the victim, but he died at the scene. A 47-year-old man will face a Brisbane court today, while a 43-year-old woman is under police guard in hospital. A new Screen Australia report has highlighted the major economic and tourism impact of the nation's screen industries. Screen Australia CEO Deirdre Brennan says local film, television, online content and games contribute more than $11 billion to the economy each year and directly employ almost 70,000 people.
7: We need to really use this research to engage audiences even more than we do right now to strengthen the industry for the future.
6: The 2026 Gold Coast Marathon has delivered its biggest economic and tourism result in the event's 46-year history, and a Gold Coast Council report has found that while most of us support a hinterland cableway, residents are worried it'll create more traffic problems.
5: Triple M National News.
8: Morning, I'm Amy Goggins. We're expecting an announcement from the Swans today after the club board met last night to agree on sanctions and penalties for players believed to be in serious breach of club behaviour and standards. The Victoria Police investigation into an alleged sexual assault at a Melbourne hotel is ongoing. There's been no arrests or charges laid. In a statement, the Swans have condemned all forms of abuse and disrespectful behaviour towards women. Mushroom killer cook Erin Patterson is not expected to appear in court today as she appeals her convictions. While the DPP is also launching an appeal arguing her sentence of life in prison with a non-parole period of 33 years isn't enough. Canberra is set to pass its controversial NDIS reforms with the help of the Coalition in the Senate last night. And nearly a quarter of Aussies have taken money out of their super before retiring. Over 40% of those who've accessed their retirement savings early regret doing so, according to a new Finder survey.
9: Research shows that regularly eating ultra-processed foods can increase your risk of developing type 2 diabetes by 53%. Search Diabetes Australia for more about the nation's fastest-growing chronic condition.
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8: Isaiah Yeo is racing the clock to be fit for the Panthers after suffering a pec injury, with teammate Nathan Cleary saying it's a wait and see.
10: So obviously, Yeo is such a big part of our team, not only on the field but off the field with his leadership. And it was a tough game against the Roosters. They're a great side and they're at the top of the table for a reason. But Yeo's going well, probably better than I thought he would, to be honest. Only 2 weeks after tearing his pec.
8: At Audion 19, Penrith will line up against the Storm tomorrow night in what will be coach Ivan Cleary's 500th match.
11: Arrive alive. Drive to the conditions. Stay alert. Keep your distance. 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
5: 92.5 Triple M Gold Weather.
12: Mostly sunny, just the chance of a shower or two and a top of 22 degrees. The outlook for tomorrow. Partly cloudy with a shower or two. Partly cloudy for Friday and Saturday. 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
15: 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So we are lining up another big song. By the way, get your bingo card at our Triple M Gold socials. That way you'll get a heads up on every song. The 10th song is going to be worth $10,000. This song is worth an instant $1,000. Huge song from Bryan Adams. Everything I do it for you. And this could play at any stage between 7 a.m. and 2 p.m. That is Triple M Gold's $20,000 Greatest Hits Bingo. It's thanks to Victory Auto World, Coolangatta Tweed, celebrating 20 years of great people and great cars. Ford, MG, LDV and Isuzu Ute. 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

0: 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Bad Medicine from Bon Jovi coming up in about 10 minutes' time. 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Remember when our former Prime Minister ScoMo, Scott Morrison, had a crack at playing the ukulele and singing?
1: Take me to the April sun in Cuba.
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0: The home of big cash winners, Triple M Gold Breakfast, Liesl Jones, Liam and Spider. 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This morning on the show, in studio, was our surf reporter. He's a good mate of ours, Reg Prasad, who a couple of weeks ago had a near-death experience out in the surf.
3: Yeah, but I had a bit of an episode in the ocean and got revived thanks to the wonderful job that the Gold Coast lifeguards do, the paramedics and the people that work in ICU at the Gold Coast University Hospital. Mm. It's amazing how the community comes together to save someone's life.
0: Yeah.
3: And I suppose the message there is go and learn CPR.
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3: Learn where your defib is. Know how to use it because you could save the life of a stranger, as a lot of people came to save me. A loved one or a friend. It doesn't matter who they are, but if you're saving the life of somebody, it's the most incredible gift. And when you're on the receiving end and you meet these people and you talk to these people, it's very hard not to become really emotional because these people have done this and they've given you a chance to see your family and be with your family again. A big thank you to everybody that came together to save my life. I can, you can't repay these people. All you can do is say thank you very much. I'm in forever indebted to these people. And guys, thank you very much for sharing the story because I think it's a great message.
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0: Leopard. 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If you like your 80s stuff, then hang around, because another big song out of the 80s we get to. 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A sad day for music lovers, because drummer for ZZ Top, Frank Beard, passing away at the age of 77. We pay tribute to Frank and lining up ZZ Top. 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
8: Hi there, I'm Lee Jollo. A 47-year-old man has been charged with murder and a 43-year-old woman is under police guard in hospital after a man was allegedly stabbed to death yesterday. Emergency services were called to a Bean Lee home following reports of an altercation between the three, all known to each other. The 66-year-old victim died at the scene, while his alleged attacker is facing court today. After months of travel chaos in the southeast, unions have struck a deal with Queensland Rail for an 8.5% pay rise. The in-principle agreement, including train controllers, the Rail, Tram and Bus Union and TSU, but it's not over yet as they continue to negotiate with others. Jetstar is increasing flights between the Gold Coast and Western Sydney before the new route has even launched. Strong demand means the airline will offer daily services rather than four flights a week. And it's been confirmed the Gold Coast Marathon was bigger than last year's, with visitor spending up by a quarter and participation up by 12%.
7: Triple M National News.
9: Hi there, I'm Amy Goggins. Season over for five Swans players. The club announcing Riley Bice, Nick Blakey, Isaac Heaney, James Jordan and Chad Warner will not be considered for selection for the remainder of the 2026 AFL season. It comes as Victoria Police continue to investigate an alleged sexual assault at the Pullman Hotel in East Melbourne. In a statement, the Swans say, "We respect there's an ongoing investigation and the actions we have taken today are independent of this." Two appeals related to mushroom murderer Erin Patterson have kicked off. She's appealing against her convictions, while the Victorian Director of Public Prosecutions is appealing against her sentence of life in prison with a non-parole period of 33 years. Briefly, a teenage peplater in Queensland has been charged after allegedly being caught drink driving recklessly with seven passengers crammed into a ute. And unions want renters to be given access to a minimum two-year lease.
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9: Nathan Cleary says Panthers teammate Brian To'o hasn't been in his ear about joining him at the Chiefs. The winger has signed a three-year deal with the club. Cleary admitting on Nine, it's tough.
11: That was actually a real sad moment to hear Pizza saying that he's leaving, but obviously everyone understands he's got to support his family. And but yeah, seeing him get in front of the group and tearing up, it, I had a tear in my eye. I had so many great memories with Bizza. But, you know, as I said, we all understand his decision.
9: The Panthers take on the Storm tomorrow. Ivan Cleary to coach game 500.
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13: Mostly sunny, just the chance of a shower or two and a top of 22 degrees. The outlook for tomorrow, partly cloudy with a shower or two. Partly cloudy for Friday and Saturday. 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

0: 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We will do that coming up next. Mark and Madrabar, talking about the music on Triple M Gold. Happy with it, buddy?
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0: Yep.
1: It's nicely mixed. You've done well. Well done, everyone.
0: Thank you, Mark, for those kind words. George Harrison's Got My Mind Set on You, part of our greatest hits and good times. 92.5 Triple M Gold.

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0: Everyone would like to win $10,000, yes? Well, twice a morning, every morning with Triple M Gold Breakfast, you've got a chance to win $10,000. 7 o'clock and 8 o'clock, the Triple M Gold $10,000 minute. Celebrating a birthday this morning were Liesl Jones, Liam and Spider. 35 years they're turning. The Wiggles, and for Spider, well, bringing back some trauma.
3: They were just everywhere. And my daughter Caitlin was born, you know, 34 years ago. So it was just, everything was the Wiggles.
4: They had that musician background so they could actually write songs that could be sung along to. They transitioned through that period where it was just kids songs. It was like lullabies and purely kids. This kind of moved into that adults could enjoy it as well. Very much kids, but adults could enjoy
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7: Good afternoon, I'm Lee Jollo. A man has died in an alleged stabbing over a tenancy dispute. The 66-year-old was found at a Bean Lee address a bit before 5 yesterday afternoon, with paramedics performing CPR, but he couldn't be saved. A 47-year-old man and a 43-year-old woman have both been charged with murder. Queensland Rail is edging closer to ending months of train service disruptions on the Gold Coast and South East Network after reaching an in-principle pay deal with two unions. Unions have agreed to an 8.5% pay rise over 3 years. However, full services won't return immediately due to a maintenance backlog. Less people are buying houses in Queensland. In the 12 months to July, the number changing hands dropped by 2.3% on the Gold Coast. Jared Berg from Cotality says it's due to cost of living pressures that have also seen values drop.
8: We've seen 3 rate rises so far from the Reserve Bank. That's really hit both increase in terms of repayments on a standard size mortgage, but also limited the borrowing capacity for a lot of people.
6: Triple M National News.
9: Hi there, I'm Amy Goggins. The Swans are about to hold a press conference. The clubs announced Riley Bice, Nick Blakey, Isaac Heaney, James Jordan and Chad Warner will not be considered for selection for the remainder of the AFL season. The Victoria Police investigation into allegations of a sexual assault at a Melbourne hotel earlier this week is still underway. 2 appeals related to mushroom murderer Erin Patterson have begun. She's appealing against her convictions, while the Victorian DPP is appealing against her sentence for life in prison with a non-parole period of 33 years. PM Anthony Albanese is hosting his Thai counterpart in Canberra today. They've discussed how both countries can contribute more to a prosperous and stable region, including by working more closely to combat transnational crime. And People with Disability Australia has condemned the passage of the federal government's NDIS bill, saying there's overwhelming evidence of the unacceptable and foreseeable harm these changes will cause.
10: Did you know that diabetes is Australia's fastest growing chronic condition? Over 300 Australians are diagnosed with the condition every day. Search Diabetes Australia to find out more.
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9: Aaron Wood says Penrith faces some tough competition from the PNG Chiefs as the club tries to lock down several stars. Liam Martins reportedly told Panthers bosses he'll hit the November 1 open market if they can't agree to a new contract at a meeting next week.
11: If Penrith offer him $1 million, he could get $800,000, $700,000. He's earning more money because he's not paying tax at the Chiefs.
9: Well, Nathan Cleary says Panthers teammate Brian To'o hasn't been in his ear about joining him at the Chiefs.
12: Humans are social creatures and we need connection to feel good. Make sure to check in on your mates. A quick chat can change more than you think.
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7: The rest of today on the Gold Coast, a possible shower. Tonight dropping down to 13 degrees and tomorrow showers easing with a high of 22. Mostly sunny Friday. 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
15: 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Thanks to Victory Auto World, Coolangatta Tweed. 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

0: Coldplay's Yellow. 92.5 Triple M Gold. It's Al here. We are excited for Mamma Mia the Musical coming to the Star in September. Get your tickets at Ticketek for this. And Kylie and Mol and Dinah, so good to be able to play ABBA's Mamma Mia.
1: Tell me about it. 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

0: 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We are the Gold Coast original from the 80s. Going to get to one of the landmark bands to come out of the 90s. That coming up next.
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0: We are the home of the big cash here on the Gold Coast and Triple M Gold Breakfast, Liesl Jones, Liam and Spider, giving you a chance to win $10,000 twice a morning now. 7 o'clock and 8 o'clock when you wake up, the Triple M Gold $10,000 minute. Our mate Reg Prasad, he does our surf reports here on Triple M Gold, and he joined the guys in studio this morning to talk about an incident that he had a couple of weeks ago where he was out in the surf and yeah, he came close to dying.
3: Yeah, but I had a bit of an episode in the ocean and got revived thanks to the wonderful job that the Gold Coast lifeguards do, the paramedics and the people that work in ICU at the Gold Coast University Hospital. Mm. It's amazing how the community comes together to save someone's life.
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3: And I suppose the message there is go and learn CPR.
4: Yeah.
3: Learn where your defib is. Know how to use it because you could save the life of a stranger. As a lot of people came to save me, a loved one or a friend. It doesn't matter who they are, but if you're saving the life of somebody, it's the most incredible gift. And when you're on the receiving end and you meet these people and you talk to these people, it's very hard not to become really emotional because these people have done this and they've given you a chance to see your family and be with your family again. A big thank you to everybody that came together to save my life. I can, you can't repay these people. All you can do is say thank you very much. I'm in forever indebted to these people. And guys, thank you very much for sharing the story because I think it's a great message.
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0: Instant $1,000. We'll let you know what that is next on Triple M Gold. And the big songs out of the 80s, we're going to do that as well. Mr. Mister. Hey, and Lisa in Carrara, the Angels, we're going to play next. We got to get out of this place. What do you reckon of stuff like that?
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16: Good afternoon, I'm Lee Jollo. A P-plater has been charged with dangerous driving after allegedly driving recklessly in Helensvale with seven passengers on board, including three unrestrained in the tray. Here's body-worn camera audio of State Highway Patrol Acting Senior Sergeant Beth Fletcher during this morning's intercept.
17: Mate, it is... I've got no words, like, seriously, you know. And plus, you've got some alcohol on board as well. It's just fraught with danger.
16: The 17-year-old is expected to appear at Southport Children's Court next month. A 47-year-old man and 43-year-old woman have been charged with murder after a Beenleigh altercation yesterday arvo allegedly ended with a man being stabbed. Paramedics tried to save the 66-year-old, but he was declared dead at the scene. Jetstar is increasing flights between the Gold Coast and Western Sydney before the new route even launches. Strong demand has prompted the airline to move from four flights a week to a daily service. Flights take off October 25.
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19: Hi there, I'm Amy Goggins. Five Swans players have been ruled out for the remainder of the 2026 season over a serious breach of club standards. The clubs announced Riley Bice, Nick Blakey, Isaac Heaney, James Jordan and Chad Warner have been stood down. Is Chairman Andrew Pridham.
20: Making this decision in terms of the sanction, it's very important to note that the football outcome was not a consideration of the board. We purely are looking at this through the lens of players breaching a small number of players relative to our total player list, breaching our high standards that we expect.
19: The club says the sanctions are independent of an ongoing police investigation. The Victoria Police investigation into allegations of a sexual assault at a Melbourne hotel earlier this week is still underway. Unions are calling for Australia's standard rental lease to be doubled for 2 years, saying it'd mean greater stability. And Anthony Albanese is today hosting his Thai counterpart in Canberra.
21: Research shows that regularly eating ultra-processed foods can increase your risk of developing type 2 diabetes by 53%. Search Diabetes Australia for more about the nation's fastest-growing chronic condition.
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19: Melbourne coach Craig Bellamy says he was surprised when Billy Slater stepped down as Maroons coach.
23: A bit of a surprise to everyone, I think, but obviously he's made the decision. That's the right decision for him and his family, so, yeah, we'll back that up.
19: There are reports Queensland assistant Ben Teo is said to pull out of the race to replace Slater, while Darius Boyd has reportedly thrown his hat in the ring for the top job. And the Storm will take on the Panthers tomorrow night. Penrith coach Ivan Cleary celebrating game 500.
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16: The rest of today on the Gold Coast, a possible shower. Tonight dropping down to 13 degrees and tomorrow showers easing with a high of 22. Mostly sunny Friday. And your music sorted with a curated playlist for every mood. 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
0: Yep.
1: It's great. Just love it. We have you on from morning till night.
0: Thank you, Roy, for doing that. Going to welcome back to our greatest hits a song from Hadaway we get to right after this. Here's Mr. Mister. Good times and greatest hits while you're working. 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

0: 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You Really Drive Home, Lou and Jarch is coming up in about 20 minutes time. Natalie in Carrara. Jimmy Barnes, you are a massive fan, aren't you?
1: Absolute, like, diehard Jimmy Barnes fan. Yeah, his raw voice and his passion, he's true Aussie. I love it.
0: Barnesy's No Second Prize is coming up next, part of our Good Times and Greatest Hits while you're working on the Gold Coast Original, Triple M Gold.
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8: Good afternoon, I'm Lee Jollo. A 17-year-old P-plater has been caught allegedly drink driving with seven passengers crammed into his ute, telling police they didn't want to pay for an Uber. The Pacific Pines boy was stopped on Ridgevale Drive in Helensvale in the early hours of this morning. Three of the passengers were unrestrained in the tray. The boy has been charged and expected to appear in Southport Children's Court next month. A man is dead and two people have been charged with murder after a 66-year-old's body was found at a Beenleigh home yesterday afternoon. All three involved were known to each other, with the 47-year-old man and 43-year-old woman facing a Brisbane court today. It's been confirmed the Gold Coast Marathon was bigger than last year's, with visitor spending up by a quarter and participation up by 12%. Events Management Queensland CEO Ben Mannion says they've blown all the records out of the water. And a Gold Coast Council report has found that while most of us support a hinterland cableway, residents are worried it'll create more traffic problems.
7: Triple M National News.
9: Hi there, I'm Amy Goggins.
10: We are deeply disappointed with the players' behaviour, but at the same time, we are expressing our concerns deeply for the women involved.
9: Swan CEO Matthew Pavlich speaking there. The club announcing Riley Bice, Nick Bailey, Isaac Heaney, James Jordan and Chad Warner have been stood down for the rest of the season for breaching club standards. It comes as Victoria's sexual crime squad is continuing to investigate an allegation of sexual assault at a Melbourne hotel earlier this week. No one has been charged or formally interviewed. Day one of convicted mushroom killer Erin Patterson's appeal is underway. She's watching the proceedings from prison via video link, while Ian Wilkinson, the only one to survive Patterson's fatal lunch, is in the courtroom. She's seeking to have all her convictions quashed. And unions are calling for Australia's standard rental lease to be doubled to 2 years. The ACTU says it'd mean greater stability and less stress for renters.
11: Every load of laundry is a fresh start. 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
9: Melbourne captain Harry Grant still needs the final tick of approval before playing against the Panthers tomorrow. Coach Craig Bellamy says he should be good to go.
12: Probably didn't think he'd play this weekend. We thought he might have got the last two games in, but he's got to get through today, but we're pretty confident that he'll be right, for tomorrow night.
9: And Michael Checker will return to the New South Wales Waratahs as head coach for the 2027 season. He led the club to their maiden Super Rugby title back in 2014.
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8: The rest of today on the Gold Coast, a possible shower. Tonight dropping down to 13 degrees and tomorrow showers easing with a high of 22. Mostly sunny Friday. 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

0: It is your Winnie Churchill Wednesday on Triple M with Lou and Jarch.
1: Well, that's right.
2: This is huge news. We were reading out a group chat where a woman had been accidentally added to a mum's soccer chat.
1: Yes.
2: And it's hilarious. She's just trolling them pretty much. So we wanted someone to call 1-3-5-3 to be added to your group chat.
1: That's right.
2: Who have we got on the line, Jack?
1: We've got Jess. Jess, how are you?
3: I'm good. How are you?
1: Now, Jess.
2: Where are we getting added?
1: Where are we getting added to, Jess?
3: Well, I thought, you know, you're a massive Roosters fan. So yes. I thought, and you know, your co-worker, you got Millie Elliott.
1: Yep.
2: Yeah.
3: Working at Triple M. I thought, why not just I'd have some fun at the Roosters group chat?
1: So
2: the Sydney Roosters.
0: Actual Sydney Roosters NRLW thing.
2: We're in the actual group chat.
1: So, Jess, I believe this is Jess Sergis.
2: Mm-hmm.
1: Is that correct?
3: Correct. Hey, Jack. Hey, Lou.
1: Hello. Hey, Dave. Me and Jess, old gym buds, actually.
2: Yeah.
3: Jess, yeah, it's been a while.
1: It has been a while.
2: Yeah. Well, I've stopped working out, Jess. I need to come back and train.
1: So do I. I've got these love handles are out of control at the moment. Jess, this is so gross.
2: So I've got the phone.
1: So are we in?
2: I'm on the chat.
1: Okay. So, before we jump in here, Jess, because number one, I want you to continue to play for the Sydney Roosters.
0: True.
1: We don't need you getting kicked out.
0: No.
2: Yeah.
1: So number two, a bit of inspiration. How do you reckon we approach this?
3: I just think you have to stitch Millie, or there's a girl in my team named Rima. She'll bite back, I think.
2: Well, I'm thinking of saying something like,
0: Rima Butler.
2: Millie said like she's keen to skip training tonight. Shall we go to the pub?
1: Something like that.
3: We don't have training tonight, but you could do it tomorrow night. Tomorrow. Do it tomorrow night.
0: All right. Yeah, okay.
2: Should I write? All right. Mill said she's keen to skip training.
1: Tomorrow.
2: And go to the pub. Thoughts, question mark.
1: Thoughts. And now, Jess, thoughts, gals, or just thoughts?
2: Thoughts, gals with a love heart. Is that how we
1: Is that how we
2: group?
1: Do it?
3: Maybe remove the gal.
1: Remove
2: okay,
1: the gals.
2: Got it. What about the love heart?
3: Yeah, the love heart. Okay. Play on. You can do the love heart.
0: Play on.
2: Okay. Thoughts, love heart. Okay, it's sent.
1: Okay.
2: Mill said she's keen to skip training tomorrow and go to the pub. Thoughts. Now we have to wait.
1: And Jess, how much, like, realistically, how much sass can we give if there's, like, what's going on here? How much can we give?
3: I think more the better. They're all pretty good. I think they can take a joke.
1: I reckon you're dead right.
2: Okay.
1: I love you
2: I'm
1: for doing this.
2: I'm looking forward to a good response.
0: This is great. Yeah, good on you for calling in. This is awesome.
2: Is there maybe I should put something, one more thing in.
1: Maybe say now. Maybe say something like.
2: Ticky sodas, yeah, what?
1: Or like, time's ticking, girls. Let's get to stepping.
2: Time's ticking.
1: I'm panicking.
2: Time's ticking. I don't know. Would we say that? Whoever this person is, we're needing to be.
1: Or maybe we do it more serious.
0: Oh, what do we got?
1: Hold on.
2: Rima has got a hands up.
0: Oh,
2: Rima, hands up.
0: She's around
1: now, right back. Actually, Rima, you're not invited.
0: Oh, no.
3: I reckon Millie's typing.
1: Say
3: anyone but Millie.
1: Yeah, anyone but Millie.
2: No, because I've said Mill said. What?
1: Oh,
2: Millie
1: yeah.
2: Millie said, what the hell? How did you get into this chat?
0: Right.
2: Okay, let's start causing chaos.
1: Anyone but Rima.
2: Anyone but Rima is invited.
1: She's been ticking me off lately at training.
2: Rima is invited. I'm going to say, Millie, you're the ringleader of the pub tomorrow night.
3: Lou, you have to tag Rima, so put the app tag.
2: Yeah, sorry, man. I'm new to this WhatsApp thing.
1: Oh, don't worry, Jess, I'll sort it out.
2: Okay.
0: All right. Let's.
2: Right, we're going to cause some chaos.
0: Yeah.
2: Off here.
0: Just get to it. We might have an update later on the show. Maybe just after three, we'll get an update on how things are going, chaos wise.
1: Jess, you're an angel. Thank you
2: Love
1: for
2: you,
1: calling.
2: Jess.
3: No, thank you, guys. As soon as I heard it, I was like, I'm jumping on this.
0: Wow. Lou and Jarge inside the virtual walls of the Sydney Roosters NRL club.
1: Give me the phone.
0: Let's see how it goes.
2: I'm having fun
0: Lou and Jarge,
2: here.
0: Triple M.
4: Yep. Certified chaos merchants. Triple M's Lou and Jarge for your early drive home.
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10: Lou and Judge. Yeah, Lou and Judge. That is exactly the show that you're listening to. All thanks to Henry, HNRY. And we got a little bit of a naughty at 2:40 coming up shortly, don't we?
11: I feel like we haven't had a naughty at 2:40 in a while, and I'm feeling naughty.
10: Pretty sure we had one last week.
11: Well, I mean, the top of two was pretty naughty.
10: It's usually a 10 past, poor 10 past two, but this...
11: It's real naughty.
10: This one's naughty.
11: This one you're going to read out to me, aren't you, Jack?
10: Yeah, it feels right.
8: Yeah, if you're looking,
11: tips and tricks.
10: Yeah, mostly tips.
11: We're not at 2:40 yet, mate.
8: No, we're not there yet. If you're, it's flirty at 2:30.
10: Yeah. Oh.
8: Now, if you're looking to turbocharge your relationship, stick around.
10: It's very good.
8: Lou and
10: or
8: Judge.
10: Dirty at 2:30.
8: Yeah. Ooh. Triple M.

0: Lou and Josh on Triple M, and have a look at the clock. It could be time for a little bit of Naughty at 2:40.
1: Okay, this is what we like. Okay, a bit of Naughty at 2:40.
2: Wow.
1: Now, Lulu, just keep in mind, this could be useful. Don't play with the shapes. I'm just telling you, this could be useful for you because your partner, Wumpy, coming up this weekend, I believe.
2: Mm-hmm.
1: You've been in the wars, haven't you?
2: Well, I had my wisdom teeth out, Jack, if you forgot. All four knocked out in the hospital.
1: Yeah, we remember. So these are things that can turbocharge your relationship without necessarily having to go the whole hog.
2: Okay.
1: So this is from Jana Hocking.
2: I know her. I used to work with her.
1: Well, there you go, mate. One of the rules, the 72-hour rule, Dalden, never go more than 3 days without being intimate with your partner. Now, you might think, holy dooly. I'm a busy woman. I run a couple of businesses. I got a radio show. I don't have time for all that.
2: Surely intimate
1: nitty gritty
2: kisses.
1: A passionate kiss counts, or any form of physical affection.
2: Touch.
1: Wow. Other rules. Okay. This is from therapist Vanessa Marin. The tongue rule, where your tongues must touch every night.
2: Oh, yeah.
1: So even it's just like this. Nope.
2: Stick your tongue out.
1: Like your little salamanders.
2: Well, I think you kiss goodnight every night. Yeah, tongue.
1: Yeah, but that's not a tongue.
2: So you want to pash every night.
1: You want to pash.
2: Okay, I can pash it up every night.
1: Now we're getting into more my territory.
2: Oh, God.
0: And what would that be?
1: This is just because this to me just feels really awkward. The 20-second naked hug rule. Now, hold on. No. Hold on, Mama.
2: Just like
1: no,
2: that.
1: Hold on, Mama. Let me tell you. Couples stand completely naked and hug for 20 seconds. Stipulation. There can be no wandering hands.
2: You're just like this.
1: I would prefer
2: stationary. Hands around hips. Hello. How was your day? No, that's
1: my wheelhouse. That is in my wheelhouse. Okay. You've had a good Friday night. You've been out. Wow. Saturday you did the same thing. You went to a birthday party. A lot of fun. What do you do Sunday? You do a naked Sunday. Couples spend part or all of naked Sunday together.
2: Now, naked, listen, you're answering your Uber Eats. G'day, mate. Yeah, no. Yeah, thanks for the pizza, Starkers.
1: Yeah, Steph and I tried this one once. Anyway, we're now banned from the local bolo. They were fuming.
2: You walking in, just a six-pack of BBs and a vino for the misso. Get out, sir.
1: Yeah.
2: It's flopping around.
1: Someone trying to shine my bowls. They thought they could use them.
2: Yeah.
1: Well, he's only got one jack. The 777 rule. The rule. The rule.
2: 7 minutes in heaven.
1: Yeah. That's right. The rule states that couples go on a date every 7 days, spend a night away every 7 weeks, and take a romantic holiday every 7 months.
0: Wow.
2: That's quite a lot for the night away and holiday, don't
1: No,
2: you
1: go
2: think?
1: On a date every week.
2: That's fine, but going away for a night every 7 weeks.
1: Oh, that's not bad. Every 2 months you spend a night
2: actually,
1: away.
2: I like that holidays. I'm all for holidays, yeah, Jack. Don't Warren.
1: I can't believe you're having a crack at the holidays. That is in your wheelhouse.
2: I'd happily do that every 7 weeks.
1: Now, listen, the rest are too rude for radio, but you can head to Lou and Jarch and we'll give you the extra naughty ones.
2: Pass me the sheet, champion.
1: All right, champ, have a look. Have a look at those bad boys.
0: Lou and Jarch on Insta. And up next is you versus Lou. 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Once Lou's done reading the extra naughty section, she'll be ready for you versus Lou. 1-333-53. 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
8: Take care with 40k an hour school zones now active. On the M1, it's slowing southbound around Movie World, and there is a breakdown in Oxenford southbound before exit 62. Traffic's on the build now outbound through Parkwood on Smith Street Motorway. Not too bad at this stage through Arundel both ways on Brisbane Road and clear up through Runaway Bay and Paradise Point on Oxley Drive. Census night was Tuesday, the 11th of August. There's still time to complete in the census every hour. 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

0: Lua Judge on Triple M for your Winston Churchill Wednesday. Let's play. And with $10 whole roast chickens Monday to Wednesday only at Red Rooster, Australia's favourite roast, who wouldn't want to win a $100 Red Rooster gift voucher right now?
1: That's
2: I
1: what,
2: do.
1: Excuse me, little miss sir, look a lot. You're a looky loo. Paper was on the table. I said, don't look at it again.
2: Jack, I can't see anything.
1: I can't believe you've done this. Now,
2: King Julian.
1: Julian, hello, how you going?
2: Hello.
3: Hey, mummy. Hey, daddy.
2: Hey, son.
1: G'day, son. How
2: you,
1: are you?
2: You're a big Madagascar fan, are you? By your name after King Julian.
3: You know me.
1: Yeah, we know you, mate. And you are a
2: classic Jules.
1: A big Madagascar fan. Okay, Julian, mate.
3: Yes.
1: Do you prefer Julian Jules? What are we doing here?
2: J-Mummy. Oh.
3: Prefer Woggy, but that's all right, mate. You can call me Jules, whatever.
1: Jules. You know what, mate? I'll probably stick to Jules on this occasion, I think, just quietly.
0: Yeah, Jules. Yeah. Go Jules.
1: Sensors will probably have a crack at me.
2: Yeah, I'd say Jules, mate.
1: Jules. I'm going to read the questions first to answer gets the point. There's no need to buzz in. Are you ready, Big Horse?
3: Oh, mate, I'm ready.
1: All right.
3: All right.
1: Looky Lou, are you ready?
2: Yes.
1: Well, in that case, ladies and gentlemen, you versus Lou begins in 3, 2, 1, go. It's International Chip Day. What do the Brits call chips?
2: Crisps.
1: Correct, Lou. Who's the chairman of the NRL?
3: Tommy Turbo?
0: Peter was right.
2: John. Peter Brown. Peter Smith. Peter Scott.
3: Nah, it's Andrew Johns.
1: It's Peter Volandis.
0: Andrew Johns.
1: Foe is a meal originating from which country?
2: Vietnam.
1: Correct, Lou. Holy dooly. Ah, looky Lou. Who plays the role of Ronald Weasley in Harry Potter?
2: Oh, what is his
1: this
2: name?
1: This is you, Mama.
2: Yeah,
1: this
2: Rupert Donald Griffin. Duck.
3: I don't know.
2: Rupert Griffin.
1: No, Rupert, it's something. Rupert Grint. Did you say Donald Duck, Julian?
3: Yeah, I don't watch Oprah.
1: Well, I respect
0: He's
1: it.
0: He's playing with the right spirit.
1: It's the right spirit.
0: Yeah.
1: How many letters are in the word trivia?
2: 6.
1: Good girl. Johnny Depp is rumoured to be returning as his Pirates of the Caribbean character. What's the character's name?
2: Jack Sparrow.
1: Correct.
3: Oh, my God.
1: Who sings the tune to Echo Beach?
2: Beastie Boys?
3: Beach Boys.
2: ACDC?
1: I've got the top
2: Adele.
1: Of one of these.
2: Shirt. Good shirt.
1: It's Martha and the Muffins. What does this...
2: Who the hell are they?
1: What does this...
0: I see Echo Beach.
1: What?
2: Who the hell are Martha and the Muffins?
1: What does a sommelier specialise in?
2: Dancing.
3: Smelling farts.
1: It's a very... You know, I'm giving it to Julian. It's wine. How many years in a century?
2: 100.
1: Correct. 100. Giving it to Julian. Halloumi is a type of what?
2: Cheese.
1: Correct, Lou.
0: Well.
2: I like Lou. You, Julian. Take the voucher.
0: Oh.
1: Lou, 5-2 to you, Lou. But
2: yeah, I smoked it.
1: Julian, voucher's yours, Big Horse.
2: Take it.
3: Oh, thanks, mate.
1: No worries.
2: Tell me who Martha and the Munchkins are.
1: And the Muffins. And because I've got a little muffin.
2: Who are they?
1: Obviously a band.
2: Never heard of them.
1: Well. Now you have. Look at you.
2: I'll be Googling them now.
1: Look at you, little learner. Little
2: learning
1: Googling
2: Lou. Them.
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1: That'd be unreal.
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8: Good afternoon. It's been a single vehicle crash now on the Gold Coast Highway heading northbound at Central Street, Labrador. It's heavy now outbound on Smith Street from Parklands Drive as you head towards the M1. That's got some delays from Pimpamar down into Helensvale, slowing northbound through Narang too. Traffic's on the build through Burley Waters on Bermuda Street at Christine Avenue and slowing northbound at Makiri Street, Mermaid Waters too. Census night was Tuesday, the 11th of August. There's still time to complete. In the census, every answer matters. 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
0: Good afternoon, I'm Lee Jolo. A man and woman are facing court, both charged with murder after a 66-year-old man was allegedly found stabbed to death yesterday. Emergency services were called to a Lubak Street home in Beenleigh, declaring a crime scene before taking the 47-year-old man and 43-year-old woman into custody. A 17-year-old P-plater has been charged after allegedly driving recklessly in Helensvale with seven passengers on board, including three unrestrained in the tray. Police allege the Pacific Pines teenager was drifting between lanes and returned a positive blood alcohol reading. He faces multiple charges and due to appear in Southport Children's Court next month. Less people are buying houses in Queensland. According to Cotality, in the 12 months to July, the number of homes bought and sold dropped by 2.3% on the Gold Coast. And Dreamworld has announced a new adventure in its Rivertown precinct called Lost Mine Mayhem. It's worth nearly $20 million and will open in late 2027.
7: Triple M National News.
21: Hi there, I'm Amy Goggins. The Swan CEO has revealed why five players were stood down for breaching club standards as police investigate an alleged sexual assault at a Melbourne hotel earlier this week. CEO Matthew Pavlidge says the sanction is separate from the police investigation.
22: Staying out late, it was drinking, it was continuing to continue their night, it was bringing women back to the hotel. It was a long way short of what we expect of our players, and we're holding them to a really high standard, but they were well short of anywhere near that standard.
21: Riley Bice, Nick Blakey, Isaac Heaney, James Jordan and Chad Warner will not play for the rest of the season. In our 2pm bulletin, we incorrectly named Nick Blakey as Nick Bailey. SCA wishes to clarify that the player named by the club was in fact Nick Blakey. The government's cracking down on dodgy super practices. The changes include bans on cold calling to sell products after the collapse of two investment funds, and the search for an 18-year-old missing hiker, Lily Hooper, enters its seventh day.
2: Did you know that diabetes is Australia's fastest growing chronic condition? Over 300 Australians are diagnosed with the condition every day. 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
21: Melbourne captain Harry Grant still needs the final tick of approval before playing against the Panthers tomorrow. Coach Craig Bellamy says he should be good to go.
3: Probably didn't think he'd play this weekend. We thought he might have got the last two games in, but he's got to get through today, but we're pretty confident that he'll be right, for tomorrow night.
21: And Michael Checker has officially been appointed the new coach of the Waratahs. It comes 12 years after he guided the side to their one and only Super Rugby title.
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14: The rest of today on the Gold Coast, a possible shower. Tonight dropping down to 13 degrees and tomorrow showers easing with a high of 22. Mostly sunny Friday. 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
1: Good afternoon. A single vehicle crash on the Gold Coast Highway northbound at Central Street, Labrador, causing some minor delays. It is getting heavy now outbound from just after Parklands Drive on Smith Street. If you're heading towards the M1, that's got delays from Pimpamar down towards Mollandina. Rolling okay around Burleigh Heads. Looks good through Tweed Heads on Pacific Motorway. Traffic is slow southbound on Bermuda Street, Cottesloe Drive to Christine Avenue, Burleigh Waters. 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Excludes IGA local grocer. 92.5 Triple M Gold, the Gold Coast original.
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1: Well, you weren't paying attention, were you, during our big radio meeting?
2: Well, it sometimes happens.
1: It happens every time.
2: Well, that's correct, Dalton.
1: Usually kicking your little feet.
2: Well, yeah.
1: Going, hee-hee-hee-hee.
2: I've always just found it very difficult to pay attention in any sort of a meeting.
1: Mm. So what were you doing this time? I turned to you and I was trying to have quite a serious conversation and then I go, what?
2: Well, it was actually, I think you'll find Cody, our producer, that then, because I was sort of...
1: Staring her, actually.
2: She was across the room. She was across the room and she didn't know where my head was. No one knew where my head was. Only I knew. But I'd already gone around the room and I basically had renamed all of you. So in my brain, whilst the radio show was happening, I was sort of looking because LP was next to me and I'm looking at LP. I'm like, he looks like a Charlie.
1: Mm-hmm.
2: And you, yep. I had Grace for you. You can look
1: I like that.
2: Grace.
1: It's quite cute and innocent.
2: You like Grace. I had Ash. She was next to Codes. Ash, I was like, what was Ash's again?
1: Well, I thought Ash was Lucy.
2: Lucy. Yeah,
1: yeah,
2: Bill Lucy.
1: We sort of decided on that together.
2: We did. But then Cody, so this is before anyone had noticed what I was doing, and Cody was sort of talking to me. And I was sort of looking at her with my head down, but I'm looking straight through her.
1: Yeah. It's quite demonic.
2: Yeah. And then she goes, What are you looking at? And I go, oh, I'm so sorry. I'm like, nothing. Just keep going with the meeting. And then we kept going. I was like, look, to be honest, I've been naming all of you. I've been in my head. I've been naming all of you of what your other name would be. Digilock was Michael. Simo was Philip.
0: Yes.
2: Crystal was Rachel.
0: Yes.
1: She's such a Rachel.
2: I was stuck on Codes.
1: And then,
2: so when I was looking, I was sort of, where's the camera? I'm barreling like, I was looking on this. Just trying to think.
1: Good radio.
2: Just trying to think. But that's how my brain was dead. So I'm going, what is Cody? And then we came up and then after I had to sort of let everyone know, sorry, I wasn't paying attention. Because you were trying to talk about something important to me.
1: Yeah, I was.
2: And then when you had said, mate, I'm trying to talk about this, I said, I'm sorry, Grace, but me and Charlie over here, Michael and Philip and Lucy, were just wondering what Cody's other name was. I think we've all come to the conclusion. It's Shelby.
1: Shelby for sure.
2: Mm.
1: Little Shelbs. Hey, Shelbs.
2: So that's what I was doing.
1: And then I thought you were an Ollie, like an Oliver. You're definitely an Oliver.
2: He's not.
1: And then you're like, oh, Lord,
2: Charlie.
1: Ollie.
2: Charlie's not.
0: I thought he was more of a Reg personally.
1: Reg is like you're 70. You're
2: yeah, but I will
1: not,
2: be.
1: No, not
2: but
1: Reg.
2: But we actually, baby Reggie as well. You have little baby Reggies. Little Reggie. Yeah. Reggie must if an old Reg has to have been a baby. Reg.
0: I reckon
2: there has to have been a 36-year-old Reg.
0: Put a poll up on Lou and Jarch whether he's more of an Ollie or a Reg. I guarantee you, Lou, Reg is going
2: to
0: win.
2: I reckon I'm more of a Reg. There is an Ollie to me, though.
1: Then it gets me thinking Dr. Chris Brown is 100% Henry.
2: Well, this is the thing. Let's think about actual people, famous people. Albo, I think there's a Gerald there. He's Gerald. You know who I think? You know what I think about Robert Irwin? I think he'd suit like Peter.
1: See, he to me is a Sam.
0: Sam's good.
2: There's a lot of Sam to Robert Irwin.
1: Hindy to me is like a Jason.
2: Nathan Hindmarsh. Yeah.
0: Oh, that's
2: Jason.
0: NRL legend Nathan Hindmarsh.
2: Yeah, part
0: of the Triple M family.
2: All right. What about Chris Hemsworth?
1: Ooh. He's got a lot of Josh about him.
2: Yeah.
1: A lot of Joshy. Jay.
2: You know what's weird is I'd put Luke Hemsworth on Chris and Chris on Luke. Controversial.
1: Whoa.
2: I don't want to go out there and say it.
1: Whoa.
0: Chris and Luke give very similar energy to me.
2: Hey, what is Fisher's actual front name?
1: Paul.
2: Is it?
1: Paul Fisher.
0: He's not
1: he
0: a Paul.
1: He does not suit a Paul, does
2: nah,
1: he?
2: Nah, see, what's Fisher?
1: Fisher is, he's sort of like the larrikin, sort of surfer bloke.
2: I reckon Brody.
1: Yes, or Casey.
2: Casey Fisher.
1: God, I might have a hidden talent here.
2: Yeah, Casey's renaming. Good.
0: I reckon he's Lenny.
2: You like Lenny.
1: Lenny to me.
2: Lenny to me.
0: Okay.
1: Casey Fisher's real. Yeah, I like that one.
2: All right. What about, I like this game.
0: What about Steve Carell?
1: Can we do some checks?
2: Steve Carell. Yeah. Okay. What about, I want to do Steve Carell
0: now. True.
2: I want to do Steve Carell now.
1: Steve Carell is Brian.
2: It's Big Brian.
1: He's huge Brian.
2: All right. Well, what about Isla Fisher?
1: Isla Fisher. Oh, she kind of gives off Jenny. Jen.
2: You know, it's so weird. I thought Jennifer as well.
1: Yeah, Jennifer.
2: Only because the red hair, Jennifer Aniston-ish.
0: Okay, yeah. Quick fire. Kylie Minogue.
1: Oh, Kylie Minogue.
2: Rebecca.
1: Sandy.
0: Okay, Nicole Kidman.
2: Gabriella.
1: Nicole Kidman.
2: Gabrielle.
1: Rosie.
2: She's elegant. Okay. She's elegant.
0: Kathy Freeman.
2: Trish.
1: Brenda.
0: Okay. Well, we probably can't play forever.
2: Yeah. Well, I'd love to.
0: We should play again.
2: Yeah.
0: We'll still bring it, do it again. Name celebrities. It. Okay. Lou and Judge, Triple M. Let's check the Insta next at Lou and Judge.
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7: 92.5 Triple M Gold, Gold Coast traffic.
8: Good afternoon. That crash has been cleared now on the Gold Coast Highway northbound at Central Street, Labrador. It is slow outbound from just after Parklands Drive on Smith Street Motorway as you head towards the M1. Delays there from Pimpamar down towards Mullandina. It's under speed northbound through Narang 2. Busy conditions are Ferry Street and Price Street in Narang, and heavy on Bermuda Street through Cottesloe Drive and Christine Avenue, Burley Waters both ways. 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

0: Match on Triple M, and it is sadly the end of Winston Churchill Wednesday.
1: It is. We have some DMs. I've been drawing listeners' dogs, and there was a listener that sent one in. It's a three-legged dog. His name was Finn, and he was a German Shepherd. So I think it's pretty good. You can check it out on @LewandJarch on Insta.
2: Yeah.
1: Some of them are comments are quite cruel, actually.
0: Oh, what?
1: Yeah. No,
0: that,
1: they are.
0: That doesn't sound right.
1: Someone said, who's a very shocking artist? Not me.
0: You are.
1: Not me.
2: You are.
1: So nice to see Hank's drawing of Finn the dog.
2: Unbelievable.
1: No, my only thing is I always get Hank. The head too big for the body. I've got to really do the ratio a bit more.
2: Yeah, that is
0: but
2: very
0: I said,
2: true.
0: You're a cartoonist, Luke.
1: Thank you. Big you know, head, little
2: it's surrealism.
1: Dog.
2: Cartoon, surrealism.
1: Yeah. Yeah, and then someone said, masterpiece of shite pretty much summed it up. Beautiful. Thanks so much, everyone, for the support.
2: It was gorgeous. We'll see you tomorrow for
1: Thrust Thursday.
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8: Good afternoon. Slow westbound out of Robina on the Town Centre Drive and Robina Parkway. Quite heavy eastbound too through Mudjerabar on Somerset Drive as you head towards the M1. You've got slow conditions southbound on Bermuda Street. Cottesloe Drive to Christine Avenue, Burley Waters. Quite heavy northbound to Markerie Street, Mermaid Waters. The usual afternoon delays outbound on Smith Street Motorway from just after Parklands Drive towards the M1. Census night was Tuesday the 11th of August. There's still time to complete. In the census, every answer matters. 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
23: Hey, I'm Desiree Randello. An investigation continues into an alleged sexual assault in a Melbourne hotel where Sydney Swans players were staying. While the club has stood down five players for the rest of the season for breaching club standards, Chairman Andrew Pridham says it's separate from the police investigation.
24: There were discussions with the players specifically related to the events in terms of being in the room on the evening and drinking and having brought women back to the hotel. That was the sole aspect of what we looked at.
23: The club announcing Riley Bice, Nick Blakey, Isaac Heaney, James Jordan and Chad Warner will not play for the rest of the season. No one's been charged or formally interviewed. The search for missing bushwalkers in its seventh day with 200 emergency services and defence personnel out looking today. 18-year-old Lily Hooper left her home in Sydney's southwest last Wednesday and hasn't been seen since. And the government wants to crack down on dodgy super practices and strengthen consumer protections.
25: Clean clothes, a warm shower, a conversation. 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
23: Melbourne coach Craig Bellamy says he was surprised when Billy Slater stepped down as Maroons coach.
26: A bit of a surprise to everyone, I think, but obviously he's made the decision. And that's the right decision for him and his family. So, we'll back that up.
23: There are reports Queensland assistant Ben Teo is set to pull out of the race to replace Slater, while Darius Boyd has thrown his hat in the ring for the top job. And Sydney Roosters are congratulating Michael Checker for taking over as the Waratahs coach for 2027.
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27: The rest of today on the Gold Coast, a possible shower. Tonight dropping down to 13 degrees and tomorrow showers easing with a high of 22. Mostly sunny Friday. 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
15: We've got two blokes ready to join you. Ben Dobbin, Elliot Lovejoy. Wherever you are across this great state of Queensland, this is Triple M's Rush Hour with Dobbo and Elliot.
0: Hey, show live out of Queensland on Triple M, the Rush Hour. You're Dobbo and Elliot. I genuinely forgot what we normally say there. It's the 19th of August. It's my dad's birthday. My second old man, Ben Dobbin. Hello, mate.
1: It's your dad's birthday today.
0: 60, mid-60s.
1: It's Ella's mum's birthday today.
0: There you go. Shout out to both of them. Yeah. No connection.
1: How are you, mate?
0: I'm good. How are you?
1: All right. How's your calf?
0: It's still torn. I mean, it was torn a day ago. It's going to be torn for a little bit longer.
1: How's getting around on crutches, I've got to ask?
0: I said yesterday, the sympathy from women that never normally look at me has been fascinating. Wherever I've gone, surveys,
1: don't worry about
0: work,
1: others, just the one at home.
0: No. She keeps telling me to retire from social sports as I'm too old, which is fair. A calf is an old man's
1: injury.
0: I actually think most of it's valid. Today on Triple M's Rush Hour, am I right we're crossing to Amsterdam to talk to a Queensland legend? Is that correct?
1: We certainly are. After 5 o'clock, Matthew Hayden, the DOS.
0: Why is he in Amsterdam?
1: He's coaching in the European League.
0: One of those.
1: Yeah. He's not on one of those.
0: He was in Darwin 3 days ago.
1: Yeah, he's now there.
0: Darwin, Amsterdam.
1: Yeah, that's on. Yep. The big news for Swannies, Chris Reason will join us. That's
0: Channel 7.
1: Obviously a lot going on there with the Sydney Swans.
0: It's a big story in the country.
1: Huge story. Mm. We got some big news, though.
0: Breaking
1: news. Let's go to it. I call him the difference. Billy Walters.
0: Right.
1: Signed, sealed, delivered, extended for 2 years at the Brisbane Broncos. He's going to join us next.
0: In 3 minutes' time, the difference on Triple M's Rush Hour with Dobbo and Elliot.

0: Live across Queensland on Triple M, the Rush Hour. You with Dobbo and Elliot. First up this afternoon, I mean, this bloke has been in breaking news over the last few minutes. More than that, Dobbo, how good to see him back in 2026.
1: Yeah, you're dead right. The difference, Billy Walters joining us, and it's just been announced he has signed a two-year extension to remain at the Brisbane Broncos. The first bit of good news in some time at the Bronx. The difference, Billy Walters, congratulations. We've got you just before you board to head to Canberra with the team. Congratulations, mate.
2: Thank you, guys. Thanks for having me on again. And, stoked to be at the Broncos for another 2 years.
1: Mate, obviously, these kind of decisions take some time. And you must have, I suppose, in some ways been a little nervous over the last 12 months with that ACL injury, whether or not they resign you. But all in all, your form has warranted this extension. You must be so happy that it has been done. You can put it to bed. You're at the Broncos for another 2 years.
2: Yeah, exactly, mate. I'd be lying if I said, you know, as a 32-year-old coming off contract after an ACL, I was definitely had the periods where I was a bit nervous. But if anything, it probably just motivated me and kept me on track to make sure I was doing everything right and making sure I was coming back fit and strong and healthy and playing good footy. And although we haven't got the results, I feel like, you know, I'm getting better every game, and I'm just stoked to finally get it all sorted and just worry about getting some wins for the Broncos.
1: It's a great story. Difference, can I ask you this? Is 9 where you want to play? There's a lot of competition for spots, but is the hooker where Billy Walters wants to be selected as?
2: Yeah, I think so. I mean, I kind of see myself as a 9, but I was actually a little bit surprised last year when Madge trained me a little bit in the halves, and then I got to play there for a little bit, and actually enjoyed it a bit more than I thought I would, and thought I was playing some pretty good footy too. So I know it's a bit of a cliche, but I'm honestly just happy anywhere. And in that 1-17, as long as I'm pulling on a Broncos jersey, I'm going to be happy.
0: Billy, were there other teams in the mix? Because there was, you know, rumours about the Titans, maybe a couple of Sydney clubs as well. Did you have conversations elsewhere?
2: No, I didn't, to be honest. I know I saw a bit of that. My manager did say they were just watching the situation, and they kind of told him that if, you know, if he didn't eventuate the Broncos, they'd be keen on having discussions. But yeah, you know, being a Broncos fan, and I love this club, and I would have been pretty disappointed if I had to go somewhere else. But they always sounded pretty keen to keep me, and I was always pretty keen to stay. So I'm just glad we got it all sorted.
1: You head to GIO Stadium. Quite ironic, isn't it? That's where you did your knee.
2: Yeah, well, that was why I was trying to get it all wrapped up this week, because you obviously have that in the back of your mind. But yeah, can't wait to get down to the cold weather. And I think it's meant to be raining as well on Friday. And Josh Papali just announced he's retiring and going to be his last game. So, yeah, it's going to be great.
1: So, Bill, was that, like, honestly, I mean, you're a bit, like, not wooey in the sense that, you know, like, there is that because of you did your knee there last year, you didn't want to go down there with the uncertainty in case it happened again, like a karma sort of thing. Is that right?
2: Oh, a little bit, but it's obviously in the back of your mind because that's where you did it, especially because I felt like it wasn't a contact last year. It was kind of just happened in one of the tackles, so you get a bit nervous, but I find that if you're thinking about the injury, that's when you're probably going to get injured more. So the moment you can stop thinking about getting injured, I feel like you're a better chance. So I don't have to worry now. I'm happy to just go out there and play some good footy and get a win.
1: Mate, how's Madge? I mean, everybody's talking all this stuff. From within the four walls, we don't know. Is Xavier Wilson said yesterday it's a very close-knit group. Is that the truth, and is everybody happy and on the same page, regardless of the results?
2: Yeah, for sure, mate. You know, I've been there with Kev. I unfortunately know what Madge is going through. It's pretty tough, but it's all part of being the head coach at the Broncos. When you're not getting results, the fingers start coming out, and who's to blame? But it's probably been the hardest thing is we don't really know what's gone wrong this year. Besides the injuries, we feel like we're still training really hard. We're doing all the right things. We've still got a really good squad, but we just can't not getting the results in the field, which is quite frustrating. But you know, in these tough times, you got to stick together, and I feel like we are close as a group, and it's going to be a good test down in Canberra, but, you know, we're still very motivated to get some wins and finish the season on a high.
0: Well, Billy Walters, first up, congrats on re-signing 2 more years at the Broncos. Just finally, before we let you go, I mean, we were all there when you played your first home game back. I think it was against the Dolphins a couple of weeks ago. The roar of the crowd when you returned, I mean, just as a fan was special. What was that like as a player?
2: Surprised me, to be honest. I was coming on. I wasn't really watching what was going on. I was seeing when Pagsy was coming off, and then I heard a big cheer, and I thought we made a line break or something, and then I realised it wasn't that. So, yeah, I'll take it. I mean, we've got some of the best fans in the NRL, the best fans in the NRL. They turn up week in, week out, and even on years of, like, this year when we haven't had a lot of wins, you know, we're still getting 35,000, 40,000 to all of our home games. So we wouldn't be where we are without our great fans. So, yeah, I appreciate their love.
1: Well done on a two-year extension difference. It's warranted. He's hoping you get through completely injury-free and get the win for Brisbane, regardless of the significance of that game for the Canberra Raiders. Well done, mate, and thanks for being with us.
2: Thank you, Dobbo. I know you were breathing a sigh of relief because I think I was going to take over your gig on the Inside Ball podcast.
1: So. Oh, no, you're still going to have a role next year. You're still going to have a role next year, as you know, but that's a whole nother story. We'll catch up with you a bit later, but appreciate your time.
0: That's Billy.

0: Live across Queensland on Triple M, the Rush Hour, your Dobbo and Elliot are the biggest story in the country at the moment. The Sydney Swans standing down five of their players. We'll get to Chris Reason from Channel 7 inside the next half an hour. Before we do, I tell you what, there's nothing that gets me feeling more patriotic, to be honest with you, than when I read the stories online of new things that have been found sitting in the brown snake that is the Brisbane River. Like when a story pops up and I see 150 lime scooters have been pulled out of the river, or I see now people are trying to get jet skis banned because some go too fast and others sink to the bottom of the Great Brown Pit. I don't know, something inside me gets excited.
1: Yeah.
0: I got issues, I get it, but...
1: I don't know a mindset of somebody that rides a lime scooter and then goes, you know what I'm going to do? I'm going to get on the Goodwill Bridge and I'm going to hurl it into the river.
0: Oh, I know the mindset. They're 16 beers deep and they think they're being funny.
1: Yeah, but what I'm saying is that's stupid. Now, I've had my own brush with stuff. The brown snake has got a few of my things. I've lost a mobile phone, brand new iPhone.
0: On a boat?
1: On a boat, harbour cruise, leaning over, gone. I lost a watch. It was a little bit loose once down there. I've lost a set of sunglasses. I was paddleboarding outside South Bank, shouldn't have been doing it, lost a set of sunnies. So if anybody, when they're retrieving the lime scooters, if they come across an iPhone or anything like that they want to replace it, I'm happy to let them give it back to me.
0: I dare say you would not be the only one. From what I know, the brown snake taketh, but sometimes the brown snake giveth back too. 133353, let's open this up. What have you found in the brown snake, in the Brisbane River?
1: In the river or any river.
0: I was going to say, wherever you are across the state, you can play.
1: I'm sure you found something in the Fitzroy.
0: Yep.
1: Diamantina.
0: Yep.
1: You know, the Thompson out at Longreach. And what? I don't want yabbies. I want something of significance. And if it's a shopping trolley, yep. No. Because that's an easy throw. Like many persons... play out a shopping trolley into the river.
0: I don't know if I didn't know that was a thing. It's something you've done, obviously.
1: No. Specific. Well, people ride shopping trolleys and somehow skew if and
0: again, very specific. I think you've done it. 133353. What have you lost in the lost would count if you're on a cruise and your partner breaks up with you. You lost something in the brown snake. That's part of the game. A phone, a
1: you
0: ring.
1: Just want to know anything that you've lost
0: or found.
1: On a river or found on a river. All right, let's do it.
0: 150 lime scooters. 133353. We're going to take your calls right after this on Triple M's Rush Hour.
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2: 92.5 Triple M Gold, Gold Coast traffic.
4: It's a slow run southbound on the M1 now. If you're out of Brisbane, quite heavy from Yatla down through Ulmo into Molondina. Northbound delays through Narang too. Outbound on Smith Street Motorway, expect around 8 minutes in congestion there. Quite busy in Southport Ferry Road and High Street through those lights at Queen Street. Not too bad up through Paradise Point on Oxley Drive if you're heading for Hope Island. Snowy River, Brisbane Caravan and Motorhomes clearance event ends August 31. No gimmicks, just good old fashion service. Strike up a deal at Snowy River, Brisbane, Pacific Highway, Tanimera, 92.5 Triple M Gold, the Gold Coast's original.
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0: Live across Queensland on Triple M, the Rush Hour, you were Dobbo and Elliot. 133353, tales of, lost and love, let's be honest. We want to hear your stories of what you've lost or found in the brown snake, the greatest thing Brisbane's ever produced outside of Matt Hayden, who is with us after 5 o'clock. Dobbin, you're willing to open up this to any bank of water that is across this great state?
1: Any place where there is a flowing river.
0: Okay.
1: I'm not talking dams, I'm talking rivers. If you've lost something, give us a call.
0: Okay.
1: I've lost a lot. Jay from Daisy Hill, hello, mate.
2: Hey, Dobbo, how are you?
1: Yeah, how you going?
2: Yeah, really good.
1: What have you lost?
2: I've lost and found.
0: Okay.
2: South America.
0: Right.
1: Yeah.
2: Panama Canal.
0: Right.
2: Shoulder bag with all my travel documents and passport fell into the canal as we're crossing it.
1: Oh, no, in the Panama Canal.
2: Now, if you know the Panama Canal, it's croc-infested.
1: Yep.
2: Completely loaded with crocs. And I actually found some idiot that actually would dive for my documents.
0: Hang on.
2: And got them back.
1: Whoa.
2: Jay, absolutely.
0: You paid another human being to swim in croc-infested waters to get your passport.
1: Snake-infested swamps.
2: Absolutely. Why not? If they're stupid enough to take the money,
1: What kind of price did you have to put on for a human life, Jay?
2: I actually asked them to name the price, to be honest with you.
1: And what'd they say?
2: $100, equivalent of $100 Australian. Life is cheap over there.
0: Jesus Christ.
1: Oh, well. And they survived this time.
2: They did. He did go down with a rope around him.
1: Oh, right.
0: Oh,
1: just in case something grabbed onto him.
0: God.
1: Unbelievable.
0: You imagine someone up in far north Queensland. Oh, $100 to go in and get one.
1: No, thank you.
0: Yeah, not
1: happening. No, thank you. Hey, Steve from Burpengary. How are you, mate?
3: Great story.
4: Good. How you going, guys?
1: Oh,

0: Right, you're fishing and you lost your rod.
1: No, I actually found one. We're on the Mooloolah River and we saw a fishing rod go past us while we're in the boat.
0: Just take off.
1: Yeah, I would have gone past us. It had come out of someone else's boat. And, we followed it, caught it, and then reeled the fish in that was on the end of it.
2: Hang on, Steve. The rod that was in the water still had said fish.
1: Correct.
2: What was it? Any good?
1: It was just a brim.
2: Oh, it still counts.
3: Just a brim. Yeah, still
0: good on you, Steve. Yeah.
2: So someone's lost a fight during that. Yeah.
0: Hey, Liam from Burley, how are you, mate?
4: G'day, how you going?
0: Going real well, brother. What have you lost?
4: Mate, we were tubing on the Narang River. Mate, had a brand new ski boat, testing it all out. A couple of us on the tubes. Everyone fell off except for me, so he was really humming. And ended up losing me dust.
2: Oh, your pants are gone, Liam.
0: You lost your pants, mate, while tubing.
4: Yeah, while tubing. Old mate didn't realise either. He was just flooring it, you know, having fun with the new boat. And, yeah, it was a good, I reckon, 10 minutes.
2: Completely starkers, waist down, we're talking?
4: Completely starkers, just, yep, the
0: balls
4: rudder.
0: Flapping in the breeze.
2: Didn't happen to be winter, Liam?
4: Oh, mate, it's always winter with me.
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8: 92.5 Triple M Gold, Gold Coast traffic.
9: Good afternoon. Getting some delays with the crash reported in Burley Waters. It's eastbound on Christine Avenue before Bermuda Street around Chemist Warehouse there. It's slow on the M1 if you're southbound. You're out on the right down through Mullumbyna, underspeed northbound through Narang 2. Expect 5 to 10 in delays outbound on Smith Street motorway towards the M1. Busy in Surfers Paradise up and down Fernie Avenue and eastbound across the river at Thomas Drive. If you're in an accident, the contacts are power pole, wires or pillar box. 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
14: Triple M's Rush Hour with Dobbo and Elliot are proud to be Aussie. 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

0: live across Queensland on Triple M, the Rush Hour. You with Dobbo and Elliot. It's the biggest story in the country right now, certainly the biggest story in the AFL. Sydney Swans and everything that has fallen out since the game against Essendon on the weekend. We're going to go to the very best for more on this afternoon, because we know some players have been stood down for the rest of the season.
1: Five in total.
0: Chris Reason from Channel 7. Rezo, I mean, it's a shocking story on the eve of finals, but yeah, five players no longer available for their club, and of course the alleged action's not particularly good either.
2: No, true. Good afternoon to you guys. Elliot Dobbo, always a pleasure to talk, and absolute devastation here for everybody concerned. And look, the press release came out earlier in the day, about 10 a.m, announcing by the Swans that Isaac Heaney, Chad Warner, James Jordan, Riley Bice, Nick Blakely, all five gone, stood down for the rest of the season, and effectively torpedoing the chance of the club to get anywhere near the final. And they knew that. They acknowledged that. 2 hours later, they came out, the senior management CEO, Matt Pavlich, and the chairman, Andrew Pridham, came out to face the cameras. There were a lot of cameras, a lot of journos, and even more questions. They were pretty good. They stood there for, I don't know, it would have been 20 minutes, half an hour, just answering everything they could, just to explain. They kind of ring-fenced it all, guys. They said, we're not going to talk about what happened in the room.
3: Sure.
2: This, we've stood them down, these five down, for what happened up to, and you know, not including the allegations. So the drinking, the out and past midnight, getting back at 4 a.m, inviting women over, five-plus blokes in the room. They said, look, that's what this is about. This is what we're calling a breach of club standards, a breach of club behaviour codes, and that's why we've taken this serious action. And it's nothing to do with any, claim, allegation about what might have happened in terms of that investigation into a sexual assault. That's been put aside. That's for the police to do. This is just what the Swans are doing.
1: I want to give the Sydney Swans huge kudos in this. Now, you're right. I don't want to get to the horrific allegations that have been made, but I do want to say that there are, and I'm speculating here, there would be other football clubs that would be waiting till that investigation comes out before they make a decision. For the Swans to go, and arguably, I mean, two of those blokes are in the starting All-Australian side. There's at least three or four that, like, they're up there with five of their best players. To it, in essence, wipe them out of any chance of playing any football in 2026. I commend the Swans, because they have now drawn a line in the sand that there's a set of standards that this club clearly has, and if you do not follow, you will not be playing. And for Matthew Pavlich and the board, you know, to come out and do that, that's a really, really, not brave, but courageous decision, knowing full well that, in essence, as you said at the start, you're kissing your season goodbye.
2: It's commendable, isn't it? I mean, it really is. They've done more than take discipline. They've made a statement, and the statement will resonate throughout the code. Every other team now put on notice that the Swans have set this bar. There will be groups out there, though, guys, that will say, well, hang on, what about the victim, if we can call that, the complainant, at least in this situation? What about the girls, the women who were there? What have they done for them? Now, it was interesting in that press conference, guys, that they said, you know, we our thoughts go out to everybody. It's a deep disappointment with the club. We're so feeling for our players, for the players' wives, players' partners, for the club and staff and the fans and the sponsors.
4: What about these women?
2: And I sort of said to them, I said, yeah, what about the women?
4: Yeah.
2: And look, to his credit, I suppose, Matt turned around straight away and said, well, of course, you know, we're deeply concerned about the welfare and the well-being of those women, and we'll offer as much support as we can. I sort of said, well, have you actually rung them yet and apologised to it? You know, and then he said, look, it's a police matter. We haven't done that. We're not going to interfere with the police matter by reaching out to them. And that, I get that. There is a clear legal line that, you know, the club's sort of bound by, and it can't go too far. So, look, it's tricky. I think today the club did what they could do within the confines of the law and their own protocols and standards.
0: I'm sure there'll be more on Channel 7 tonight.
1: It's a big story.
0: Oh, it's the biggest story in the country right now, no doubt. Chris Reason, really appreciate your time on Triple M's Rush Hour. Certainly a big stance from the Swans.
2: Take care. Cheers. Bye now.
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4: Good afternoon. Busy in Varsity Lakes, eastbound on Christine Avenue as you head towards Bermuda Street. Still slow outbound on Smith Street motorway from Olsen Avenue. Southport congestion for North Street onto Marine Parade. The traffic's back past Scarborough Street. Quite busy Ferry Road and High Street through Queen Street too. Watch for some wildlife spotted near the northbound lanes of the M1 through Pimpama around the exit 49 on-ramp. Whether you're moving, decluttering your home or office, or heading overseas, let Storage King help you start your new chapter. 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
12: Hey, I'm Desiree Andello. The Swan CEO says the club's concerned about the women involved as police continue to investigate an alleged sexual assault at a Melbourne hotel. In separate action, the club has stood down five players for the rest of the season for breaching club standards.
15: We are deeply disappointed with the players' behaviour, but at the same time, we are expressing our concerns deeply for the women involved.
12: Matthew Pavlich there after Riley Bice, Nick Blankey, Isaac Heaney, James Jordan and Chad Warner were stood down. No one's been charged or formally interviewed. Day one of convicted mushroom killer Erin Patterson's appeal is underway. She's watching the proceedings from prison video, while Ian Wilson, the only one to survive Patterson's fatal lunch, is in the courtroom. She's seeking to have her convictions quashed. And more possible delays this afternoon at the country's biggest airport. Air Services Australia is working to keep delays to a minimum, with air traffic measures affecting departures to safely manage aviation demand.
16: Research shows that regularly eating ultra-processed foods can increase your risk of developing type 2 diabetes by 53%. Search Diabetes Australia for more about the nation's fastest-growing chronic condition.
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12: Taking a look at your NRL now, Brisbane hooker Billy Walters is staying with the club, signing a two-year contract extension to keep him at the Broncos to the end of the 2028 season. The 32-year-old now playing more than 100 games for Brisbane. And Isaiah Yeo is racing the clock to be fit for the Panthers after suffering a pec injury. Penrith will line up against the Storm tomorrow in what will be coach Ivan Cleary's 500th match in charge.
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17: The rest of today on the Gold Coast, a possible shower. Tonight dropping down to 13 degrees and tomorrow showers easing with a high of 22. Mostly sunny Friday. 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
6: It's the quiz that puts you against this guy.
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0: Look, a general knowledge quiz against the greatest brain this state's ever produced, and I'm certain that this is my favourite prize we've had to give away so far. A three-day double pass, including paddock access, gridwalk, merch pack to the Ipswich Super 440. Supercars in Ipswich this weekend.
1: Yeah, it certainly is. It's a huge weekend out there. Hey, Jake from Bald Hills, how are you, brother?
23: Not too bad, yourself?
1: All right, you think you're a chance of beating me?
23: Oh, look, you're pretty knowledgeable. I listen a fair bit, but, I'll give it a crack anyway.
0: If you had to specify, Jake, where would you say is his area of expertise?
23: He picks up the random ones a lot, I feel. He, a lot of the,
0: Just well-versed, yeah. Well-learned.
1: Read I'm an educated books. Man.
0: Yeah. I don't know if that was a joke. Dobbo, you're going to go first.
1: Thank
0: then. Which legendary supercars driver holds a record for 7 event wins at Queensland Raceway?
1: Lowndes.
0: Yes, that's great. Good start. Jake, 150 watt were found in the Brisbane River this past week. 150 watt. Fished out of the river.
23: I'm not 100%.
0: 01. Who was the skipper that year?
1: Michael Walsh.
0: That's correct. Well done, gentlemen. Jake, back to you. Ipswich. Supercars this weekend, what a great part of the world Ipswich is. They've also obviously got a Q Cup team in the rugby league as well. They're called the Ipswich what?
23: Jets.
0: The Jets is right. All right, Dobbo, we roll on. The Big Red Bash, the music festival, it takes place in which Queensland town?
1: Well, it doesn't take place in the town. The Big Red Bash is outside of Birdsville on a big sand dune about 84 kilometres from Birdsville.
0: Weirdly specific, Birdsville it would have taken, yes.
1: Yeah, but it's not in town, so that question's flawed.
0: My God. Jake, you're going to need this next one to stay in it. Josh Papali'i is going to play his final NRL home game against the Broncos this Friday. He, of course, plays for whom?
23: Raiders
0: is correct. Ben Dobbin, which Queensland region is he from?
1: He's from Logan.
0: Yes. And Jake, this is not your fault. This is not my fault. You absolutely stitched up the final question. You need this to stay in it, and I give you a 1% chance. What is a baby echidna called?
23: Oh, come on.
0: I know.
23: Oh, no. I've got no idea, to be honest.
0: Like a dog is a puppy, a cat is a kitten. An echidna is a...
23: Oh, man, that's a stitcher.
0: That is not the answer I was looking for. unfortunately, Jake, it's a puggle, which means our great puggle, Ben Dobbin, is today's champion. Jake, look, I don't write the questions, brother. I don't put them in order either.
1: Well, that's a bludger of a question. I mean, I would go as far as... So I'm giving Jake the tickets to the supercars.
23: Oh,
1: that's the first thing. Because
23: you're a legend.
1: Whoever wrote that question, seriously, is just wanting someone to fail. I feel like if it had been, it was intended for me because I wouldn't have known that. I had no idea.
23: They were trying to stitch everyone up.
1: Yeah, that's right. Jake, you're going to the V8, stuff them. Next time you talk to Katie, you just say to her, you know, I win. Because she writes the questions.
23: Come on, Cody.
1: Yeah, that's right. Come on, Cody. That's exactly right.
0: See, the angst towards our producer has brought you and Jake from Bald Hills together.
1: Yeah, together. Yeah.
0: The Century Battery is Ipswich Super 440.
1: In fact, Jake, are you single?
23: No, I'm not.
1: Oh, what a shame, because you're out that way where Cody's from, Bald Hills, all out there.
0: She is looking. Single friends.
1: She's single.
0: Anywhere between
1: single
0: 25
1: friends at all?
0: And 45.
1: She's in the market.
0: Okay. Been looking for a long time. Shops in a lot of different places.
1: Actually tried Renault's great mate, Cozzy, but she knocked that back as well. But anyway, that's another
0: I don't think Cozzy put in the effort.
1: Oh, I don't know.
0: He's got a lot of room for improvement as well.
1: We've tried. If there's any single blokes out there, 133353.
0: Ipswich Super 440 is a great place to meet single men. The fanfare is coming to Ipswich tomorrow, actually.
1: She's on the market.
0: Tell them a place.
1: Yeah.
0: 30 to 6.30pm. Meet the drivers, win prizes, and fun for the whole family. If Codes is there, maybe fun for her as well. We'll have your next lot of tickets tomorrow on Triple M's Rush Hour. But right after this, Matt Hayden. I mean, I fell in love with him a long time ago. He joins us in about 5 minutes' time on Triple M.

0: Live across Queensland on Triple M, the Rush Hour, you with Dobbo and Elliot, and joining us this afternoon, he's our greatest, he is the greatest opening batsman ever. The way he would bully bowlers, and the way that he's attacked the Channel 7
1: Stop
0: commentary,
1: chair,
0: he is the GOAT, he is my GOAT, as we prepare for another cricket test coming up this weekend, this time from Mackay, the great Queenslander that is Matthew Hayden. Hello, Haydos.
2: Hey, gents. Yeah, northern frontier to the Barrier Reef, eh? What could possibly go wrong? That hasn't already.
1: Well, it has gone wrong, and you were scathing, and rightly so. And look, when Ricky Ponting, Matthew Hayden, Brad Haddon, when you guys speak and you actually give some context around what has happened, you know, people listen. It is... And Crash Craddock said it as well, and I don't know where you sit exactly, but he called it the worst performance ever by an Australian cricket team. Haydos, we are such a proud nation around our Australian cricket team. Where do you rank it? Because it wasn't pretty.
2: No, it wasn't, Dobbo. It just reeked of just a bit of complacency, and as you know, that always is a dangerous and slippery slope. Not being inside the change room, you don't know these things, but you can judge it from the outside that a very good Bangladesh team turned up after being heavily defeated by Cricket Australia 11, and big Phil Simmons had them firing. Pat Cummins has sort of thrown the gauntlet down to his batters, but no bones about it. They really have been underperforming for quite a long time now, and the bowlers have got them into this incredible position of winning more games than they lose, and you can tell that even the bowling group were a bit versus the batting group, and that's not where we want cricket to be at in this country.
0: Haydos, Matty Renshaw is the big inclusion, so they have made a change off what many are calling our worst ever test loss. I know you were pretty vocal about the Queensland ball getting in there. You're happy with that change? Will you make a big change to that batting lineup?
2: Well, it was really interesting kind of looking at the socials sort of saying, oh, yeah, Haydos, a Queenslander, you know, picking another Queenslander, shock us. But, you know, the fact is, boys, that he's played most of his tests now away from home. Of those 14 tests that he's played, he's only played 5 at home, right? He's got 100 and 150. He's got a higher score of 184, 320 runs, averaging 64, right, compared to 30 overall. So his home record's been excellent, Matt. It's up to him now. I'm excited for him. He's done the work. He's involved now in what will be all three formats of the game, and the expectations will be high. And he'll need to make his mark because, boys, the waves are getting bigger. We've got South Africa away from home.
0: Oh, yeah.
2: We've got New Zealand come off a really good series win against the Poms, 2-1. They beat Poms at home. In a blink of an eye, we've got the Border Gavaskar Trophy in 5 test matches, starting in India at the end of January.
0: Been an Ashes.
2: The Test World Championship is there, right there. And then the Ashes.
1: Yeah, unbelievable.
0: But plenty of cricket.
2: You can't breathe.
0: I mean, you can't either, Haydos. You were literally just in Darwin covering the cricket. Work takes you to Amsterdam. In between work over there, you get an opportunity to go to a bakery. Are there?
2: It's readily available. Yeah.
1: Oh, pleasure over there, mate. Good on you. Thanks for being with us. I love the taco shell you had on as well, mate. Nothing better than a good hat. Strawy always hits the spot, mate.
2: They work hard.
1: Great.
2: They work hard, don't they, in the hot climates.
1: Yeah, they do, mate. Great taco shell. Great. Loved it.
0: Good on you, Haydos.
2: Right,
0: appreciate
2: boys.
0: You, mate.
2: Enjoy.
1: See you, mate. Thanks, mate.
0: That is Matt Hayden, one of our greatest to ever wear the baggy green. All the cricket continues. You can hear it on the listener app, the Channel 7 feed there, or, of course, on your tellies as well. Mackay, the second test against Bangladesh. This is Triple M.
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0: Live across Queensland on Triple M, the Rush Hour. You were Dubbo and Elliot. And if you've missed anything so far this afternoon, including breaking news from Billy Walters of the Brisbane Broncos, he joined us signing on for the club for another 2 years. All you'll need to do is catch up via the podcast. 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
1: Here it is.
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1: Everyone's favourite game. Take it away, Dubbo.
3: Do you guys think I'm being unreasonable?
4: Yes.
5: Well, this is another issue where I could get myself in a lot of trouble, but I just want to clearly get the gauge your opinion on this one, Elliot. And I've got to use all my powers not to offend certain
0: groups. Just do it with tact and do it with a smile. There you go.
5: Australian traveller Maddie shared a video after being confronted for eating a peanut-filled chocolate bar while boarding a flight to Bali. Now, she was approached by another passenger who explained there was someone on board with a severe peanut allergy. She was asked not to eat the snack because concerns it could trigger an allergic reaction. The discussion has reignited a debate on whether airlines should impose stricter rules on nut allergies.
0: I don't understand your issue here.
5: Listen, I respect, and I want to say this now, first and foremost, if you have a nut allergy, I'm sorry that you're through that, and I feel for you because, you know, it's not great to have allergies. But I ain't standing in the way of somebody else for eating a bar with nuts because what do you think? It's going to fly through the air and potentially you're going to go away. I am so completely over everybody. Like, it's like you couldn't take oranges to school with Ella. Remember a couple of months ago, Ella couldn't take oranges
0: because
5: to school.
0: Because one of the teachers.
5: Junction Park State School here in Brisbane.
0: Yeah.
5: Yeah, they decided there was teachers with some relation to a citrus and couldn't take an orange to school with a plane. Now, oh no, out of the 300 people, somewhere on the plane might have a nut allergy. Well, they've got an EpiPen. I'm sorry, mate. I'm sorry. So no one's allowed. So we cater for the minorities now. Is that what we do?
0: If it's going to kill a minority, yep, we probably do.
5: If somebody rubbed the peanut bar or fed them peanuts.
0: What if they drop the peanut on the floor and it comes in contact with the person? Like, some people have this allergy so bad they can literally die from it.
5: You're not serious on this.
0: Yes, I am. Because it's not a big
5: ask. So you should say airlines should ban peanut bars. You're suggesting that airlines. What's your issue? Why are you defending it?
0: I'm saying I wouldn't have an issue if they did ban it.
5: Oh, my God.
0: If they banned someone else.
5: Oh, God almighty. Just seriously.
0: Because you go down this world of, oh, it's woke, blah, blah, blah. It has nothing to do with anything.
5: No, it's not wokey, but it's just we cater for minority groups, unfortunately.
0: Man.
5: What about if you've got a nut allergy, I feel for you. Like, do you know what? I've got some ailments. I take medication every day of my life. A bit different?
0: To a nut allergy, yes.
5: But having a heart defect is a bit different.
0: Because other people's actions aren't going to hurt your heart defect.
5: Yes, it does. Absolutely. Stress. All these kind of things that happen every single day of my life, that my working environment, it affects it. But I am medicated. I take things and I've got stuff in there. If something could happen, I take it. If you've got a nut allergy and somebody on the plane is eating a nut, I don't even know what would it be. I suppose a Snicker. A picnic,
0: Twix, picnic, Mars bar, whatever.
5: A picnic. And they're sitting in 2B or
0: 13A.
5: If they're sitting in 13A and that person's sitting in 27D, shove it. I'm going to eat my picnic every day of the week. Now, if they're right next to the person, fair enough. Ask the question, if that person won't put it away, well, they are really selfish. But I'm sorry, for an airline to think about banning peanuts on, come on, give me a break. We're not going down this road. We're not going down this road anymore. And you can scream at me all you like. I'm not being unreasonable.
0: Did I scream once?
5: It will fail the pub test every day of the week.
0: I love this segment is literally called Am I Being Unreasonable? And now you're refusing to be told that you are being unreasonable.
5: I'm not being unreasonable on this one. I know I'm not. I actually know I'm not being unreasonable.
0: Okay. Well, you can sleep at night. Anyway, next on Triple M's Rush Hour, these are the biggest stories across the state, and I reckon we actually have some good news. Away from the world of peanuts on flights, the rail strike, is it officially over in this great state? We'll get to it next on Triple M.
6: 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Yeah, me neither. 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
7: 92.5 Triple M Gold, Gold Coast Traffic.
8: Good afternoon. Some minor delays with the crash reported Wardoo Street in Southport. It's still quite heavy outbound from Olsen Avenue on the Smith Street motorway. Surfers congestion along Remembrance Drive and Fernie Avenue and east and westbound across Chevron Island on Thomas Drive. You've got delays on the M1, the Savi southbound from Yatla through Mullandina. Watch for wildlife spotted near the northbound lanes of the M1 through Pimpamar around exit 49. 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Brisbane, 92.5 Triple M Gold, the Gold Coast Original.
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0: Live across Queensland on Triple M, the Rush Hour, you with Dobbo and Elliot, all thanks to Penrite Oil. 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
0: Three stories that matter across the state and the country today. This was the biggest crime story in the world not long ago. Erin Patterson, the woman that is currently serving a life sentence with a non-parole period of 33 years. The mushroom murders, that was the story, right?
2: Yeah.
0: Well, her legal team is set to appeal to have her guilty verdict overturned. This is after claims that she experienced an unfair cross-examination and some evidence should not have been admitted during the trial. Now, she was found guilty of murdering her former in-laws, Donegal Patterson. Heather Wilkinson as well was also convicted for the attempted murder of Ian Wilkinson. But this, as I said, it was the biggest story in the world a year ago. It is coming to the forefront again because their team's going to fight.
2: Yeah, I don't know what to say about this.
0: It'll be a massive story
2: again. It's going to be a massive story.
0: As she was put behind bars, obviously things quietened down, but now they're fighting. It'll be way out there again. Anyway, second story, not fair for your neck of the woods.
2: Well, it's not in our neck of the woods. Now, there was a drug and firearm charges. Two people have been charged and tracked a hire vehicle to address in Goodna. Right. Now, Goodna is a suburb.
0: Yes.
2: And it is in the Ipswich City Council catchment.
0: Yeah, the eastern
2: edge. But
0: it's
2: not Ipswich. It's just like, if you're in Kenmore, you're in the Brisbane City Council. You don't say you're from Brisbane if you're from Kenmore. You don't say you're from Ipswich if you're from Goodna. So drug and firearm charges are from Goodna. Police are investigating it. During the search of this, they found 233 grams of methamphetamine, 30 grams of cocaine, 50 grams of weed, a shotgun allegedly stolen during a 2018 break and enter, 199 rounds of ammunition and other items. Obviously, 24-year-old Goodna woman has been charged with four counts of possessing dangerous drugs, one count of an unlawful firearm and explosive. She is not from Ipswich.
0: I mean,
2: she's from Goodna.
0: These things happen everywhere.
2: They're from Goodna. So let's not target Ipswich.
0: With parties.
2: Move on.
0: It's not a target.
2: Rail strike.
0: Yeah, I know. Queensland Rail has reached an agreement with unions representing train controllers. The deal, blah, blah, blah, blah, blah. The news is, finally, we will get back on with our life.
2: Thank God.
0: There's been a fight going on for a long time. I know you haven't necessarily been able to pick a side on this one, but the good news is those that are commuting home, particularly for the drivers that have had extra people on the road because no one's been able to get the train as much, this is good news for all. It really is.
2: Everybody wins.
0: Everybody has won. Yeah. We just had to be a little bit patient, which
2: you don't have a lot of.
0: I don't have a lot of.
2: Nope.
0: Okay.
2: Good top three.
0: This is Triple M's Rush Hour. You're Dobbo and Elliot.
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4: 92.5 Triple M Gold, Gold Coast Traffic.
5: Good afternoon. Getting some delays with a crash reported in Broadbeach Waters southbound on Bermuda Street before Rudd Street. So traffic there right back to Monaco Street. It's heavy in surface northbound Remembrance Drive and Fernie Avenue, both ways across Chevron Island on Thomas Drive too. Reports of a crash Wardoo Street in Southport. Still slow if you're heading outbound on Smith Street Motorway from just after Parklands Drive. Census night was Tuesday the 11th of August. There's still time to complete. In the census, every answer matters. 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
21: G'day team. A tenancy dispute has turned deadly in Logan. Two people have been charged with murder after the stabbing death of a housemate in Beenleigh. The 66-year-old died at the scene. Thousands of Queenslanders could be kicked off the NDIS in a bid to save almost $38 billion by the end of the decade. And five Sydney Swans stars have been stood down for the rest of the AFL season over a sex assault scandal. Club bosses say they're embarrassed by the incident. See you on 7 News at 6.
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0: Live across Queensland on Triple M, the Rush Hour. You are Dobbo and Elliot for Penrite Oil. 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And tomorrow on Triple M's Rush Hour, the Penrite Oil racing team, Matty Payne, who's top of the pops in the supercars at the moment, he's stopping by.
1: Yeah, looking forward to having a chat to him. And obviously with Ipswich on this weekend, big weekend of motorsport in the southeast.
0: From one great athlete to another.
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0: Now, Matty Payne competes in the supercars. I play social indoor cricket at Vicky Point on a Monday and Thursday night. Very similar. And with being an elite athlete comes the risk of injury, and that's what's happened this week.
1: Are you seriously calling yourself an elite athlete for playing Masters, Redland Bay Masters team?
0: Vicky Point, thank you.
1: Vicky Point,
0: yeah.
1: Indoor cricket.
0: Yeah.
1: You tear a calf.
0: I did tear a calf Monday night.
1: And
0: terribly.
1: You're referring to yourself as an elite athlete.
0: Well, they say that the takeoff speed to tear a calf, you have to be, you know, pretty quick.
1: I tore one. I'm not quick.
0: I saw you. You're playing for UQ. Here's the thing. A torn calf, it's not like I've done a hammy or done a knee or whatever. That many people the last 24 hours are giving me grief. Oh, that's an old man injury. Ask Reno about that. He's done that four times. Only people over the age of 40, blah, blah, blah. I've never copped so much shtick. And let's not forget, a month ago, I had stitches in my backside. I copped less for that than I have this calf.
1: Well, that's because we actually felt for you. You'd been reamed.
0: I actually genuinely don't know how to come back from that. Shout out to our girlfriends at Ream Hot Water.
1: Good, yeah, we love them. Major sponsors of Triple M at NRL.
0: That's what he meant. I got Ream Hot Water put in our house. Anyway, the calf. Let's dive back into that because everyone's saying it's an old man injury. And if you look at some of the great athletes, I need you to come back with me here.
1: I'm with you.
0: You know, Kevin Durant, Serena Williams, Tiger Woods, they've all done calves throughout their life. Fair enough. All those injuries happened in their 30s. So I dug a little deeper. It's not an old man's injury, and I have found the evidence today. This is the most famous calf tear of all time, conveniently left out of the Bible, and whatever you might believe in, I'm certainly a believer in whatever you believe in, as long as it doesn't hurt anyone. You know, you love your church, all that kind of thing. I hadn't read a lot of the Bible, couldn't find anything on a calf tear. However, in the earliest physio books I could find at the West End Library, there's an unofficial record that states Jesus Christ himself tore his calf in a Nazareth social sports game, and it was around 27 AD.
1: Right, that's a long way back.
0: The story goes, he went for an intercept, pushed off the right leg and ping, straight down. I mean, the apostles feared the worst. They thought he'd done an Achilles. Jesus has a pretty good understanding of his body. He was sure it was a calf. Mary would have wanted to see a physio, but...
1: No physios around then.
0: Well, he's a self-healer, so I assume he was okay.
1: Mate, he could turn water into wine.
0: They say
1: he was
0: initially ruled out for 4 to 6 weeks. He returned in 3 days.
1: Well, that's what happens, mate.
0: No scans, no moon boot, no Medicare.
1: Die and rose again.
0: Arguably, this is his first miracle. Calf tear, back on the field 3 days later. Don't tell me calf tears are an old man's injury, because in the good book, that wasn't quite in state in the real one, Jesus Christ had one himself at 27. So.
1: I know the Bible very well, as you well know.
0: Yeah.
1: I was never aware of
0: Extraverse.
1: JC, of the big guy.
0: Elliot, chapter 3, verses 2 to 7.
1: What was he playing? What was the sport?
0: Social.
1: Racquetball?
0: I think it was the early days of pickleball.
1: Pickleball, yeah.
0: It was 27. Yeah. AD, Nazareth.
1: We're scratching for
0: content. Community, yeah. Can we go home?
1: We can.
0: Okay.
1: Let's call it.
0: Always a pleasure, mate. Have a great night.
1: Yeah, have a great night. We'll be back again tomorrow from 4. As you all know, when the wheat is right, keep the headers rolling in the paddock. We'll catch you again tomorrow.
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12: Good afternoon. There are delays in Broadbeach Waters with a crash reported southbound on Bermuda Street before Rudd Street. Traffic's right back to Monaco Street there. Also reports of a crash Wardoo Street through Southport. Quite busy in surfers this afternoon. Fernie Avenue northbound and both ways across Chevron Island on Thomas Drive. It's yet to clear outbound from Olsen Avenue on the Smith Street motorway towards the M1. If you're in an accident, the contacts a power pole, wires or pillar box, stay in the vehicle if safe. 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
3: Hey, I'm Tessa Randello. The Swan CEO says the club's deeply ashamed about the actions of five players as police continue to investigate an alleged sexual assault at a Melbourne hotel. Riley Bice, Nick Blakey, Isaac Heaney, James Jordan and Chad Warner have all been stood down for the season for breaching club standards. CEO Matthew Pavlich says the sanction's separate to an ongoing Victoria Police investigation.
4: To say we're disappointed is an understatement. We're deeply embarrassed and ashamed that our poor choices, or the poor choices of five of our players, and the impact that's had on the women involved and also the club, our supporters and so many other people.
3: No one's been charged. Changes to the so-called widow tax have passed the parliament following an agreement between the major parties. It means investors won't lose negative gearing or capital gains tax if a jointly owned property was transferred into one person's name. And if you're having issues with Google Drive, it may not be your fault. The company says customers in Australia and New Zealand are experiencing slowness.
5: Did you know that diabetes is Australia's fastest growing chronic condition? Over 300 Australians are diagnosed with the condition every day. 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
3: Manly co-captain Jake Trbojevic is proud of his brother Tom, set to make a late season return for the side against the Knights.
24: Got a lot of respect for Tom, obviously being my brother and all that, but the way he goes about things, he is the true professional. I know everyone says that about people, but he generally is.
3: He's been sidelined since round 20 with a hamstring injury and wasn't expected to return to the side this season. And Michael Checker has officially been appointed as the new coach of the Warriors. He's been working with the Roosters in the NRL.
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28: The rest of today on the Gold Coast, a possible shower. Tonight dropping down to 13 degrees and tomorrow showers easing with a high of 22. Mostly sunny Friday. And your music sorted with a curated playlist for every mood. 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
33: Driving you home on this Wednesday afternoon with some of the best bits from this morning show.
34: Yeah, big show because 35 years, the Wiggles are celebrating. They've been around for that long. And my daughter, Caitlin, she's 34. Just the Wiggles were so big back in the day. Imagine how big they would have been in today's environment with social media and that. Amazing how much.
2: Quite bluey, and we do good entertainment, don't we? Kids entertainment.
33: That's right. Kids in Australia, you don't know how easy you've got it today. We celebrate the Wiggles. A thought popped into my head about you two yesterday,
2: okay. And
33: I couldn't get it out without figuring out the answer. The question was, I wonder who out of Liesl and Spider has been viewed more on television.
34: Ooh.
33: We got a four-time Olympian, we got a 300-plus AFL
34: good
33: game player. Well, and this
34: positive
33: is
34: positive or negative.
33: I will say, when I did my research, your on field in pool activities was one thing.
2: Oh, yes.
33: You're out of
2: life.
33: Pool and off field.
2: Ooh, very different.
33: Might have tipped it in favour of one.
2: Oh, dear. Okay. We want to talk about our mate Reggie. We love Reggie, and he's got an incredible story about his life and some health issues that he's had recently. Yeah. And it makes you reflect on your own life and how grateful you should be. Yep.
34: Absolutely. And how good the Gold Coast is as well.
2: Exactly.
34: And also, we're putting because of Liesl, we're putting pen to paper and we're writing an alphabet song.
33: That's right. The tune for our alphabet song, we will reveal it to you here.
2: And the Wiggles are going to perform it.
33: And the Wiggles are going to perform it. It's all coming up for you on the second serve of 92.5 Triple M Gold Breakfast with Liesl Jones, Liam and Spider for your drive home.

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3: We are joined in studio by the man on the sand, our surf reporter, Reg Prasad, who is sharing his amazing, not talking about the waves this morning, Reg, but you are here telling us, sharing the story about the fact that you
4: survival.
3: Almost died in the waves a couple of weeks ago.
4: Yeah, but I had a bit of an episode in the ocean and got revived thanks to the wonderful job that the Gold Coast lifeguards do, the paramedics and the people that work in ICU at the Gold Coast University Hospital. Mm. It's amazing how the community comes together to save someone's life.
3: Yeah.
4: And I suppose the message there is go and learn CPR.
5: Yeah.
4: Learn where your defib is. Know how to use it because you could save the life of a stranger, as a lot of people came to save me, a loved one or a friend. It doesn't matter who they are, but if you're saving the life of somebody, it's the most incredible gift. And when you're on the receiving end and you meet these people and you talk to these people, it's very hard not to become really emotional because these people have done this and they've given you a chance to see your family and be with your family again. And I just can't push the message that go and learn CPR, learn how to use a defib, and know where it is because you just never know when stuff's going to happen and you'll need to spring into action and do that. And, you know, Liam, you've got a family, Spidey, you've got kids and a family, you travel around, Liesl, you've got friends and a family. You know, you could be called on to do this. And can you imagine how terrible it would be through your own naivety that you didn't know how to do this?
6: Yeah, no, I totally agree. I think everybody, especially, you know, when you're traveling, especially in Australia, we're so remote in a lot of areas. And as you say, Reggie, you go surfing in places, sometimes there's no one, sometimes there's only a couple of people and, you know, your wife is on the beach waiting for you and everybody should know first aid and how to use a defib. Can I ask you a question though?
4: Absolutely.
6: Now, I don't want to,
5: are you going to go woo-woo?
6: No. But you passed away in the surf. They brought you back to life after 40 minutes.
4: Yep.
6: It's amazing how these things can happen. Did you see anything going up? Did you see a light? Did you see your friends? Were all your family and friends in a big room as you passed through? Or do you see anything?
4: It's a good question, Spider. And, you know, I had the nurses and quite a few people gather around and ask me

0: shame.
1: It's a bad side, Rick.
2: But it was brought to my attention by someone who was very spiritual, who turned around and said, you didn't go the whole way.
0: Oh, you only got halfway.
3: You didn't go the whole
1: way. They
3: knocked
1: you back at the door.
3: That's right. You were knocking on the door, but you didn't go through. And maybe if I'd gone through, there might have been something on the other side.
0: Oh.
3: I mean, the late, great big man Kerry Packer said there was nothing on the other side, and he went the whole way, but maybe he didn't.
0: Yeah.
3: So,
0: and that's why they're called whack-a-packers, aren't they?
3: Sorry?
0: That's why they're called whack-a-packers, because Kerry Packer put them in all the defibs in all places.
3: Absolutely.
0: Yeah.
3: He's responsible for that. But no, Spider, I didn't see anything. And, you know, the good thing is about the body. I mean, the body's just an incredible thing. I don't remember anything. I seriously don't remember anything. I mean, can you imagine how traumatized you'd be and how it would be if you remembered what was going down? Just do your head
0: the
3: in.
0: The brain's pretty incredible that it shuts that out and just goes, no, we're going to go into recovery mode.
3: Unbelievable.
0: Here.
3: Yeah. You know, the last thing I remember is catching a good wave and going, I've got to get to the beach, and then waking up in ICU and going,
1: What happened here?
3: Reg,
1: we're glad that wasn't your final memory. We're glad you didn't go all the way and that you're still here with us to not only share your story but also keep bringing us the surf updates.
0: So learn CPR, learn first aid, learn how to use a defib.
1: For anybody who is interested, you can do them through First Aid Australia but also the surf clubs. All the surf clubs offer first aid.
0: St. John Ambulance.
1: Training courses, yep. So you should be able to find one of these. And the other thing is your kids are never too young to learn.
0: No way.
3: Yeah. And also the reality of what it is. You know, I mean, you can't hide this from your kids. You know, this is part of life.
1: Yep.
3: And the more that they're aware of what stuff goes down is really important. And just before I go, just a big thank you to everybody that came together to save my life. You can't repay these people. All you can do is say thank you very much. I'm in forever indebted to these people. And guys, thank you very much for sharing the story because I think it's a great message.
1: Yeah, well said, Reg Prasad.
4: Humans are social creatures and we need connection to feel good. Make sure to check in on your mates. A quick chat can change more than you think.
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7: Good evening. Traffic's recovered now in Broadbeach Water, southbound on Bermuda Street towards Hooker Boulevard. It's still quite slow eastbound across Chevron Island on Thomas Drive, heading towards the Gold Coast Highway in Surfers. Reports of a crash Wardoo Street in Southport. Traffic's eased a whole lot outbound now on Smith Street Motorway through Parkwood towards the M1. That's still running under speed around Ormo and then from Upper Coomera down towards Gavin. The Premier League returns to Stan Sport on Saturday. Stream all 380 matches live and exclusively on Stan Sport with availability in 4K. 92.5 Triple M Gold, the Gold Coast Original.
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3: Spider, the big spider. Go! Oh, he tried to bounce. It didn't come off, but he crashes through the tackle. It then goes bang, and it's clear.
4: Jones is looming up as a middle contender. In front, Prawn. Haynes is weakening. Jones with 10 metres to swim, trying to claim the...
5: How lucky am I? Every morning, I get to spend the show with a 300-game AFL legend and an Olympic queen.
6: Yeah,
5: I am blessed.
6: Well, that's why you do the show.
5: It's
6: for free.
5: Exactly. This, I walk in here, and it's why you'll see me stocking the shelves at Coles after the show, because I have to earn money.
7: Yes.
5: This is done for pure joy and love. I often find myself, I love sport. Like so many people driving their cars this morning.
6: Your love is...
5: It wasn't missed opportunity. Yeah. I just wasn't good enough. Didn't have the talent to go on to become a professional athlete. You both have lived the dream of so many Australians. And sometimes I can take it for granted that I get to work with you two, but other times, like yesterday, I find myself sitting back and going, I wonder what it was like to go to 5 Olympic Games.
7: Yeah.
5: I wonder what it was like to play 300 games of AFL football.
7: Gave me an extra Olympics, only 4 for me.
5: Sorry,
7: but yeah.
5: 4 Olympic Games.
6: We're in the meeting yesterday, and we're going, what do you think, Liam? And he goes, Oh, I was just watching Spider kick goals.
5: Yeah, sometimes. Yeah, that's the thing. I can jump on YouTube and just watch highlights of you two at doing what you did so well.
7: You played at the MCG. I walked around it.
5: But yesterday, as I disappeared down this rabbit hole in my brain, a question popped into my head, which was, I wonder who's been seen by more people.
7: Tricky.
6: Over
5: your career.
7: It's hard because AFL's played nearly every weekend, and you get 100,000 people fill MCG for just a random Friday afternoon game.
6: And you confront, as my mum always said, I know when you're playing good footy because you're on the back page.
7: Yeah.
6: And I know when you're in trouble, you're on the front page of the paper.
7: Yeah, so there's those views, but also swim meets in person only has 10,000 seats usually. Yeah. Like, it's not a big stadium, so... There's few, but people watch it on TV where billions of people watch it. So
5: I've done the breakdown.
7: Okay.
6: And now, there's been positives and negatives.
5: Well, I'll get to that.
7: Let's
5: start with you just doing your sports.
7: Yeah, okay.
5: Right?
7: Yep.
5: From a pure volume perspective, Spidey, you get the nod. You are just, in terms of total cumulative viewing audience, 291 games of football. Averaging it out, you're somewhere around 120 million over. But the thing about that was often same people.
6: Yeah.
5: So, right?
7: Yeah, so they're same not viewers.
6: Different. And half of them hating me.
5: But in terms of unique sets of eyeballs, Liesl Jones takes the points.
7: Okay.
5: Because of the international nature of your sport.
7: Yes, okay.
5: Four Olympic Games, you were in front of billions.
7: Yeah, people in USA, India, UK,
5: You were being watched by billions of people around the world.
7: Okay.
5: Spider, sadly, you never had that size of a stage, unfortunately.
7: But you had repeat viewers.
5: So, international audience, Liesl Jones, you get the votes.
7: Yep.
5: Local Australian audience,
7: you get
5: Spider.
6: Aussie.
7: Yes.
5: This is where it gets interesting.
6: Okay.
5: Because then we go to, I'm doing all this with ChatGPT as well. Then I went down the, let's take it off field.
7: Mm-hmm.
5: Let's take the non-sport
6: Sporting.
5: Moments.
7: Right?
6: Ooh.
7: So, Spiderwood win the pace is way
6: interesting.
7: More.
6: I don't know.
5: Major national news. Spider Everett.
7: A major national.
5: Scandals and controversies. Spider Everett.
6: Oh,
7: scandals and controversies. Weddings. Weddings and new idea.
5: Negative tabloid coverage.
7: Spider Everett.
5: This was my favourite. Stories unrelated to performance.
7: Spider Everett.
5: So overall...
7: How many weddings did you have in New Idea magazine? Do you have all three? Or?
6: I just wanted to marry Hewitt to get on there again.
7: To have twins every second week.
5: Yeah, and then, look, I did go down and say, what about the other TV-related efforts, the non-sporting sort of
7: Spider.
5: Stuff? And then long-running TV program, Spider. Number of TV episodes featured
7: Spider.
5: In. Spider. One-off entertainment TV audience, Liesl Jones.
7: Yeah.
5: I'm a celebrity. And
7: okay.
5: Full Monty.
7: Full Monty, yeah, cool.
5: But in the end, lifetime unique TV audience, Spider.
6: Yes,
5: spider.
6: Oh, yeah.
5: So congratulations.
6: Up. I've won Cleaned something.
5: Up. Yeah, yeah, yeah. You got better health coverage and more TV time.
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8: Traffic's moving easy on the M1 if you're getting home to the coast. Out of Brisbane, it's clear now, down through Yatla, Ormo, right down towards Mollendina. It's cleared out nicely too on the Smith Street motorway heading out through Parkwood. Still a bit of congestion in Southport, a little busy Adabel Way, Ferry Road and High Street at Queen Street, and a bit of a wait in North Street getting onto Marine Parade. A polished man opens up, asks for help and shows up, because when they do, everyone wins. 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End violence. 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
3: Happy birthday.
4: Yeah, 35 years
3: to the Wiggles.
4: The old Cockroaches, and then decided to pivot. And I'll tell you what a pivot it was. I don't think the Cockroaches would have made
3: no.
4: as much as the Wiggles. That scarred me, the Wiggles.
3: And did
4: I think it would have been interesting if it scarred how many other parents out there, because when they come out, you know, you think Bluey's big, and Bluey is massive now, bigger than what the Wiggles were, but you got to think the Wiggles 35 years ago, without all the technology to be able to push them the way they are, they were just everywhere. And my daughter Caitlin was born, you know, 34 years ago. So it was just, everything was the Wiggles. Everything was every little Christmas, every little song, everything was just the Wiggles, the Wiggles, the Wiggles.
3: What
4: Wiggles,
3: made
4: Wiggles.
3: Them so good was they had that musician background, so they could actually write songs that could be sung along to. But it was just kind of fun. It wasn't like kids' music back then. They transitioned through that period where it was just kids' songs. It was like lullabies and purely kids. This kind of moved into that adults could enjoy it as well. Very much kids, but adults could enjoy it too.
4: We did not enjoy it after 2 years, and you consistently got it each and every day.
5: Kids' entertainment will be remembered as pre-Wiggles and post-Wiggles.
4: Like that,
5: that's the landmark. They are a point in time for kids' entertainment.
4: Rob McLeod, the Wiggles, kick it in with you too.
6: Yeah, dominated my kiddies.
4: It's frightening, isn't it?
6: Yes, but I think there is one Wiggles song that they probably wish they'd never recorded, and that was with Mr. Rolf Harris. Timey Kangaroo Down Sport, I think it was.
5: Yeah. You can't blame the Wiggles for the crimes of a cretin. That's not the Wiggles. No, let's not brand the Wiggles with that one.
4: No. But they did, you know, like Dorothy the Dinosaur,
6: Henry the Octopus, the Tree of Life.
5: Yeah, the Tree of Life is
3: crazy.
5: Now, Will Spider, you say this scarred you. Say the Wiggles scarred you. I want to put you to the test a little bit.
4: Okay. Right? Wake up, Jeff!
3: No!
5: Okay, well, name... It's an impromptu Wiggles quiz.
4: Oh, no.
5: Name the other members of the original lineup.
4: Anthony, Jeff, Greg, and... I was going to say Peter, but it's not.
5: You're there. It's the same name as a river. Big river.
3: Amazon.
6: And welcome to our South American
4: Wiggles. You help me?
6: Murray.
4: It was Murray.
6: Murray the Red Wiggle.
3: Murray that had his daughter at the Paralympics?
6: Yes, it was.
3: Yes.
5: Oh, good.
3: She's brilliant. Look at this. She's
5: Wiggles
3: incredible.
5: Trivia. Yeah. This is good. They were at a period during their peak, they were Australia's highest paid entertainers.
4: Absolutely.
5: Like, and leaving Kylie Minogue, Russell Crowe, everybody in their wake.
4: Yeah, that was a bit of mine. That was where all my Saints money went. A divorce and the Wiggles.
5: Here we go. I'll give you one more, Spider. You know, obviously, this one's going to trigger you.
1: Hot potato, hot potato, potato, hot potato.
5: There are two more foods mentioned in this song.
4: Cold spaghetti.
5: Cold spaghetti is
4: hot
5: correct.
4: Potato, cold spaghetti.
5: There's one more coming up after this. You got to get it.
3: KFC.
5: You know it. It's not KFC. Here it is.
4: Milkshake.
5: Not yet. Keep going. You got a little bit more thinking time.
4: No. Okay. Hot spaghetti, cold.
5: People are singing along in their car
4: right now.
5: They're
4: yelling and screaming.
5: What is it?
3: Mashed banana.
4: Well, the Wiggles, 35 years. Thank you. Not really.
5: and stuff you.
0: Yeah. The Gold Coast Original, 92.5 Triple N Gold. This is Liesl Jones, Liam and Spider's Second Serve.
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5: We need to get back to something that we created before we went on our little mid-year break. And if you're not across it, let's catch you up.
3: I had a real issue with the phonetic alphabet, so I'm getting my hot plate fixed at the moment. And the case number that I have is so long. And I've now noticed that when I'm under pressure, I don't do very well because the words that I chose yesterday were not appropriate. I would like to learn the phonetic alphabet. It just doesn't seem to stick. I think if we just made it Gold Coast local, maybe I could remember it.
4: There's so many great things, iconic things on the Gold Coast, and it's silly we just don't have one that is just for the Gold Coast.
5: Publishers out there. There's what? A Triple M Gold Kids book ready right here. Triple M Gold's alphabet.
3: We've had quite a few fabulous suggestions.
5: Great suggestions.
3: Dolphin. Oh, love.
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3: 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But I love G for Grundy's.
5: Triple M Gold's alphabet. Let's do it. And that's where we left things. We came back from our mid-year break to some quotes from publishers about how much it would cost to make the book.
3: A little bit too pricey.
5: And the fact that it wasn't being done for free meant the boss said no.
3: Yeah.
5: But we landed on the idea of coming up with a song. And yesterday we had some terrific suggestions come through of the tunes that we could use.
15: Am I ever going to see a face again?
4: A, B, C, D, E.
3: Yeah.
5: The Angels there.
15: Don't feel my
3: That's
15: heart.
3: Good.
15: My head can break it off. I just
5: We also had this one, which was a good one.
3: It's fast.
5: It is quick. But then we got this call. Andrew and Crumman's called through. Good morning, Andrew.
16: G'day, guys. Hey, but I was thinking a Billy Joel song. It's just a whole bunch of words that we didn't start the fire.
5: And so we have decided that we will be singing the Triple M Gold ABCs to the tune of
17: Stop the fire.
3: I mean, he did talk about some very iconic moments in history in that song, such as Thalidomide. We're going to talk about fake boobs, are we?
4: Did they make the list? Double D's?
5: Double D's?
3: Are they on there?
4: Kind of.
3: Oh, okay.
5: So the task we now have, and something you two don't know about, we've got till Friday.
3: Oh, why?
18: What else do I have to say?
5: We are going to set up, we're going to stretch ourselves.
4: Have you written this?
5: Not yet, but we'll get it done today.
3: Okay.
5: We are going to take the alphabet that we developed with everybody and put
3: it into the tune of
5: We Didn't Start the Fire by Billy Joel.
3: Okay.
5: And we're going to debut it on the show on Friday.
4: Live.
3: Oh, cool.
5: Maybe not live.
4: Thank you.
3: It could
4: Please
3: be
4: not live.
5: It might have to be pre-recorded.
4: Okay.
5: But yes, that is what the three of us have ahead of us for the next 72 hours.
3: I'm ready.
5: We have two sleeps until our alphabet, our Gold Coast phonetic alphabet that started with Liesl Jones not wanting to stuff up the quiz.
4: Yep. Now you got to sing We Didn't Start the Fire.
3: Didn't realise I was walking into this, but that's okay.
5: Well, what's your fault?
3: It is my fault.
5: You created
3: I'll take
5: this.
3: Responsibility.
5: You created this phonetic alphabet, so now here we are.
4: How much was the book?
5: 72 hours. Mark it in your diaries. At 8:30 on Friday.
4: Oh,
5: we want it in prime time. We want it for the whole world to hear.
3: All right.
5: We want to build up, well, maybe 8 o'clock. We'll figure out the time. We should focus on running the song first.
3: Yeah.
5: On Friday.
3: We're avoiding the work.
5: It's procrastinating. I'll just make another cup of coffee.
3: Yeah.
5: On Friday's show, we will debut our alphabet song done to the tune of Billy Joel's We Didn't Start the Fire.
3: Okay.
5: Love it. Auto-tune's never had to work so hard.
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19: A final check on your roads tonight. Just a breakdown on the M1 Pimpamar northbound, sitting in the right shoulder before the Ualpa Road off-ramp. It's all clear for southbound traffic, Ormo, right down towards Mollandine. Looks good around Tweed Heads on the Pacific Motorway. Doing okay through Broadie and Surfers on the Gold Coast Highway. It's clear on Smith Street Motorway both ways. No hold-ups through Paradise Point on Oxley Drive. 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

0: 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Underrated Act shortly, Gleason. And new stuff from you too.
1: This Yuri Tory.
0: This is cool.
1: It is indeed. It's great to have some stuff from those guys.
0: The dance debuts, a bit of Fleetwood Mac. 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
1: Yes, it was indeed. Look, they had a long and storied history to the guys from Fleetwood Mac, but the fact that they're all the living members are still able to make music and hang out a little bit together is very heartening.
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0: I'll wrap it into it here on Triple M Nights with Dave Gleeson. New stuff from U2 shortly, but an underrated act of the highest order, Gleeso. Looking forward to getting this shortly.
1: Yeah, well, he's been with us for a long, long time in the Australian music scene. I actually am in the world music scene, so we're going to play a song from his that doesn't get as much love as it possibly should.
0: Well said.
1: We're also going to talk about the debut of Fleetwood Mac's album, The Dance. So I can't wait to get to that. And the Classic Nine cancelled tours. Yeah. No one wants to do it, Tomo.
0: Nah.
1: But sometimes you just got to say, look, I can't go on. I mean, Rod Stewart's just done it. He's had to have open heart surgery. So that's the way it goes in rock and roll, baby.
0: Green Day gets us going for the 8 o'clock hour. Underrated acts next. Triple.

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0: Cancel Tours is coming up next on Triple M Nights with Dave Gleeson and the Classic 9 at 9. Gleeson, very unfortunate. Got to talk about Phil Jamieson on the other side of this. And a big shout out to the great man and a great friend of the show.
1: 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He's a bloody good bloke here. We'll talk about some of the reasons that some of the big bands have had to cancel or postpone their shows.
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3: I cancel tours we're doing right here on the classic nine at nine, and this is all about Phil Jamieson. Yeah. Our heart goes out to the great man, Gleeso.
4: Yes, absolutely. Obviously, he's had a bit of a fall on stage. The show that he's been doing, the PJ Air Tour, it's been him and a young fella called Ricky Orbeck. I saw the show, it was brilliant. They play, he was playing songs obviously from the Grinners catalogue, but his own songs as well. He's got a great craft work when it comes to songs. So yeah, we thought we'd put a classic nine around bands that have had to cancel. We'll start off with Faith No More, who cancelled their 2022 tour, which had been postponed from 2020. Tomo. Oh. So everyone's like, oh, we'll go 2022. Missed out, but it has just been announced next year they are coming with none other than System of a Down. So that is going to be a massive show. Faith No More and System of a Down. Let's kick off the classic nine with Epic from The Real Thing.
3: Triple M.

0: While Dave heads backstage to catch a breath for a minute or two, we'll be back in a sec for the next encore of the night. 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

0: And that'll do us, Gleeson. Wednesday night in the can on Triple M Nights with Dave Gleeson. You've been superb once again. Great, man.
1: Thank you very much, Tomo. It's been great to be here. I can't wait to get back next week and talk about things that we love and know about the rock and roll industry.
0: And a big hello to all the truckies out there, guys.
1: Rock on to all the truckies. Give us a...
0: See you Monday, bro.
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1: If it's Aussie and it rocks, it's right here. This is Triple M's Homegrown with Matty O.
22: Yeah, Hammer here, filling in for Matty O for a couple of nights. Great to have you joining me. We got a big show. Let's get into it. Brand new music from these guys coming up. The Temper Trap. Haven't heard from them in a little bit. That's coming up very soon, as well as Men at Work. Of course, those guys, one of the big names, are going to be touring right around the country as part of Red Hot Summer Tour alongside Australian Crawl, linking up for the first time in 40 years, if you can believe that, but kicking off this hour. Yeah, a bit of Barnsley. Of course, he's headlining the South Australian leg of the Red Hot Summer Tour, Sounds by the River. And, man, this guy, he has just done it all. From rocking out to thousands of people at the Madame Golf Course later this year to playing at a little-known venue called the Stage Door Tavern in Sydney on this day back in 1978. And Barnsley, I'll tell you what, he loves playing the smaller venues.
24: Quite often we've been doing lots of big shows, you know, like doing lots of outdoors, which is great, not complaining at all. But there's something about being in a room where the sound compresses around the audience. You can play louder, you can play, it sounds tighter. And I like to be able to see the sort of whites of quite often the reds of people's eyes. You can actually connect with an audience a lot more. So it's a different style of playing. And I like both, but I really love playing smaller rooms, theaters like where they sound great. And it sort of brings me back to thinking about when we first started.
22: You're on Homegrown. It's

0: Brand new music from Casey Barnes on Homegrown. We love Australian music, and it's coming to you live for your Wednesday night. More on the way. I would never Baby Animals, that track, charting for the very first time on this day back in 91 off of their debut record. We're going to play one of the other big singles to come off of that album. Find out which one it is in 5 minutes. But brand new music from Old Mervs as well. Heavy in the morning. A good descriptor for how you would often feel turning rage on first thing on a Saturday back in the day. And these guys actually got to host it.
1: It was weird seeing that couch and everything, but then you also walk in, you're like, oh, it's just a tiny little studio. But it was pretty sick. That was a really cool, iconic moment because, like, you grow up as a kid, not even, like, necessarily, like, brainwashed into music, but you grow up watching that every Saturday morning, every Sunday morning in the country. Like, there's nothing else to do. That was a cool experience, and it was, like, you forget how, like, massive rage is in Australia.
0: They're on the way. It's Homegrown.
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10: 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Door 7 is a living nightmare. 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
11: Hammer here on Homegrown, the home of Australian music. We love it. There's plenty more coming up this hour as well. Brand new from Pacific Avenue and Crowdies. Yeah, we're claiming them. Always have, always will. And Spider Bait. These guys just wrapped up their Ivy and the Poison Apples tour where they played the album out in full across venues all over Australia. I was lucky enough to see them at the Highley Street Music Hall. And this song, I tell you what, went absolutely bananas. Almost bigger than Black Betty. Huge. And afterwards, you know what? I kind of needed a bit of an intermission. I kind of wish I was at a Diesel concert. This guy kicking off our hour, and he is bringing intermissions back at live gigs, and I'm here for it.
12: You know, at first I was like, I don't like this intermission. You know, I'm being like used to just one set, but I've gotten actually to really like it. I'm becoming a theatre.
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11: He's a man of culture, and here he is kicking off your 11 o'clock hour here on Homegrown.

0: 1927 on Triple M Homegrown. We love Australian music and it lives here. It continues in just a moment. One of my absolute favourite tunes from last year. And we're previewing some of the action coming to stages across the country later this year. Sarah McLeod rocking Sounds by the River in SA, but these guys for the rest of the country. This is surreal. Australian Krull back together performing live for the first time in 40 years at the Red Hot Summer Tour. Let's get you pumped for that with that one on the way in 5 minutes here on Homegrown Triple.
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4: You get to. Wow, what a privilege. Yeah. We
5: are. You can't turn it off. There's no rules around it.
4: No, apparently they've just installed legislation.
5: That was in the census, wasn't it?
4: In the census constitution where you actually can't turn this off.
5: You must listen 24/7. It's like torture.
4: Well, good torture.
3: What are you saying?
4: What the hell? You'll never be waterboard of us. So, waterboarding a torture technique.
5: Anyway, there's a woman perfectly trolls soccer mum group that she was accidentally added to. I would love to accidentally be added to a group chat.
4: I was about to call you Laura. Louisa, that would be...
5: Louisa, not my name.
4: Louisa, that would be so fun.
5: I know.
4: I'd love that.
5: I'd just be roasting them. So that's pretty much what this woman has done. Well, it's hilarious.
4: It is. So I'll be the woman that's been added.
5: Accidentally.
4: Accidentally. You be the rest.
5: Okay.
4: We're going to read out.
5: So it's a soccer mum group chat,
4: the text exchange. Okay.
5: Hope everyone is doing well. Coach Juan would like to meet with the parents towards the end of practice around 8:20. Okay. Thumbs up. Fair few okays.
4: Yeah, okays. Now, I'm the baddie. My kid is the best on the team, just saying.
5: Why is this comment about?
4: I mean, my kid has raw talent.
5: Good for him. So why is he playing for the village? Scared, oh my God, what the hell emoji? Laughter, laughter, laughter emoji?
4: Well, I think when he's older, he'll realise what a great influence his talent was on the other kids. It's very noble, actually, considering he's been scouted.
5: The way that I understand soccer, all the kids have talent, those are the rules. It's not the talent or the goal. It's the time the kid actually gets on the field.
4: Participation trophies are for little sissy players. By the way, the snacks suck lately.
5: Anyone could have talent.
4: Yeah, but is everyone invited to David Beckham's home for Christmas? I don't think so.
5: I don't know. What is wrong with these people making these kind of comments? Okay, I don't know what is going on here, but I'm getting peed off. Okay. Later, let's talk about this. I hope the person who is sending these comments go to the meeting. We will all see each other later today. I look forward to it.
4: What pissed you off? The snack comment?
5: The fact that you had the audacity to say that your child is the best, I think makes us all pissed. You think your child is so good, then sign him up for club. And also, if you think the snacks have been sucking lately, please bring your own damn snacks for your child if you're selfish and ungrateful. Also, coach, I don't see why you're not taking action with this situation. Isn't this your job to take control when someone steps out of their place? I have contacted Coach Juan and he will be addressing the issue during the meeting tonight. Stepping in from behind a screen won't do us any good.
4: It's better, that it just keeps going on.
5: Keeps going.
4: I mean, this is...
5: hilarious.
4: It's just hook, line and sinker.
5: I know.
4: And then just peppering little comments. Like, the fact they're going, my under sevens kid is so good that we've been invited to the Beckhams for Christmas. The fact that you can't see that someone's obviously gammon, obviously just like prodding you.
5: There's like 10 people in the group chat, so they probably absolutely have no idea who it is and thinks it's a mum.
4: God, it's good stuff.
3: If only you could have a go of it.
5: Well, that's what I was thinking. I'd like to be added to a group chat.
4: Right.
5: I think we get someone to call us.
4: Yep.
5: 133353 and add us to your group chat.
4: Right.
5: Like ideally it's like a work or a footy team or a netball team or something.
4: I don't want to get people fired.
5: Okay, maybe not work.
4: You know,
5: footy, netball.
4: Any group, or just a
5: friend group chat, family group chat.
4: Yeah.
5: And we just jump in and start going to town.
4: Yeah. Call us 1-3-3-5. The boxes are shaped out there.
5: Mm.
4: Call us 1-3-3-5-3. Sorry.
5: He's dancing crimpy shapes.
4: There's the people in shapes costumes out the studio. Sorry. 1-3-3-5-3.
3: Yeah, off air, we'll look at the shapes costume. 133353. If you want to add Lou and Judge to your group chat, give us a call.
4: Call us now.
3: Lou and Judge on Triple M.
4: Shapes!
26: Woo! Your early afternoon upstart.
27: Ready, ready to start. Ready for Lou and Judge.
26: This is Triple M's early drive home with Lou and Judge.
5: This is huge news. We were reading out a group chat where a woman had been accidentally added to a mum's soccer chat.
4: Yes.
5: And it's hilarious. She's just trolling them pretty much. So we wanted someone to call 133353 to be added to your group chat.
4: That's right.
5: Who have we got on the line, Jack?
4: We've got Jess. Jess, how are you?
28: I'm good. How are you?
4: Now, Jess.
5: Where are we getting added?
4: Where are we getting added to, Jess?
28: Well, I thought, you're a massive Roosters fan. So
4: yes.
28: I thought, and your co-worker, you got Millie Elliott.
4: Yeah.
28: Working at Triple M. I thought, why not just add have some fun at the Roosters group chat.
5: So the Sydney Roosters.
3: Actual Sydney Roosters NRLW bet.
5: We're in the actual group chat.
4: So, Jess, I believe this is Jess Surges.
5: Mm-hmm.
4: Is that correct?
28: Correct. Hey, Judge. Hey, Lou.
5: Hello.
4: Hey, Dave. Me and Jess, old gym buds, actually.
5: Yeah, it's been a while.
28: It has been a while.
5: I've stopped working out, Jess. I need to come back and train.
4: I've got these love handles are out of control at the moment. Jess, this is so gross.
5: I know. So I've got the phone.
4: So are we in?
5: I'm on the chat.
4: Okay,
5: so,
4: before we jump in here, Jess, because number one, I want you to continue to play for the Sydney Roosters.
3: True.
4: We don't need you getting kicked out.
3: No. Yeah.
4: So number two, a bit of inspiration. How do you reckon we approach this?
28: I just think you have to stitch Millie, or there's a girl in my team named Rima. She'll probably bite back, I think.
5: I'm thinking of saying something like, Millie said like she's keen to skip training tonight. Shall we go to the pub? Something like that.
28: We don't have training tonight, but you could do it tomorrow night. Tomorrow. Do it tomorrow night.
3: Right. Yeah, okay.
5: Should I write? All right. Mill said she's keen to skip training.
4: Tomorrow.
5: And go to the pub. Thoughts?
4: And now, just thoughts, gals, or just thoughts?
5: Thoughts, gals, with a love heart. Is that how we do it?
28: Maybe remove the gals.
4: Got it.
5: What about the love heart?
28: Yeah, the love heart. Okay. Play on.
5: Thoughts, love heart. Okay,
4: it's sent. Okay.
5: Mill said she's keen to skip training tomorrow and go to the pub. Thoughts. now we have to wait.
4: And just how much, realistically, how much sass can we give if there's like what's going on here? How much can we give?
28: I think more the better. They're all pretty good. I think they can take a joke.
4: I reckon you're dead right.
5: Okay.
4: I love you.
5: I'm looking forward to a good response.
3: Is great. Yeah, good on you for calling in. This is awesome.
5: Is there maybe I should put something, one more thing in?
4: Maybe say something like
5: Ticky Sodas. Yeah, what?
4: Or like time's ticking, girls. Let's get to stepping.
5: I'm
4: panicking.
5: Time's ticking. I don't know. Would we say that? Whoever this person is we're intending to be?
4: Or maybe we do it more serious.
3: Oh, what do we got?
4: Hold on.
5: Rima has got a hands up.
4: Rima, hands up.
3: She's around.
4: Right back. Actually, Rima, you're not invited.
3: Oh, no.
28: Yeah, wait.
5: I reckon Millie's typing.
28: Say anyone but Millie.
4: Yeah, anyone but Millie.
5: No, because I've said Mill said. What? Oh, yeah. Millie said, what the hell? How did you get into this chat?
4: Right.
5: Okay, let's start causing chaos.
4: Anyone but Rima.
5: Anyone but Rima is invited.
4: She's been ticking me off lately at training.
5: Rima is invited. I'm going to say, Millie, you're the ringleader of the pub tomorrow night.
28: Lou, you have to tag Rima, so put the at tag.
5: Yeah, sorry, man. I'm new to this WhatsApp thing.
4: Oh, don't worry, Jess, I'll sort it out.
5: Okay.
3: All right.
5: We're going to call some chaos.
3: Yeah. Just get to it. We might have an update later on the show. Maybe just after three, we'll get an update on how things are going, chaos wise.
4: Jess, you're an angel. Thank you for calling.
5: Love you, Jess.
28: No, thank you, guys. As soon as I heard it, I was like, I'm jumping on this.
3: Wow. Lou and Charge inside the virtual walls of the Sydney Roosters NRL club.
4: Give me the phone.
3: Let's see how it goes.
5: Lou and Charge,
3: Triple M.
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3: 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It could be time for a little bit of naughty at 2:40.
4: Okay, this is what we like. Okay, a bit of naughty at 2:40.
5: Wow.
4: Now, Lulu. Just keep in mind, this could be useful. Don't play with the shapes. I'm just telling you, this could be useful for you because your partner, Wumpy, coming up this weekend, I believe.
5: Mm-hmm.
4: You've been in the wars, haven't you?
5: Well, I had my wisdom teeth out, Jack, if you forgot. All four knocked out in the hospital.
4: Yeah, we remember. So these are things that can turbocharge your relationship without necessarily having to go the whole hog.
5: Okay.
4: So this is from Jana Hocking.
5: I know her. I used to work with her.
4: Well, there you go, mate. One of the rules, the 72-hour rule, Dalden, never go more than 3 days without being intimate with your partner. Now, you might think, holy dooly, I'm a busy woman. I run a couple of businesses. I got a radio show. I don't have time for all that.
5: Surely intimate
4: nitty gritty
5: kisses.
4: A passionate kiss counts or any form of physical affection. Wow. Other rules. Okay. This is from therapist Vanessa Marin. The tongue rule, where your tongues must touch every night.
5: Oh, yeah.
4: So even it's just like this.
5: Nope. Stick your tongue out.
4: Like your little salamanders.
5: Well, I think you kiss goodnight every night. Yeah, tongue.
4: Yeah, but that's not a tongue.
5: So you want to pash every night.
4: You want to pash.
5: Okay, I can pash it up every night.
4: Now we're getting into more my territory.
3: Oh, God. And what would that be?
4: This is just because this to me just feels really awkward. The 20-second naked hug rule. Now, hold on. No. Hold on, Mama.
5: Just like that.
4: No, hold on, Mama. Let me tell you. Couples stand completely naked and hug for 20 seconds. Stipulation. There can be no wandering hands.
5: You're just like this.
4: I would prefer
5: stationary, hands around hips. Hello. How was your day? No, that's
4: my wheelhouse. That is in my wheelhouse. Okay. You've had a good Friday night. You've been out. Wow. Saturday you did the same thing. You went to a birthday party. A lot of fun. What do you do Sunday? You do a naked Sunday. Couples spend part or all of naked Sunday together.
5: Now, naked, listen, you're answering your Uber Eats. G'day, mate. Yeah, no. Yeah, thanks for the pizza, Starkers.
4: Yeah, Steph and I tried this one once. Anyway, we're now banned from the local bolo. They were fuming.
5: You walking in, just a six-pack of BBs and a vino for the miso. Get out, sir.
4: Yeah.
5: It's flopping around.
4: Someone trying to shine my bowls. They thought they could use them.
5: Yeah.
4: Well, he's only got one jack. The 777 rule. The rule.
5: 7 minutes in heaven.
4: Yeah, that's right. The rule states that couples go on a date every 7 days, spend a night away every 7 weeks, and take romantic holiday every 7 months.
3: Wow.
5: That's quite a lot for the night away and holiday, don't
4: no,
5: you
4: go
5: think?
4: On a date every week.
5: That's fine, but going away for a night every 7 weeks.
4: Oh, that's not bad. Every 2 months you spend a night away.
5: I like that holidays. I'm all for holidays, yeah, Jack. From Warren.
4: I can't believe you're having a crack at the holidays. That is in your wheelhouse.
5: I'd happily do that every 7 weeks.
4: Now, listen, the rest are too rude for radio. But you can head to Lou and Jarch and we'll give you the extra naughty ones.
5: Pass me the sheet, champion.
4: All right, champ, have a look. Have a look at those bad boys.
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3: Let's play. With $10 whole roast chickens Monday to Wednesday only at Red Rooster, Australia's favourite roast. Who wouldn't want to win a $100 Red Rooster gift voucher right now?
5: I do.
4: Excuse me, little miss sir, look a lot. You're a looky loo. Paper was on the table. I said, don't look at it again.
5: Jack, I can't see anything.
4: I can't believe you've done this. Now,
5: King Julian.
4: Julian, hello, how you going?
5: Hello.
2: Hey, mummy. Hey, daddy.
5: Hey, son.
4: G'day, son. How are you?
5: You're a big Madagascar fan, are you? By your name after King Julian.
2: You know me.
4: Yeah, we know you, mate. And you are a
5: classic Jules.
4: A big Madagascar fan. Okay, Julian, mate.
2: Yes.
4: Do you prefer Julian Jules? What are we doing here?
2: Prefer Woggy, but that's all right, mate. You can call me Jules, whatever.
4: Maybe Jules. You know what, mate? I'll probably stick to Jules on this occasion, I think, just quietly.
2: Yeah,
3: Jules.
2: Yeah.
3: Go Jules.
4: Sensors will probably have a crack at me.
5: Yeah, I'd say Jules, mate.
4: Jules, I'm going to read the questions first to answer gets the point. There's no need to buzz in. Are you ready, big horse?
2: Mate, I'm ready.
4: All right. Looky Lou, are you ready?
5: Yes.
4: Well, in that case, ladies and gentlemen, You vs. Lou begins in 3, 2, 1, go. It's International Chip Day. What do the Brits call chips?
5: Crisps.
4: Correct, Lou. Who's the chairman of the NRL?
2: Tommy Turbo?
3: Peter was right.
5: John. Peter Brown. Peter Smith. Peter Scott.
4: Nah, it's
2: Andrew Johns.
4: It's Peter Volandis.
2: Andrew Johns.
4: Faux is a meal originating from which country?
5: Vietnam.
4: Correct, Lou. Holy dooly. Looky Lou. Oh. Who plays the role of Ronald Weasley in Harry Potter?
5: Oh, what is his
4: this
5: name?
4: This is you, Mama.
5: Yeah,
4: this
5: Rupert
4: is
5: Griffin. Duck,
2: I don't know.
5: Rupert Griffin.
4: No, Rupert, it's Rupert Grint. Did you say Donald Duck, Julian?
2: Yeah, I don't watch Harry Potter.
4: Well, I respect
3: He's
4: it.
3: He's playing with the right spirit.
4: It's the right spirit.
3: Yeah.
4: How many letters are in the word trivia?
5: 6.
4: Good girl. Johnny Depp is rumoured to be returning as his Pirates of the Caribbean character. What's the character's name?
5: Jack Sparrow.
4: Correct.
2: Oh, my God.
4: Who sings the tune to Echo Beach?
5: Beastie Boys.
2: Beach Boys.
5: ACDC.
4: I've got the top
5: Adele.
4: Of one of these.
5: Shirt. Good
4: it's
5: shirt.
4: It's Martha and the Muffins. What does this...
5: Who the hell are they?
4: What does this...
3: I see Echo Beach.
4: What?
5: Who the hell are Martha and the Muffins?
4: What does a sommelier specialise in?
5: dancing.
2: Smelling farts.
4: It's a very, you know, I'm giving it to Julian. It's wine. How many years in a century?
5: 100.
4: Correct. 100. Giving it to Julian. Halloumi is a type of what?
5: Cheese.
4: Correct, Lou.
3: Well.
5: I like Lou. You, Julian. Take the voucher.
4: Lou, 5-2 to you, Lou. But
5: yeah, I smoked it.
4: Julian, voucher's yours, big horse.
5: Take it.
2: Oh, thanks, mate.
4: No worries.
5: Tell me who Martha and the Munchkins are.
4: And the Muffins. Maybe because I've got a little muffin.
5: Who are they?
4: Obviously a band.
5: Never heard of them.
4: Well. Now you have. Look at you.
5: Googling them now.
4: Look at you, little learner. Little learning Lou.
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2: Oh, because you heard Liquid of Leave.
1: Actually, can I go again?
2: No, you can't go again.
1: No.
2: But no, that you're out. And don't do that, because I would have... Producer Tom's writing the answer.
3: Oh.
2: I just needed to hear it again. That's all right.
3: We're going to have to go to number three, then.
2: Go to number three.
1: Not a bad song either, though, Lemmy.
2: I loved that, too. What was that? Was that
3: the thong song? Cisco, the thong song.
1: Ah.
2: Yeah.
1: All right. Wouldn't have got that, Lemmy.
3: Number three. Here we go. We're going Outlaw Country for this one. Buddy, you're a young
2: man. Oh. Katie.
1: Yeah. Pull it down, Maddie.
2: Katie. Queen. We Will Rock You.
1: She's nice. We've done it.
3: Katie Lamb.
2: Hang on, can you play that again? That was another one that I think I like.
3: Ooh, harmonica.
1: Right,
2: that?
1: Nah, not as good as song A.
2: What genre is that?
3: Country.
1: That's outlaw country. Okay. Good bad outlaw. Boy. See how the country boy sort of felt it?
2: Yeah, you got it.
1: Very quick to get on that.
2: All right, another one on the ball.
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10: What did you leave on the roof of your car? Tommy, yesterday, our producer, had an incident, could not find his phone, but was driving around and the phone, it was playing podcasts, it was making phone calls, it was, you know, speaking to text and all that sort of thing. Turns out, phone, roof of the car.
11: Yeah, you know, I'd probably recommend that with a lot of people these days,
10: yeah.
11: To be honest.
10: Yeah,
11: it's just safer. Chuck it on your roof, you won't use it.
10: And it can still connect to your Bluetooth. When he posted that in our group chat, in our, as I say, our breakfast group chat, Tash, who we work with, she does all of our audio for us, does a great job. Tash, what happened to you? You've had an incident of a similar sort.
12: Yeah, my parents, when they were a bit younger, they had a just a household cat and... Yeah, just a cat.
10: Name?
12: Penny.
10: Penny
12: yeah,
10: the cat.
12: Yeah. Penny and... The cat. Mum and Dad are both teachers, and Dad went to work one day, and they had, like, four-wheel drive, but they used to have the spare tyre on the roof.
11: Spare on the roof, yeah.
12: Yeah, yeah. And, yeah, my mum found it weird in the morning, didn't see the cat anywhere.
10: Didn't see Penny.
12: Yeah, and then when Dad came home, realised the cat was still in the tyre on the roof.
11: The cat had done the journey.
12: Yeah, yeah, the whole journey to work and back,
11: just
12: like
11: chilling.
12: The whole day, just chilling on the roof.
10: And spent a whole day at school.
12: Yeah, yeah.
10: Because he was a teacher.
12: Yeah.
10: God, what a wander around recess, got some scraps.
11: Those cats, you can never trust them.
10: Penny, great
11: Penny.
10: Story. Yeah. Good on your Tash.
11: Penny brown bread now.
12: Oh, yeah.
11: Yeah, Penny's dead.
12: A long time ago.
11: Fell off the roof, actually.
10: Yeah, that one was not a safe journey home. Thanks, Tash. All right, let's go to Callum in Rivervale. Callum, what did you leave on the roof of your car?
13: Hey, guys, how you going?
11: Good, Cal.
13: So I drive a work ute around, and I keep some 90 mil stormwater pipe on the top.
10: Okay.
13: And I was leaving a job one day, and as I'm leaving the area, I get a call from one of the people that I work with, and they say, oh, you forgot to tie down the pipe on your ute. And as they're saying that, I'm hitting the brakes to go onto a main road, and all the pot just goes flying off the top of the ute.
10: Oh, no.
13: Right onto this main road in Piara Waters.
14: Yeah. Yeah.
13: Pretty fortunately, no one was coming up behind me or in front of me or anything, so no pipe was broken, but I had to re-rack the whole thing on my own.
10: Not good.
14: Traffic problems.
10: Were there traffic problems, Cal?
13: Nah, it was all right. It was a pretty quiet street, thankfully.
14: But everyone drives past with me. Look at this knob.
10: Yeah, Cal. Having to slow down, drive around, and Cal's like, all under control.
14: On you, Cal. Thank you. Let's go to Mitch. Mitch, what did you leave on your roof, mate?
15: Oh, I've got a similar story to the previous fella there. Basically, I was helping my dad take out everything out of his trusty Hilux, out of the ute.
10: Yes.
15: And he had one of those, like, hard top covers on it.
14: Cool. Okay.
15: So basically, afterwards, we put that down, and then I put my phone face down on the hardtop cover. And then he had to go do the Bunnings run while I was reorganizing stuff in the house for him, you know, father-son stuff, bit of fun.
14: Yeah, of course.
15: Yeah, Bonding. And then basically, he went from Woodvale to Joondalup Bunnings with that phone still on the hardtop, and it was like one of the wallet phones, pretty much. And on that journey, I had my ID in it as well. And the ID had also fallen out, like flew out of the wallet part of the phone case.
10: Right.
15: And basically, the phone was, it came back, and I was like, where is it? Stressed as hell. And I found it on the back, and it was still there. But the ID was gone. Mm. But a week later, I found the ID in the letterbox of our house.
14: So someone dropped it off.
15: Yeah, someone dropped it off. That's outrageous.
14: That is outrageous. He's pretty happy with it. He's happy with his own work.
10: Still loves it.
14: Five and a half k's from Woodvale to the Joondalup.
10: That's
14: Bunnings.
10: A journey.
14: Yeah.
10: That's a fair journey. Good on you, Mitch. Thank you. All right, Helen in Two Rocks. What'd you leave on the roof of your car?
16: Well, my daughter was about 5 weeks ago. Well, she had like this little car seat. He took it to the bottom and it made it into a pram.
10: Yeah.
16: And I don't know why I thought it was a good idea, but I popped her in a car seat on the roof of the car while I put the bottom bit in the bag.
14: Yeah.
16: So I had a big four wheel drive and I was just about out of the seat.
10: Helen, you're cutting out there, Helen.
14: I'm thinking that one stage is cutting out, Hel, but I think at one stage there's a daughter on the roof of the car.
10: Yeah.
14: Is what I'm thinking.
10: Helen, take two steps to your left.
16: Yeah, my daughter was in a little car seat on the roof, and I was just about to leave.
10: Oh my gosh, wow. Helen! God,
16: God, I remembered. I was looked in the back, and I was like, "Where is she?
10: Is she in there? Oh my God!" We were talking about that because you do get that little, you know, brain fog when you're a parent, I guess. And I only spoke the other day about how I didn't clip Charlie in properly, and I looked behind me, and she's just standing up in a car seat. So thank God that would have been.
14: At least Charlie was in the car.
10: At least she was in the car, Helen.
16: Seeing on the roof fast
10: asleep. Car surfing. Oh, God, that would have been an absolute disaster.
14: Hard to explain to the husband we've had a little incident.
10: We've had a little incident. She was on the roof of the car as opposed to in the car and unfortunately not cradled in a little tyre Penny the cat.
14: Dead Penny, though. Dead Penny.
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10: We're asking the question, what's the gross thing you've done for your kids? Because as a parent, you end up having to do these things. You do everything for your children and you willingly do.

0: tire?
1: It's pretty easy, mate. Just put a jack under it, put it up under the bolts, put the tire on, off you go.
0: Yeah, you lost me at Jack. Yeah. I mean, and where do I find Jack? Is he with Rose in the ocean?
2: Yeah, floating away on top of a door.
1: I was going to make a joke then. I'll just let it go for you, Lambie.
2: So I, being a country boy,
0: born
2: and bred on the land.
0: Here he is.
2: Done it hard.
0: Changed a few tyres in your time, have you?
2: Well, tractor? That's how we ate dinner typically at night, was I had to work, finish school and head to the mechanic.
0: Would not have seen rust.
2: Well, I didn't see rust because I maintained everything so well at my extension. You're right. No rust.
0: Well-oiled machine.
2: No, I do know how to change a tyre.
0: How many tyres have you changed, honestly, in your time?
2: 10.
0: It's funny. Are you serious?
2: Yeah.
0: How many flat tyres do you have?
2: No, but then like Em, for example, she had a flatty, I reckon, 3 years ago. Had no idea what to do. And so I put the tank top on and out I went with a bit of grease.
0: tank top?
2: I said, here comes the lubemobile.
0: 13, 32.
2: Yeah. So I told him the best part of changing a tyre is, the easiest part is, go get yourself a lemon, cut it in half, and then put a lot of lemon juice all over the nuts and bolts or whatever they're called, and that just helps loosen them up.
0: Oh.
2: So Em was out there for 15 minutes just putting lemon juice everywhere.
0: Squeezing lemon juice
2: everywhere.
0: On some...
2: It's like when she jarred her finger and I said, cut the core out of an apple and sit the apple through the finger and the acidic levels of the apple will take the swelling out. So she walked around with an apple on the end of her finger for an hour and a half. Exact same as that. I don't think the lemon juice does anything, but it kept her occupied for a little while. But yes, bit of Enrique and Glazy if you've got it there. Here, I can change your tyre.
0: Don't ask Matt for a song during a break.
2: I'll write it down.
0: He needs 2 hours.
2: Hero, what do you need Hero for?
0: No, when I was coming back down south with a couple of my friends, we were so hungover. And anyway, you know, Claire was driving at the time. Driving back, all of a sudden, flat tyre. We've had to pull into a servo. All three of us, me, Britt, Claire, I've got Google up how to change a tyre. We're down there, we're watching it, and we ended up just like waving for help. And luckily a guy, so many people just like quickly walked past us, didn't want to be asked for help. And fair enough, I wouldn't want to help.
2: If I saw three girls in distress, mate.
0: Oh, you top off, singlet on. Here we go.
2: You'd put the singlet on, get a bit of grease all over you.
0: I'd be not you. Thank you, Eric.
2: First thing I'd do is Google, where is the spare tyre? No, that's what you do, because it's bloody hidden half the time.
0: Isn't it under the boot?
2: It can be in different places. Like utes, it can be under your car.
0: Don't flip me the bed.
2: Sorry, I need to go get the apple and put it on. Get the acidic levels out of the finger.
0: Matt.
2: Matt, that'll do us. You found a button. I don't get what's happened. Your mum said to be nice to Matt.
0: Yeah.
2: Hard to sometimes, but that was extravagant.
0: That was good.
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2: Righto, did you see what's going on over in Tahiti? It's the annual Chaupu, the world's steepest wave. Sorry, father of a surfer. Give me a moment to talk about surfing.
0: Oh, no, I'm the mother of a surfer too,
2: Marto.
0: Don't you worry.
2: Righto. Well, I don't know if either of our sons will ever be going to Tahiti.
0: Daughter.
2: It is. Oh, daughter's
0: a
2: surfer.
0: Declared she's going to be a surfer.
22: Yeah, oh. No, I wasn't aware of that. Yeah. It's just a declaration
0: she's
22: at this
0: never
22: stage.
0: Surfed.
22: No,
0: you,
22: does she own a board?
0: Oh. She can stand up on a board. We hired one at Noosa, you know, for an hour at the beach there. Just hired one and out she went. She loved it.
2: She can go straight to Tahiti.
0: She wants to be
2: Tahiti.
0: A surfer, she said.
2: Righto. Well, tell her the waves at the moment. It's the steepest face of any wave in the world, and it's like a meter below. It breaks on a meter of and then there's coral. And you just get the shit shredded out.
22: And
2: of
22: I believe it's pronounced
2: Chaupu.
0: Chaupu. Chaupu.
2: All right. Now, did you see the reason I talk about it? Because today in round two, Kelly Slater.
0: Oh, so hot.
2: He got through the first round. How old do you think Kelly Slater is?
22: 795.
0: I don't care.
22: Correct.
0: It doesn't matter.
22: No, he's 50, in his 50s.
2: 54.
22: Yeah.
2: 11-time world champion. He is truly the GOAT. You go, the GOAT of this sport. No, there is only one GOAT in surfing. It is Kelly Slater. He hopped back on. He hasn't been surfing the series, but he went, hey, listen, I want to go to Chaupu. Of course, you're going to go, oh, come on in, son. One round one, okay? So he'll be in round two today. Keep an eye on that. You'll be watching because he's up against Gabriel Medina, the world number one surfer. So he's up against the best at the moment.
22: Have you discussed him before? I think I've...
2: Something Cole Medina.
23: Cole Medina.
2: Here you go.
0: Where's he from?
2: Brazil. He's one, the Brazza boys are amazing. Here's a little bit of yesterday's.
24: The waves at Chaupu continue to be as ferocious as ever.
25: Oh, my gosh, look at this wave, dude. Oh, my gosh. Oh! I gotta get out of there.
22: Yeah, dude.
2: I love surfing commentators. All right, that's part one of sport. Keep an eye on that. You'll see it tonight, I guess. Rugby league, and, of course, it was, again... Camel To'o.
26: The Pacific push continues. Brian To'o to join the PNG Chiefs on a 3-year contract.
1: All right. The cheat. They should be called the PNG cheats, oh, not the cheat. Oh, tax-free
4: tax
1: dollars.
4: Cheats, you reckon?
0: They still have to fall under the same salary cap, though, and eventually that money will run out.
1: But hold on. It's worth another 50%. Like, they're getting 50% more than everyone else. They don't have to pay tax. It's unbelievable.
0: Yeah, if you had to go and live in PNG. Yeah,
22: let's see how long they stay.
1: Okay, you go there for
22: a little bit, maybe win a premiership. Right, the team they're putting together is unbelievable.
1: Joey Manu, Zach Lomax in the centres, To'o Camel on one wing, Alex Johnson, the record try scorer on the other wing, Luai. They probably need some forwards at some stage, but anyway, because the game's one up front.
22: I think they'll find a few in PNG.
0: Yeah, they're building something, I think. You know, they're going to have a great team. It will be competitive.
1: To'o didn't even go to New Guinea, okay? He came up to Brisbane. The Penrith Panthers said, you've got 7 days and you can only deal with the Chiefs. If you can't get a deal done, and this has only happened in the last week or so, he came up here and met, they flew down, Chamis, etc., flew down from New Guinea, met here, went, where else is he going to go? He loves Luai.
0: Luai is his best mate. Yeah. And they're talking Nathan Cleary still may get there yet. Could you imagine?
1: Can you imagine?
0: And 5-time premiership winners.
1: Incredible.
22: Penrith, New Guinea.
0: New South Wales.
1: PNG. Oh, PNG, Penrith,
22: now,
1: New
22: are they
1: Guinea
22: play,
1: Cheats.
22: Are they playing in Australia?
1: No, they're playing there.
22: Nah.
1: Oh.
22: Have you heard this?
1: No.
22: They play games. Live there. You have to live there for the tax rate.
1: Oh, so our house here at Suncorp will be the Dolphins, the Broncos, and the Chiefs.
0: And the Chiefs.
22: Okay. Oh, it's Katoni Sags going there too.
1: And finally, can we warn off? Sometimes you go, listen, bugger off the rest of you, because you see the Australian cricket team is up in Darwin. Jake Weatherald, he's from Darwin.
7: Aussie opener Jake Weatherald is gearing up for a hometown test with a difference, heading back to Darwin, where he was born and raised, for the opening match against Bangladesh.
1: All right, that's the story they're pushing. He needs runs, otherwise he'll get dropped. Mm. Can I just say to you, it starts on Thursday, the test, and good luck to the Australians, sort of, but quite simply, look at my watch. It's August.
22: Yeah, what the hell, man?
1: All right, as Barnaby would say to Australian cricket,
8: sit down!
1: Yeah, and Stewie McGill,
8: Move on.
1: Listen, cricket, bugger off. We'll say hello to you again in October, where you belong, and then just play summer. But right now, this is ridiculous, and it's Bangladesh.
22: Here's cricket. Rabs, cricket.
8: Yeah. Why don't you shut up for a moment?
1: Yeah. Bugger off, cricket.
9: Triple M breakfast.
0: Let's talk Australian politics. Bit of a shambles at the moment. I'm not sure if anyone else has a lack of confidence in our leaders, but...
1: I do.
0: Anthony Albanese's found himself in a little bit of hot water. I mean, look, this happened a month ago, but it has resurfaced recently. He went on a podcast. You know, he did a podcast with Abby Chatfield last year or the year before, and it didn't come off looking so great. He's done it again. He's gone on a podcast with this Bush Barbie. Nikki Osborne is her real name. Bush Barbie is the character that she plays. And Bush Barbie's asked him, I think, an inappropriate question in the first place, but she's asked him about Kylie Minogue. And she said, you know, basically, would you shag, marry, or, you know, whatever her, that, you know, quick fire sort of type.
22: Shag, marry, date.
0: Date,
22: because one of them is meant to be kill. Yeah. And she obviously thought that's changed a bit extreme.
1: Has anyone ever found Bush Barbie funny?
0: No. And shame on Nikki Osborne, I guess, you know, for doing this in the first place. But she's trying to be relevant.
22: Why
0: she's trying
22: are you
0: to be
22: clutching
0: funny.
22: Your pearls? Who cares?
0: Well, it's just, it's disrespectful. It leads him into a question that he should have just said pass on. He should have just said...
1: Why was he doing the podcast
0: in the
1: first place?
0: Well, he's got a wife. He's 12 months into his marriage, and he's saying he wants to shag Kylie Minogue. No. He actually says, all three. I love Kylie Minogue. She's a great chick. I'd shag her, I'd marry her, and I'd date her. All right, so that's the first one. Then he starts talking about the Japanese ambassador's melons.
11: The Japanese prime minister brought a melon.
17: How did he get that through customs?
11: She? It's a royal melon.
17: Oh, she smuggled... It was a she...
11: She?
17: Did she smuggle it?
11: I don't know.
17: I'm expecting.
11: Got a couple of melons.
17: She brought two.
11: She brought two, as you do.
17: She just came in looking like Pamela Anderson.
11: She brought two.
17: Yes, really.
11: And they're beautiful.
0: And he's in a bit of hot water because he, like, you know, his gesture was like two melons. And he's done, you know, like the 6-7, you know, the little palms facing up towards the sky. He's kind of like juggled melons, you know, in a... reference to maybe her breasts as such, which obviously was not what he was intending to do. But I feel like Nikki obviously has led him, she brought melons, like Pamela Anderson style. So she's kind of obviously led him into it.
1: It made me look at the Japanese Prime Minister for the first time. I looked at photos.
0: Well, Nikki didn't even know that he was a she was a he, that she was a she.
1: Oh, yeah, because she's Royal Agates, they might have been.
0: They could have been.
9: Triple M Breakfast.
22: It's Census Day.
26: Get your hand off my census!
22: And as we know, we're also...
3: Triple M, the Munted Dog Network.
22: Mm. Munted to, like, this level.
3: Triple M, the three-legged, one-eyed, ugly dog network.
0: Well, the people at the Ekka are celebrating the beautiful dogs and the obedient dogs and the ones that can jump things and crawl through things and do all the fancy things.
1: That's not many. That's the creme de la creme of dogs.
0: We want to celebrate the underdog,
3: Triple
0: you know?
3: Triple M, the stinky, drooling, ugly dog network.
22: Ooh. Yeah. Now, we are doing Triple M's dog census right now, 0484101045. Give us your dog name. Give us a breed. How many legs does it have? How many eyes does it have?
1: Is it in the census? Can someone check for me how many dogs and cats you got? Is that in the census? Pet and what's ownership. Their name?
22: Yeah, okay. Well,
0: there would be. Texas. My girlfriend's got 3 dogs and 2 cats.
1: Would she put that in the, in the census?
0: I would think you have to. It's how many people and pets.
1: Well, it's the data we're collecting so Australia can move forward. That's the census.
22: Now, this happened on the show yesterday. Right. We want to do it on 133353. Punny dog names.
0: Benny the Concrete. My three-legged staffy Eileen. I love that.
1: Oh, he's got a tripod dog.
22: I love Come on, you guys get it. It's
1: Come
22: a three-legged
1: on, Eileen. Eileen, because it leans up against things.
22: Gotcha. Took a while, but we got there eventually. And off air just then, we were giggling like idiots about...
0: Well, you've got a mate with a dog called what, Dave? Well,
22: Dave Growl. That's Digby. Digby who made this.
26: Get your hand off my senses!
22: His dog's name's Dave, and you love a dog with a human name, but the full name is Dave
0: Growl.
22: Very good.
0: Instead of Growl.
22: Foo Fighters reference, and I just Googled it, and it came up with one of the most popular punny dog names is Bark Twain.
1: Mark Twain. What about Al Pacino?
22: Harry Potter.
1: Harry Potter?
22: Indiana Bones.
1: Are these actual names of dogs?
22: Julius Caesar. I mean, no one has really called their dog Julius Caesar.
0: Maybe they have, 133353. We don't want, like, dog. Or mate, or Diesel, or Axel.
1: We're looking
0: like
1: for
0: normal punt. Names Punts. That you would call your dog.
1: Yeah. I want a dog that's called Tiny, who's 62 kilos. Like that sort of gear. Is that all right?
22: That's ironic.
1: Ironic.
22: Are you happy to do ironic nicknames? Or do you think people can handle well? Can they handle the double barrel phoner?
0: I met a little ginger haired cavoodle last night called Ginger. Ginger Ninja. Does that?
22: No.
0: They should have called it Ranger.
22: Yeah. Well, you don't understand puns.
1: This may not be as easy as we thought.
3: The stinky, drooling, ugly dog network.
22: Yeah, we're bloody proud of it, and we want to pump up the ugly dogs of Brisbane. Keep them coming.
1: Here's Glenn from Woodend. My South African neighbour, there's plenty up that way, my South African neighbour has a dog named Botha. Okay, it's Botha, Boita, B-O-T-H-A, okay? He says it's short for Botha, his nuts are gone. That's great, a gelded dog.
0: Every the celebrity time. Ones are good. You had some motto before, Bark Obama instead of Barack and
1: Sarah Jessica Barker was unreal. Bark.
22: Aaron in Boondall, what do you got, punny dog name?
4: Cyrus the virus. We went outside the bubble during COVID and got him.
1: Oh, because he was during the COVID virus.
0: Why didn't
1: pick
0: you call him
1: up?
0: COVID?
1: Yeah.
4: I don't know.
1: Okay,
22: all these punny names, this is where they end up.
0: There.
22: No, they both they always end up like this when you hear the punny name. You watch this one, it'll be the same. You go,
1: okay.
0: Corona would have been a good one too.
22: Where's
0: Scott
22: the pun?
0: In Yarrabilba. Yeah.
22: Scotty, what do you got?
5: Hello, guys. My dog's name's Dagwood. Dagwood dog.
1: That'll do, mate.
0: See, that's better.
1: That's great work from you, Scotty.
0: Can we ask what sort of dog? Is it a sausage dog?
5: No, he's a golden retriever.
0: Oh, beautiful.
22: Always the same reaction.
0: Yeah. My daughter
1: haven't got a laugh yet.
0: My sister has a dog called Cheddar because it's like a yellow golden lab type situation.
1: Yeah, still no laugh.
0: Yeah.
1: Okay.
0: Corey and Marsden.
1: Corey, there's a lot of pressure on you, mate.
22: Let's go, buddy.
1: Come on, mate.
5: There you go, guys. My dog's name's Deepa.
1: Deeper
5: dog. As in deeper dog.
1: Finally! That's good.
0: I like that one.
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1: Hey, I saw that story. You cut down in Parliament yesterday. They were talking about gambling, you know, less ads. They were debating that. And then all of
22: did you get a run?
30: No. Dud punt. You lose some. Marto wins more.
22: Are you being regulated? Because you should be. I owe you so much money and I don't know why.
1: We might go through it tomorrow because Dud punt's gambling model is probably far superior to most other companies.
22: Where you gamble with my money.
1: We gamble with other people's money.
0: Are you going to end up being spoken about by David Pocock and that Luke Bateman fella?
1: I'm presently making a few negotiations because we are tax free, but I want to talk about tobacco tax and smoking. Pauline Hanson, I didn't realise she was behind it, but if you go to an appeal to, I think 20% of the population still smokes, and you've heard all the news about the tobacco wars between the crime gangs, et cetera, et cetera. Pauline went how do I get a few more voters? How do I grab a few more absolute reptiles and get them on board? And
2: Australians are sick and tired of the firebombings, shootings and murders.
1: That's right. And go again.
2: We need to cut off the cash for organised crime. And we need to cut the tobacco tax by 75%.
1: Durries are very expensive now, proper durries. And let's face facts. Did you hear that voice?
7: Yes.
1: I didn't realise she was on the bungers. So
0: Cranky choir.
1: Can we possibly just play that last one again?
2: Listen. We need to cut off the cash for organised crime. And we need to cut the tobacco tax by 75%.
1: That's a two-pack a day.
22: How do you know all these numbers about cigarettes,
1: Chris? Because I know a lot of people who smoke.
8: Ciggy bop brain.
0: We need to get Pauline on the show and get a "How you going, sweetie? Happy Friday" out of her, maybe.
1: The telltale signs have been there before, for a long time. You know the moustaches of men who smoke are orange. It's gone into her hair quite clearly.
22: Get her on and
1: welcome her aboard to the Croaky Choir. Welcome, Pauline.
22: And when you get inducted in, you're gifted your pack, which contains
0: Twisties and Durries.
22: Twisties and Durries. Marto's got the Twisties, maybe explain the orange hair too.
1: And we give you a Triple M ashtray, and away you go.
30: 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Marto's thought on sport.
1: We'll start on the Sydney Swans, and we really can't talk too much about it. The Swans board met last night, and there'll be internal sanctions delivered later on this morning. Apparently, the announcement will be made. I expect a number of players will be stood down for a week, and then they'll hope that it all disappear, and they'll sail into the finals, all be fine.
22: They've delineated based on the timeline, Marto, meaning that they are going to punish the Swans players for what happened up until basically 4 a.m. when they invited the girls back. That's their purview.
1: And then the police.
22: That's right. So they'll say anything after that, whatever happened in that room, allegedly, that is a police matter. They'll deal with that.
0: So if the AFL stand them, or the Swans stand them down for 1 week, but then they're found to be guilty in the investigation, then they may be stood down indefinitely.
1: The laws of Australia will take over. Yeah. So we can't talk too much about it until we hear what the Swans hand down. But I will tell you that apparently the SCG, when do they play? The Swans play the Kangaroos.
22: Sunday, 3 o'clock or so.
1: If you don't know, and if you don't punt, I'll just tell you, the Kangaroos odds have been wound in remarkably when four of your best players look like they're not going to be played. Keep an eye on that. But the other thing that's happened is the SCG, the bag checking, the securities bag checking on the way in on Sunday apparently is going to be heightened to dildos.
22: No.
1: Exactly. And on the back of that,
22: you're in the past.
1: Who's on report?
22: One. You had three by this time yesterday morning, so count yourself lucky you've only got one in the bin.
1: So you can bring as much alcohol, anything you like, but no dildos, the SCG. Now listen, Dud Punt, our own in-house betting organisation here, we're offering unders and overs. We're saying we're offering even money for under 400 dildos to be thrown onto the field on Sunday.
17: That's on report and in the bin.
1: Oh, will you get rooted?
22: There's two.
1: All right, well, let's move on from AFL then. NRL, and yesterday we spoke about the Queensland coaching job. Ben Teo has ruled himself out. He said, looks like he's going to the Bunnies to help Wayne with his medication. So Ben Teo going there, reels himself out. Cam Smith's ruled himself out.
0: JT's ruled himself out.
1: We ain't got many left, which is why this bloke said, no one asked you, mate, but this bloke's put his hand up.
18: Oh, look, it's a huge role. It's something that QRL rang me. I'd definitely have that conversation and really enjoyed my time at the 19s. I think it's something that it's a great pathway.
1: Okay, that's Darius Boyd. And all I got to say is, calm the blues!
30: Triple M Breakfast.
0: Well, there's not a day that goes by where Donald Trump doesn't find himself in an argument with a journalist. Generally, they're asking questions he doesn't want to answer, or perhaps he doesn't know the answer to, and so he tries to turn it around on them and says, you're a terrible person. I think he's called people stupid before. You're a stupid person. Piggy? I don't like you.
22: Remember Piggy?
0: Little Piggy.
22: That was nice to a female on Air Force.
0: Little greedy Piggy. Nice. And there he was sitting in the Oval Office, and there was all the press there asking him questions. He actually had some visitors with him. I don't know where they're from, but there was a young boy there, and it was almost like that moment when, you know, when you go for a sleep
7: over at your mate's and his parents are arguing and you're stuck there going, oh my God, what's going on? I want to go home.
1: The only thing worse is when they're making love in the bedroom next door.
7: Did that happen to you? Yes, do you want to talk about it?
1: No,
22: and
1: I don't.
22: Back in your day, it would have been on a waterbed too.
1: No,
22: I sprung a leak out the window.
7: Well, Trump finds himself in an argument with a journalist and he does address the fact that there is a guest there and that we're doing this in front of him, but they proceed to do it anyway.
8: Did he ask you specifically to scale back on those? Did he ask you specifically to scale back on those?
11: Quiet. You're very disrespectful in front of this young man. Okay? Don't you find her disrespectful? He understands. Quiet. Who are you with?
8: I'm with CNN.
11: Fake news.
7: Who was the young man? I don't know. There was some kid sitting there.
1: What was he doing?
7: He was like probably doing a field trip, you know, like, oh, come see the White House. It's so great. I want to be a politician when I grow up. Not anymore. I definitely don't want to be a reporter for CNN either because Donald Trump continues to go at us.
8: I just wanted to follow up on the South Korea question.
11: You're a loud, boisterous person. You're fake news.
8: I was trying to find out if you had been talking to Kim Jong-un, if he had asked you to scale back on those military exercises.
7: She is kind of annoying.
22: Jeez. But, bro, don't take the bait. You're the president. Don't let her get under your skin.
1: You're the leader of the Western world.
22: Just ignore it.
7: Maybe she should take a little clip out of this guy's book because, you know, he managed to get a response out of the president to the question I think that she was trying to ask.
17: Why hasn't Kim Jong-un responded to your request to have a conversation?
11: How do you know he hasn't responded?
17: Has he?
11: Yeah, he has.
7: Liar!
30: Triple M breakfast.
1: We forgot to mention the cricket, of course, the second test against Bangladesh.
7: How shit we are. Is that what you were going to say?
1: It's starting Saturday in Mackay.
7: This is the second test.
1: The big second test. Yeah. There are only two, so there'll be no more. So this is your last chance to watch the Bangladeshis before they head home to
7: Bangladesh.
1: Dhaka.
22: So, Marto, are you telling me this is our big chance to draw with Bangladesh at home?
1: I don't know what Dud Punt's offering on that. But listen, in reality, the headline says Matt gets a bat as Jake pays price. Yep, Matt Renshaw is back for this man.
19: Australian cricket selectors have swung the axe, dropping Jack Weatherald for this week's second test against Bangladesh. Queensland batter Matt Renshaw has replaced the struggling opener in the squad in line for his first test in 3 years.
1: Matt Renshaw, this is his third coming. Of course, he got picked as a 20-year-old, the big tall left-hander, only lasted a year. In the role. Let's go through his stats.
22: Huh? How old is he?
1: He's 30, and that's why they finally picked him. He just turned 30 a couple of months ago, and they said, you were too young before. Now you're 30. He's married. He's a father. You've got to be old.
22: Classic Australian cricket team. Nathan Lyon's 38. Oh, that might be too young for our team. Bring him back when he's 44.
1: I don't know what they're going to do. But don't forget, Matt Renshaw, first test was in November 2016. He was dropped a year later after he'd played the Bangladeshis. So they took care of him 10 years ago.
7: What did Weatherall do to deserve this?
1: He was just generally shit.
22: Okay. Didn't make enough runs.
1: They couldn't drop him before because he was born in Darwin and the test was in Darwin.
7: So they wanted to give him a little homecoming.
1: He was the feel-good, rub-him-on-the-tummy story about the first test. And they looked around for a batsman who was born in Mackay, couldn't find one, and they said, Matt Renshaw, off you go, son.
22: He tore it up last year. And remember, he hit 102 off 51 balls in that Heat game, the record chasing the BBL. I'm excited.
7: Where's our guy, Travis Head? What's he doing?
1: He's the other opener.
22: He's there.
1: So we'll have two lefties opening again.
22: Where is he?
7: Good. So he should be.
22: Down the other end of the pitch.
1: Yeah.
22: That's where he is.
7: I'd pick him.
1: All right. Matt Renshaw, this will be his 15th test in 10 years, averaging 30. Good luck, son.
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22: Perfect day to judge Brisbane's ugliest dog. There could be a little bit of fighting going on, potentially, depending on the diet of said dogs. Do you award extra points?
26: Stinky, drooling, ugly dog network.
22: There you go. Stinky dogs get extra points morning.
1: We're going to see some munted dogs this morning, but let's talk about how good dogs are in terms of that. We were just saying their sense of smell is incredible and their orientation, their ability to realise where they are. And it led us to, we were just having a chat in here about dogs that find their way home. Dogs go missing. You know those stories? Oh, if I haven't seen my dog for 5 years and it just wandered in the front yard. Well, I love those stories.
22: Dogs apparently get on trains. Some of them I don't believe.
1: All right.
22: The dog gets the train back home.
1: What's that? This is 20 years ago. Mate of mine building, carpenter and builder at Paddington. Lived at Corinda, okay? Left his dog at work.
22: It's not a train. You're not doing it.
1: He made it home because he had a couple and he went to buy a mate's place on the way home, left the dog on the work side, and the dog found its way home.
22: What, tap the go-kart, get 50 cent fare.
1: It walked home along the side. Dogs
7: isn't that why they wee on trees? That's to mark their territory so that they can, you know, find their smell as they go.
22: I don't know if it's Hansel and Gretel. I think that's to scare other dogs. Honestly. Is it marking for other dogs?
1: He would have known. He would have been driving, because he was at that job site for about 3 months. He would have been driving past all those landmarks. Oh, right, there I am, and found its way. It walked in the front yard, and just after he got home, he'd forgotten he had the dog. I did that once. I left my dog on site. It sat there. Bella it was. Bella sat there at the work site, and I realised 2 hours later, I went, oh, Jesus, left the dog at work.
7: Well, now we've got Facebook community pages that let people know that their dogs are missing and always want to make sure that they're insured a safe return. Whereas back in the old days, dogs used to walk around. No one had fences.
1: No one had fences.
7: And dogs would just wander the streets.
1: And they'd poo everywhere.
7: And then they'd eventually find their way home now. Whereas a dog will walk 5 metres out of its house and people were like, the dog's lost.
1: Oh, God.
22: Can I just throw up a different theory here, given it's your mate? Is there every chance your mate just forgot to take the dog to work and then just came home and the dog's come home from work?
1: No, the dog was at work. Because the dog used to jump in the seat in the ute every morning, but the dog was doing something when he drove off.
22: All right, 1-3-3-5-3. Hit us with your dog came home story.
1: Please.
22: Right? How far?
1: What are you calling it?
22: Dog came home?
1: Dog came home.
22: Where'd you leave your dog? Dog came home. Dog went missing?
7: How long did your dog go missing for? Because there was a story just recently on the news where that woman was reunited with her dog after 14 years. I'm like, bro,
1: 14
7: that's
1: years?
7: Not the same
22: that's
7: dog.
22: That's a different dog.
1: Katie from Burpengary. What happened?
0: So my partner at the time was doing quotes and... We had a staffie that liked to stand on the toolbox because he thought he was bigger because he was only short. That was his last known location, so he went missing for about a week and a half. We door knocked everywhere, couldn't find him.
1: Hold on, Katie. Did he fall off while driving along?
0: The car was parked. We think he let himself out.
7: Jumped. Yeah.
1: Okay. Yeah.
0: So a week and a half, we've door knocked the area he was last known seen in, and it took an old lady across the road to tell us that the people across the road had him because their dog had just recently passed away.
7: Oh,
0: when we got there, knocked on the door, he was on the lounge eating Twisties with the kids.
22: Twisties and Darius.
7: Hey, did you end up then going, oh, he looks so happy here, you guys can keep him and he can just come and visit every now and then?
0: Oh, well, he has had a couple of sleepovers. He actually was picked up by a dog ambulance from the Brisbane North side, and we found him at Fairfield 2 weeks later.
7: He's a wanderer.
0: Yeah.
7: I'm a wanderer.
1: What is that? Oh, that's the lost dog place at Fairfield. I've picked up a dog from there.
0: Yeah, but he just had wobbly legs because he was old, and they said he'd been hit by a car. He hadn't been hit by a car at all.
1: He was just munted.
22: That's how you know you've got a munted dog when he walks like he's been hit by a car.
30: Triple M Breakfast.
1: Can we talk about, while we're talking about cars, advanced driver assistance systems. Advanced driver assistance systems.
22: Is this your beeping and crap?
1: The beeping and warnings. As a driver of a basic ute, I've got my seatbelt. If I don't put my seatbelt on, it'll beep when I go over 20 k's an hour. Apart from that, I don't have any of this nonsense. I didn't realise all this existed.
2: They include blind spot monitoring, rear cross traffic alert, which advises of approaching traffic when a car is reversing, lane keep assist to warn a driver if they veer outside the centre of their lane, and autonomous emergency braking if a vehicle senses a collision risk.
1: Any new car in Australia, I think it's from today, is it, has got to have all these features, apparently. I didn't realise this.
7: Mine's got it all, but I turn it off.
22: Yeah.
7: It's so annoying.
1: Right.
7: The lane assist. Eyes. I don't need you to tell me to stay in the lines. The problem is, and I do a lot of driving. My Life 360 told me I did 2,000 kilometres last week in driving, just getting kids to sport. People are on their phones so much. They have got, because they've got their phone in the cradle, it's not in their hands, they're watching YouTube. They're watching Netflix. They're watching Instagram reels.
1: They're doing their makeup.
7: But they're not even trying to hide it anymore. Yeah. But because they're doing so much eyes down driving, they're not actually looking where they're going. So they rely on all of these features and functions in their car to keep them in the middle of the lane.
1: Tell old caveman here, I can do all that stuff without watching the road.
7: No, you're not supposed to. No. But people are doing it. People are more distracted on the road than ever.
1: Yeah. All right. Can I just, so in case
7: but I turn mine off.
1: That's what I want to really talk annoying about.
7: Because mine actually is a hazard in the sense that if I sort of like veer, you know, like slightly right to the lane, it pushes me back.
1: Does it
7: away
1: pull you back?
7: Yeah, it pushes me back.
1: All right.
7: It takes control of the steering wheel almost.
1: All right.
7: And I think that that's more dangerous. So I turn it off and I drive.
1: All right. In case you're worried. You are not alone.
2: Despite the increasing prevalence of this technology, this report found up to 60% of drivers actively turn safety alerts off.
1: Yeah. Hit the national anthem. Well done, Aussie. 60% of you ignore everything you're told to do.
7: You know what the worst one is that I find the most annoying is the reverse camera monitor, because we often will be towing. So we'll have a caravan or a trailer or something on the back of our vehicle and it will break because it senses that there's something there.
1: Oh, Jesus.
7: So it's really annoying. It will break on my behalf. I'm like, no, I know, because I can skirt.
1: I put the trailer on there.
7: Yeah, or even if I'm reversing in a car park, I know how close I am to that car because I can see with my eyes using the mirrors and the reverse camera. I don't need you to brake for me. Yes, alert me that there's something there. Beep, beep, beep. That's fine. I'm okay with that.
1: Can but you turn that off?
7: My car brakes for me.
22: Yeah, you've got to turn that off if you're tired.
7: Ridiculous.
1: It's just, can you turn that off?
7: It's so dangerous. Yeah.
1: Can you turn that off?
7: Yeah, I turn it all off.
1: Yeah. Where do you do that in case anyone's listening right now?
7: You know when you pull up at the lights and to save fuel, it cuts out the engine?
1: Yeah.
7: You can turn that off as well.
22: I turn that one off all the time.
7: But you have to do it every time you get in the car, which is really annoying.
1: I
22: was in Marto's car the other day. You've deactivated the smoke alarm in there. You've got a smoke detector.
8: You've got a shiggy bop brain.
1: That's right.
22: It's like a little chimney.
7: But those Teslas.
22: Driving around.
7: Yeah, the Teslas. We got an Uber from, you know, Cornubia into the city last week, and the driver doesn't even have his hands on the steering wheel. It just drives for him. It indicates, it merges.
1: Oh, wow.
7: It does all the
22: things.
7: Have
22: you seen it in America, Waymo? They literally do not have a driver.
7: That was the first time I've ever been in a Tesla.
22: No, but I mean, you had a driver, right?
7: Yeah.
22: Have you seen the ones that I'm talking about?
7: Oh, driverless ones.
22: You up in the back, and there ain't nobody in the front.
7: I don't trust that.
22: Driving around. That's how America's rolling.
7: I'm too much of a control freak.
1: Yeah. I'd rather a pissed Dave Warner driving me home.
22: Only if you switch seats with him when the RVT comes up.
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5: G'day, it's Tex Walker from the Crows.
6: Come on.
7: Tex. Tex will play 300 games. That sounds a lot like
8: oh my God.
7: I would walk 500 miles.
8: Oh.
5: I was going to say, is it just me or is, when that song comes on, do you stomp your feet and hang in the air?
8: Absolutely. Well, that's the one we did.
7: More than Modra.
8: More than John Cook.
5: Stiffy John Cook. Yeah. He's coming over this weekend, Stiff.
7: Is he?
5: Yeah.
7: What, for the game?
5: Yeah.
7: Coming to see the big Texan play against GWS.
5: Can't wait to see him.
7: Lucky you didn't go to Perth because you didn't play over there. Tell us about the plan, why you didn't play and why you travelled over there with the team.
5: Yeah, so the plan was always not to play the Perth game. And I get the noise around me going to Perth. Nixie and I had a good conversation about staying around the group. Obviously after the week that I had retiring, and it was quite an emotional week. I was really keen to get away and get out of Adelaide just to take a big deep breath and hang around the boys, as I don't know how many more I'll have of those. That was the main reason for it. And it's interesting because a lot of people say, oh, you shouldn't travel. Well, guess what? When there's a four-day break, most of the AFL jump on a tin bird and get away. So
8: You would have been doing that anyway. You would have been doing something like that.
5: Yeah.
8: Or in the car with the kids for a few hours, you know, like it would have been exhausting no matter what you did.
5: It was non-issue for mine. Yeah. It was good to be around the boys and watch them play some really, really good footy. I thought the boys were outstanding on the weekend. Obviously, we didn't get the result that we wanted to, but we spoke yesterday and it was back to, you know, the way we wanted to play. And we'd probably walk out of that game with, oh, I don't know, there'd be 10 to 12 guys that put their hand up and go, nah, I want to be better. And we're, what, 3 goals away from the best team. So,
8: And they played
5: some really, really good signs, Loz. And we're looking forward to, you know, keeping this momentum going into Giants this week. And wherever we end up over finals, we want to just keep this ball rolling.
7: How do you get those 10 to 12 players in form, Tex? It's been one of those years where there's always been blokes a little bit out of form. There's only probably been less than a handful of games where the Crows have been really close to their best. So it's sort of time now to get into form and make a name for yourself.
5: Well, it comes from within, doesn't it, Roo? You've got to find a way as an individual, and if boys around them can help them, then that's what we'll do. So, yeah, it's a great sign. It's a glass half full way of looking at it, and I reckon we're in a great position to launch into finals after this weekend against the Giants.
7: Well, you'll be back. Alex Neil Bullen should be back, and you can make a case for Wayne Miller being up there with the most important players in the side, with Dawson and Rankin, the way they're playing at the moment. But Wayne Miller's ball movement from halfback is really important. As long as he gets through training Wednesday, he'll be back as well.
5: Yeah, and people don't really talk about his ability to defend as well. He never gets beaten junior, so Yeah, we're really pumped to have him back, and Nibbler and myself as well. So
7: it will be the best side the Crows have had on the deck all year, I think, because just about every game they've had 5 to 6 to 7 to 8 players out. This week you've basically there'll be no one injured, will there?
5: Don't.
8: I'm not going to kick a door off. It
7: doesn't mean you're
8: going to
7: win. It doesn't mean you're going to win at all. But
8: I know, but it's
7: you know what it does mean? There's no excuses, Loz.
5: We're in a position to, as I said, have a best crack at the Giants this weekend, and we've got a good side on the field, but that means nothing unless we can stick to the way we want to play and have 23 blokes playing their role, Ruud. It becomes quite influential, and we're looking forward to a massive.

0: 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Thanks for having me.
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5: Penrod Oil. 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
5: Oh, Loz, you were telling us yesterday that we went out to a lunch for work last week, and on your way there you had to go via the train station and you got caught in a very tricky situation.
6: Now, the train station loo is a bit like an airport loo in that the door is really far away from the toilet.
5: Right.
6: Because people have, like, suitcases and stuff. They give you a bit more room in there.
5: Yep.
6: Close the door,
5: yep.
6: Switch the lock, hang my bag on the back of the door.
5: Beautiful.
6: And the door is opening and my handbag has unlatched the lock on the door. You can imagine. Anyway, and I'm sitting there covering everything up with my hands and sort of pushing my leg forward and trying to touch the door.
5: Any people walking past?
6: Well, two teenage girls. They had, like, cool hair with pink streaks in it, and one of them had a nose ring.
5: Oh, no.
6: And I was like, all right, this could be bad. You know, these girls could take a photo of me or something here, you know what I'm saying? But never judge a book by its cover, because they went, oh, my God, are you okay? And then they pulled the door closed for me.
5: That's
6: and I said, thanks, girls. And they stood there and held the door while I finished my wee. And we all sat there in silence while we listened to me pee. And they held the door. And then I pulled my pants back up and went out there.
5: And you come to lunch.
6: I just want to say thank you to the sound man for not using a pee sound effect. I actually really expected that. And
7: fart or something.
6: Thanks, Sam. Yeah, oh, fart. Can you imagine?
7: Women don't.
8: What if
7: he
8: went rogue like that?
6: I don't think I'd ever forgive him. Anyway, it happens sometimes, things like that, and there's not much you can do about it except think about it for the rest of your life every night when you're falling asleep. And I wouldn't mind hearing from people, have you ever been caught with your pants down at, or, you know, just a bit of accidental nudity. There's nothing more horrendous, particularly in public. Or when someone like a mother-in-law sees, you know, it's just, have you ever accidentally flat? Oh, yeah, Rue, you
5: well, I've got a list of things.
7: Oh.
5: Sarah got showed a screenshot of herself nude in the shower in front of my dad, was on the couch with
6: what?
5: Her boobies out and all sorts of
6: things. Is that when Tommy got hold of the phone?
5: Yeah, Tom took a photo of Sarah in the shower
6: and then she
5: uploaded it onto the big screen TV. My old man sitting on the couch. Dad said, lucky it's a bit foggy, Sarah. I had my old fella flop out on in the middle of a football game, and I won Tool
6: of the week. Yeah, very
5: was,
6: good.
5: Yeah, there's only probably a million people watching that. So
6: when that happened, did you know it was happening at the time?
5: Yeah.
6: You felt the
5: I had to make a decision between sort of trying to tuck it in while I was running or use two ends to mark the ball.
6: You chose the team. You chose.
5: No, I tucked in with one hand and marked it with the other.
6: Oh, wow.
5: I had to draw. I had to make a decision.
6: You can have it all.
5: No, well, you can try to.
6: I only asked that because once I was at Bunnings and I saw him crouching down, and this is burnt in my memory because I was a kid. He had on, like, really short shorts. You know the ones, the runner shorts that cut up really high on the side?
5: Yeah.
6: Skinny legs. And he was crouching down to get something off the floor, and his whole everything, junk and everything, was hanging out.
5: Yeah, they can.
6: But it was touching the ground, Roo.
5: What?
6: It was, and he didn't notice.
5: He might have liked it.
6: Well, this is what I'm thinking. Was he like, ooh,
5: that's nice.
6: It was a warm
7: cold
6: day.
7: Floor. Yeah.
6: But I've always, since that moment, I thought, well, maybe you just can't tell when things are dangling. But I guess.
5: I reckon you could feel it. Yeah, I'm pretty certain you could feel it dangling. I always wear jocks with them as well,
6: lowest
5: just to make sure.
6: Balls are guaranteed.
5: 133353. When have you been caught with your pants down, or you know,
6: your top off, or anything? Just some when you've accidentally flashed or been caught. You know, it's just woeful. Yeah. I want to not be alone.
5: All right, let's head to Victor Harbour. G'day, Ellie. Have you been in Loz's position?
9: Morning, Loz and Roo. Yeah, but this one was kind of my fault.
6: Okay.
9: I was a little bit boozy.
6: Okay.
9: But I can promise you, Loz, that eventually you do laugh.
6: Okay.
9: You do feel better about it.
6: When you stop.
9: Yeah. So I was doing wedding dress shopping.
6: Yep.
9: With my bridesmaids, we'd been out for like a boozy lunch. There was champagne at like every stop. And there was this one, like it was a big princess dress that I'd just tried on for shits and giggles.
6: Yeah.
9: And then getting out of it was a bit difficult. And I don't know if you've ever been into like some of those showrooms and they've got, you know, the curtain cubicles and stuff, but getting out of this dress and a little bit drunk, I fell backwards out of the dress and landed on the showroom floor just in my underwear. So kicked out. Like,
5: Ellie.
9: Yeah.
6: Ellie. in a bridal
9: shop. Made for a great story later.
6: Yes. Yeah.
5: Wedding night speech. Good on you, Ellie.
6: Yeah. You see this dress? You don't know what I went through to get it.
5: See what you've created here, Loz. All these sort of stories are getting dragged out.
6: If you've just tuned in, the door swung open on the toilet in the train station when I was sitting on it and got caught peeing by a couple of teenagers.
5: Pants around your ankles?
6: Pants around the knee. Look, it could have been worse. You know, I sometimes wear body suits and you have to take them off completely, right? So you're just nude on the toilet. It's terrible, terrible, very vulnerable. Could have been so much worse. And I shudder to think, thank God I wore the top I wore. Anyway, I want to hear from people who've been caught flashing or a little bit nude in public.
5: All right, we've had some good reaction on the text line. Jamie from Ranella said, I was at the in-laws one night, got up at 1 a.m. for a drink of water. So he's just feeling the wall walking out there because it was in complete darkness. Next minute, he's felt his mother-in-law in the kitchen, both standing there naked. He said breakfast the next day was a little bit interesting. He went back to bed and his missus said, are you okay? And he said, I think I've just felt your mum in the nude in the kitchen. That was a bit of an odd one.
6: Oh, you never recover.
5: No.
6: You never recover.
5: Christy from Woodcroft said that she thought her workmate had gone home, but she was caught full stark as after getting out of the shower, strolling through the kitchen, and the workmate had just gone out for a ciggy out the back and was watching her walk through the kitchen full starkers.
6: Oh my God.
5: I can completely picture because we've all been to Wet and Wild with the kids at some stage. Not all of us, but a lot of people have.
6: Uh-oh.
5: They all went down the slide at the same time. Kids, wife, husband, all, you know, there's about four or five on the same one.
6: Yeah.
5: Got down the other end. All the wife's swimsuit had come completely off and everything was hanging out everywhere. So.
6: I mean,
5: towel, please. Let's go to Woodville North. G'day, Stephen. Have you been
7: How
5: caught?
7: Are you, Roo?
5: You been caught How in the nude?
6: G'day, mate.
7: Yeah, mate. Yeah, playing eight ball at the Finsbury Hotel. The brother-in-law decided to deck me. Thursday night, full bar, late 80s.
5: And what happened?
7: That was nice. everything come out.
5: Oh, no.
7: No jocks. No jocks.
5: No jocks.
6: No jocks. What kind of pants are you wearing? Not jeans, surely.
7: Nah, trackies.
6: Yeah, that's fair.
5: The old tracky dacks are down. All right, Steve.
6: Steve.
8: I saw his billards.
6: Hamish.
5: All right. It looks like you're not the only one caught with your pants down.
6: Thanks, guys.
8: From Loz. 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
6: Now, when bad things happen to you and you work in radio, there's this sort of, you've got a two brains going. You've got, I can't believe this is happening. And then you've got the other brain going, shit, this is good content. and that was what happened to me on Friday. We had a charity lunch, which we were going to for work, and it was for Puddle Jumpers Backpack for Kids and Catherine House, and it was at Station Road, and our boss Vicky had organised it and raised a bunch of money, which was awesome. And I got there early, which never happens to me in any – it's never happened in the past, but I had enough time to run to the loo in the train station because it was sort of walking through there to get through. I thought, yeah, I won't get to the event and then have to say, sorry, guys, I've just got to run to the loo, go before. I thought, gosh, this life feels good of being organised, just pop into the train station loo. Now, the train station loos are a bit like an airport loo in that the door is really far away from the toilet.
5: Right.
6: Because people have, like, suitcases and stuff. They give you a bit more room in there, which is fine. Didn't think too much of it. Go in, hang my bag, close the door, switch the lock, hang my bag on the back of the door.
5: Beautiful.
6: Now, what I don't realise is that my bag then rests where the lock is, okay? So I sit down and I start to pee and I start to hear a noise and I look up and the door is opening and my handbag has unlatched the lock on the door. And I'm...
5: How far away? You can't reach over and push it.
6: Try to reach out my leg. Won't touch the door.
5: Too far away.
6: Too far away. And I'm going, oh, God. Oh, God. Oh, God.
5: Did you
6: oh
5: just
6: God.
5: Say something?
6: I said, oh, no. Oh, no, no, no, no, no. And there's people in there, Roo. There's lots of people in this toilet. But nobody's walked past just yet. And I go, oh, please.
5: So someone hasn't pushed it. Just the wind's opening it.
6: It's just the weight of my handbag has changed the street. Do you know what I mean? Like right, it's just slowly opening. And I'm sitting.
5: Oh, I've got a couple of questions, but it's not appropriate.
6: No. I was, you can imagine. Anyway, and I'm sitting there covering everything up with my hands and sort of pushing my leg forward and trying to touch the door.
5: Any people walking past?
6: Well, two teenage girls with backpacks and sort of not the kind of teenage girls that normally, I'll be honest, I'd be a little bit, I'm scared of them because I find teenagers really intimidating.
5: Yeah.
6: They had like cool hair with pink streaks in it and one of them had a nose ring and I was like, oh, sweet, look.
0: Mean girls.
6: Yeah, and in that moment, time sort of slows down and you can go, all right, this could be bad. You know, these girls could take a photo of me or something here, you know what I'm saying? But never judge a book by its cover because they went, oh, my God, are you okay? And then they pulled the door closed for me.
5: Oh, that's
6: and
5: nice.
6: I said, thanks, girls. And they stood there and held the door while I finished my wee. And we all sat there in silence while we listened to me pee. And they held the door. And then I pulled my pants back up and went
5: and
6: out
5: then
6: there.
5: You, then and you come to lunch.
6: I think about seven people walked past before that who saw it and didn't help me. And, it was truly horrifying. And I just want to say, you know, I understand that you do make the loo's a little bit bigger, but I think you need to do it the average human leg length distance from the toilet because what do you do?
0: Yeah, these
6: you
0: things
6: can't stand up.
0: Yeah,
6: maybe there's nothing
5: check
6: you can do.
5: The lock's actually shut.
6: Well, or move the bag hanger to the wall. You know what I mean? Like, because that it was almost like by design. Common. It just I hung my bag, the bag sat, and it just flicked the switch.
0: Yeah.
5: It's just I think it's just one of those things, Loz. I don't know if you can blame them for that one.
6: It's my fault. It was me. And I think when you go through something like that, you go through this 12 stages of grief, don't you?
0: Yeah, for sure.
6: I think I'm still at anger, to be honest. Okay, I can't wait to get to acceptance.
0: Okay. That'll come.
5: How come you didn't tell us about this at lunch on Friday?
6: Well, I sort of didn't want to disrespect the fine people that you know, we were raising money for charity. I didn't want to make people.
5: It would have been a good story up on the microphone.
6: Yeah. That was, when I was doing the, when I was doing the raffle, just quietly.
5: Would have filled a bit of dead air in between the bits.
6: Yeah. That's right.
5: By the way, I've got a story for you.
6: We've got Purple 14, and have you guys ever been to the train station toilets?
0: It's rude, it's a Loz, Triple M.
1: Triple M's Rude, Tits and Loz for breakfast.
6: Working from home is a contentious thing. Some people love it. Some people don't like it. Some people think it's good for business or bad for business.
5: I think in Victoria, Loz, they're just trying to mandate a rule that you have to allow them to do it a couple of days a week or something.
6: Well,
5: like a real serious policy.
6: I think it's, you know, some people say it kills the city, which I think we can agree it has changed, you know. But they're starting to notice that people aren't necessarily, they are actually quite productive when they're at home, even if they're missing out on certain things. Well, yes, they are. And it's not necessarily in the way.
5: Who are we asking?
6: They're doing all sorts of studies at universities and things on people putting Apple Watches on them, tracking their productivity with their work and everything.
5: Mm.
6: So one of the things they're finding is that the people who work from home really benefited from short micro breaks that you wouldn't get when you're at the office. So you might be sitting at your desk for 2 hours straight, and even though you're working hard, you're not achieving as much because your brain is exhausted, your eyes are tired from the screen, there's noise around you, ambient noise, someone keeps interrupting you with a question.
5: Well, they don't go and have coffee breaks and chat breaks at...
6: Not in the same way. So they'd have more like designated times where they would go.
5: Right.
6: Whereas at home, people were going whenever they felt like it. Whenever their body just needed it, they'd go to the loo, they'd go get a coffee, they'd go
5: take
6: into the backyard,
5: take
6: the dog out for a wee, maybe put a load of washing on, only like a few minutes at a time. But what the studies show is that when they got back to their desk, they were much more productive, less stressed, and able to actually concentrate for that block of time and get more work done.
5: When I'm at home sitting at the table trying to do work, I get interrupted by the postie all the time.
6: Do
5: delivering
6: you?
5: Goods.
6: Right.
5: Yeah. So that would happen at most people's homes, wouldn't it?
6: Yeah, there'd be a bit of that. So that would be a couple of minutes a day. But it's more about the psychology of how do you get the most out of someone, when do they feel the best? And a lot of people don't really, you know, I suck in an office environment. It's not good for me. I do need to be around people, so it's a bit tough for me because I need to have sort of be inspired by people, but there's something about the office that drains the life out of me. So some, you know, my sister-in-law works heaps.
5: What about when you're home? Are you capable of focusing and working from home?
6: I need, most of my jobs are creative. So the ones that my professional career jobs have been about collaboration. So it's better for me to be around people.
5: Right.
6: But if you're a data analyst or, you know, doing tech or whatever, and you don't need to have someone next to you to inspire you or whatever, and, you know, you can get it done. I think that there's pros and cons to it. I think.
5: So is there any confirmed data about productivity, like 100% honest, non-biased research done about working from home and working in an office yet? Have we actually got anything?
6: I don't have any of it in front of me, but not anecdotally. From what I've read here.
5: Who wrote that? Like, is it
6: it's
5: that
6: a
5: person
6: University of Queensland. Do I know who published this article? I don't know.
5: You know, half the articles we read now always got a slant for some
6: that's
5: reason.
6: A whole other conversation about, you know, why would they, that's a good question, Rue. Why have they published this today? What's their
5: If you were starting up a business right now, would you rather your people work from home or work in the office? Seriously.
6: It depends on the business. But if it was a big corporation and I suddenly was I'd want my employees to be the most productive that they could be and the happiest with most job, you know, and I wouldn't want to just.
5: There's a lot of things to take into consideration in there with parenting and kids and driving in and parking.
6: From the mums I've spoken to, they've gotten back into work a lot sooner after maternity leave because they were able to work from home a few days a week.
5: Yep.
6: And so they were able to keep their jobs. And also not have to worry so much because they could put a load of washing on, they could get the chicken out of the freezer, they could take the dog out and do the things that their brain is half at home when they're at work because they've got to manage these two worlds. So it works for some people, but other people it doesn't. But I thought that was interesting.
5: Yeah. Gen Z are eating for convenience at the moment. Now, Gen Z are people born between 1997 and 2012, which makes them 14 years old up to 29 years old.
6: 29? Right?
5: So that's what we're talking about, I think, for Gen Z. They eat for convenience. One in three of them skip dinners. Doesn't sound like they really plan for their meals, which, you know, if you're at the younger end of it, that's probably not hard to believe. But I wonder where that goes to when they get a little bit older. Do they change? Do they adapt as their lifestyle needs and responsibilities change or not?
6: I have a theory that it's two things. I think it's staying at home with mum and dad for a lot longer because, you know, people are living at home with their parents till later now, and meals being done for you to a later sort of point in your life. So you're not necessarily cooking as much for yourself. You're not learning those skills. So then when you get out of the house, it's not a sort of ingrained thing and you just go, I'm just hungry. I just need to eat. So you're probably doing a lot of rotisserie chickens and bread and stuff like that and, you know, simple stuff. And also if people are working, both parents now, if you're a Gen Zer that's in your late 20s and you're married and you've got a little kid, most people, both parents are working. Mum used to just be able to, you know, she had a bit more time in the day because she was at home so she could cook and put a bit more effort in and, it's hard. I get sick of meal prep. I get sick of coming up with ideas too.
5: I'm sure everyone has forever. So the lad in the paper is a son of an Italian mum and dad, and his mum used to work two jobs and always have a meal every day. So no matter how hard they work, they always put a meal on the table. But so that was
6: he just waiting for someone else to come and do it for him. Or
5: I think there's a bit of that. Yeah. A lot of Italian lads don't cook a lot.
6: I think a lot of people
5: get food prepped for them.
6: Used to it being done for them, maybe by mum or dad. Hammerstein, Hamish, you told us something interesting off air.
2: Yeah.
6: That you have a very robust meal planning system.
2: Yeah.
6: At your house.
5: So give us your family situation.
2: So I've got my wife Emily and two girls at home, Ivy and Mia. One's a teenager, one's in primary school. And dinner was just a headache all the time. So I stepped in and I came up with this system, and it's a little bit convoluted, but it works really well. There's like a dinner Bible, And that's got all the meals that are in rotation that we eat all the time.
5: What do you mean a bottle? You can check in and find out what we're having on Wednesday night.
2: Well, essentially, we whip out the dinner Bible on a Sunday. All the meals are separated into categories. So you got five categories: rice meals, pasta meals, meat and veg meals, meals that you eat with your hands.
5: Or you plan Monday to Friday.
2: Yeah, and I plan out the whole week. We all get to pick a meal each. So that's like your meal, but it's like, we all get one category as well, so it mixes things up. So you're
5: only
2: not having
5: for dinner?
2: Yeah, only for dinner.
5: Okay, yep, cool.
2: Yeah. So we have the whole week planned out each night. Everyone knows who's cooking, you know, whether it's me or Em.
6: Incredible.
2: Yeah, and there's no doubling up, so it's not all rice and it's not all chicken, and it's like,
5: you can't use other ingredients from someone else's meal and stuff.
2: No, we don't get that. It's not that prohibitive.
6: Who touched my sour cream?
2: But
6: for tacos.
2: What we do is we do cross the meals off. You know, as we go.
5: Who goes first? Like, who gets out of the four?
2: That's the thing. We've got a big spinning wheel as well. Oh, so you spin that and that decides the category. No, we use one on the phone, but yeah.
6: You use a phone spinning wheel?
2: Yeah.
5: It sounds like fun, though.
2: Yeah, it is. It does make it a bit fun, and everyone gets up and about.
6: And I bet it makes grocery shopping really easy.
2: It does, because I handle that as well. So
6: can I ask, how many meals are in the Bible?
2: There's a lot.
6: Like,
2: that's a lot.
6: Over 20?
2: Yes. Oh, yeah,
6: great.
2: Absolutely.
6: Oh,
2: that's probably like at least 100 meals in
5: there. I might come and live at your gym. You're going to embarrass all of us.
6: Can I just say, Hamish, you should market this? The food Bible. And
2: the
6: everyone
2: food the dinner Bible.
6: The dinner Bible.
2: Yeah.
6: And everyone can... That and then you should have an app that is connected to Woolies or something so people can order from the
2: This is
6: bottom.
2: Growing. This
5: we,
2: idea
5: we
2: is growing.
5: We need to go deeper into your weirdness. You're in Matty Rao territory over there.
2: Oh, wow.
5: Sammy the Turk. You've got two
2: girls
5: and a wife who works as well. So how does your house work?
3: It's a bit chaotic and not nearly as well planned.
5: No one's going to live up to that.
3: Oh, my God.
6: We should have finished on the food. Yeah.
3: So my
5: feel inadequate?
3: Yeah, a little bit. I cook a bolognese on Sunday, and we have that every second day during the week. And then on the other day...
6: I can't eat it anymore, Dad.
5: And you're not even an Italian family.
3: No, but...
6: This is going to be the most Anglo-Bolo you've ever seen.
3: Listen, what I can do is the bolognese, if they start getting bored of that, I throw... I throw a can of beans in and some Mexican spices, and it's Mexican night.
6: Chili.
3: Yes.
7: Wow.
5: You reckon they
6: the toucan slam.
3: The toucan slam. We don't want bolognese. No worries.
2: Easy.
3: Problem solved.
6: Now, we have someone in the studio who is actually the only person here who this article's about.
9: I was hoping you were going to run out of time.
5: How old are you, Doug?
9: I'm 25.
5: Oh, you're right in the guts of Gen Z.
9: I'm in Gen Z territory.
3: This is a man who can't cook a cup of tea, by the way.
9: He used the water out of the tap for coffee.
6: Lane Old Woodley came in and he asked for a cup of tea and Tom just looked at him like... I don't know how to make it. That is one of the most incredible. Mm. So tell me, do you have any, and I know the answer, but I need to ask anyway. You don't cook, do you?
9: Not renowned for my cooking, no.
6: When you say not renowned, have you ever cooked?
9: Okay. Mum makes dinner.
3: Very basic, yes.
5: You're at home?
9: Yep.
6: Dad cook?
9: Mostly mum.
6: Mostly mum?
9: Yeah.
6: Will you...
5: Move out ever?
6: Learn.
9: Will you learn? Will I learn? That was actually my New Year's resolution.
6: Was to learn how to cook.
9: And it's currently August.
6: Okay.
9: I haven't quite made a lot of progress on that. But
6: Triple M has a social responsibility to
9: teach
6: the young men of Adelaide how to cook.
9: Yep.
5: So would you reckon you'll move out at some point? Like, seriously, in the next few years?
9: Yes, that's movement's in place, yes.
5: For how long?
9: What do you mean for how long?
5: Next year or the year after, or three years?
9: Next year, yeah.
5: Okay, and then when you do that, and if you can't cook...
9: I'll be in a bit of trouble.
5: You'll be on Uber Eats.
6: People either get really fat or really skinny because they stop eating because they can't cook, or they start ordering pizza every day.
5: You'll be ringing Mum for recipes, won't you? How do you do this?
9: And
5: we all did that.
9: I'll be ringing Mum and Hamish for recipes.
5: Yeah.
6: Step one, turn on the stove. Oh...
5: Mum!
3: How do you boil an egg? You've got to learn. It's a basic life skill.
6: Got to learn.
9: I'll come around to yours as well.
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23: Triple M Breakfast. By Ryan, Kat and Woodsy. Sydney's longest running breakfast team. Just don't ask how.
35: Triple M, Sydney. The Wild Women, the Rippin' and the

0: and pop out, and you're like, oh, hang on a sec.
1: Do you get them up on level 28 or wherever you are?
0: 18, yeah. I saw one, and then I ended up trapping the entire place.
2: What about ants?
0: We're pretty good for ants, but they come up through the garbage chute.
1: What?
0: Yeah.
2: What do you mean? Can cockroaches fly?
0: Yes. Some of them can.
2: Oh, they've got wings,
1: yeah. They can fly. Some of them can fly enough.
0: Jesus. Enough, yeah. They're always around garbage chutes, though.
2: Do you get the old bong out and just go whack?
0: Oh, yeah.
2: How good is it?
0: Oh, yeah.
1: Kat, can I ask you something? You don't have to say exactly what level it is. Let's say you're on level 20 where you live.
0: Well, I'm 18.
1: Oh, okay, well, 18, yeah. You go there. Thank you. Cards up, Sydney. Yeah. You're welcome.
2: How good.
1: So 18, and you've got a rubbish chute.
0: Yes.
1: So you come over there and you're taking out all your cans of tuna or whatever the hell you're throwing down there, right?
2: Yeah.
1: You throw it down. Does it – stupid question – but does it go to 18 levels?
0: Yeah. Once I put in, a friend came over and wanted gluten-free cake, and you know how dense they are?
1: Oh, yeah.
0: And I took one bite of it. I was like, this has got to go. And the sound of it going down the chute was like, bong, bong, bong, because it goes down 18.
2: Are you kidding?
0: Little, yeah. It's.
2: So what, does it go straight down or is it like a little?
0: No, it's like an S-bend. So you hear every movement. Like students were putting nangs down there. Ah. So it was like bullets. No. Yeah.
1: Where are they?
2: Yeah. Why are you calling yourself a student?
0: Mature age student, thank you.
1: How many nangs did you use?
0: It didn't take me many.
1: I think like laundry chute, rubbish chute, I think Home Alone, Marv, Harry, into the head.
2: That is one of the greatest movies of all time.
1: Mate.
2: I don't care what anyone says.
0: I knew you were going to say that.
2: That is one of the greatest movies.
1: Have you thrown anything down there you're not meant to? Like, have you thrown a vase?
0: Not me. Someone got, put a flat screen TV down. And so then they spent an entire,
1: Well, like a 10 inch.
0: Like just a small flat screen and it got jammed halfway down a level.
2: Oh, you're kidding.
0: So, yeah, there's always problems with the chute.
2: So who fixes that? Like, do you have
0: the maintenance? They have to call a maintenance guy.
1: Santa.
2: That'll be the worst.
1: Because they've got no chimney. He's got a
3: phone line.
0: Down the chute. Dong, dong.
3: Triple M's rush hour.
4: Now, Dubbo's lost a few things in the river.
5: I lost a mobile phone. I lost a watch. I lost a set of sunglasses.
4: So is caller Liam. Which left Elliot asking.
6: Completely stunned in space down. We're talking
1: Aussie Household Weekly. That's the rush. Popping in the breeze.
6: What are you doing in these
2: woods? I didn't have a weekly.
3: Triple M's rush hour with Dubbo and Elliot this afternoon from 4 till 6
2: on Triple M Gold. So many people are going to have a port. 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

0: Friday, is it?
1: No, that was a Friday start.
0: It was a
1: that was
0: bit.
1: A Friday start. When Loose. You don't put the faders up.
2: Next Thursday, it's Friday.
0: Yes.
1: We are just a week away from, or a couple of days away from a short week. 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
0: How exciting.
1: The Gold Coast Show is back, and everybody that gets on air with our show this week and next week goes into the draw to win $1,000 next Thursday.
0: Yeah. I'm going to have a look at this show tags.
2: Yeah, have a look, because you can ring about anything. We don't care what you ring about, as long as you get on air. So, yeah, if you've got something to share with us, by all means, give us a ring now, 1-300-925-666. Mm-hmm. You get on, your chance to win $1,000 to go to the show. Now, that would be enough for you and the next door neighbours, kids, just to go there and say, yep, you know what, do your best.
0: Oh,
2: go your heart.
1: Imagine being king or queen of your street because you say to the neighbours, hey, give us your kids for the day. We'll take them down to Broadwater Parklands. Entry's free, but yep, the rest of the day's on us because I want $1,000.
2: And you open up the boot when you get home and it's just jam-packed with show bags and the kids just ping for the next 2 weeks.
0: Love it. There is a Birdie Beetle Bonanza fun-filled show bag. It doesn't have prices on there conveniently.
1: Oh, that's why you got to win $1,000.
2: It always
0: the
2: sells out too.
0: The Barbie Fab Life is $28.
2: Hang on.
0: The Birdie Beetle Bonanza, $15.
2: How much is the Barbie one?
0: Barbie is 28.
2: Okay, anybody going to the show and wants to, I'll give them $28. I can't get there, but I'd love to go.
0: For
2: my granddaughter, she'd love them.
0: There's a Turkish delight. Just a bag purely for Turkish delight. That's my bag.
1: It's a great decision.
0: $8.
1: $8.
2: Yeah.
0: $8. Yeah. We can just get
2: that's
0: the
2: booze.
1: Is this the fries Turkish delights?
0: Yes. Okay. Yeah. So good. 60% less fat. Great.
2: Yeah, that's good.
0: And a cup of sugar in each one.
2: Yeah.
3: It happens that I have actually got a preview show bag here for the Gold Coast Show.
1: Yes.
3: It's called the Rubik Show Bag. Let's see. You lift this flap here. No, that's not right. Hang on. You lift this flap and then you turn that on. No, that's not right either.
1: He's doing a joke, guys. He's doing a joke.
3: This is not right.
2: I'm waiting
3: for
2: it.
3: Hang on. This Rubik show bag is rubbish.
0: There's also one in the bargain bin.
2: Thank you, Lisa. You're saving him.
0: The Brisbane Broncos show bag, no, $28.
3: It's all empty.
0: It's got a wooden spoon in it.
2: Imagine if they put wooden spoons in them. That'd
0: you
2: be hilarious.
0: Cook with them. Look. Very practical.
1: Triple M Gold Breakfast.

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1: That's what you love about them. They're honest.
2: I love the banter that the guys have between them.
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3: We are joined in studio by the man on the sand, our surf reporter, Reg Prasad, who is sharing his amazing, not talking about the waves this morning, Reg, but you are here telling us, sharing the story about
4: life.
3: The fact that you
4: survival.
3: Almost died in the waves a couple of weeks ago.
4: Yeah, but I had a bit of an episode in the ocean and got revived thanks to the wonderful job that the Gold Coast lifeguards do, the paramedics and the people that work in ICU at the Gold Coast University Hospital.
3: Mm.
4: It's amazing how the community comes together to save someone's life.
3: Yeah.
4: And I suppose the message there is go and learn CPR.
5: Yeah.
4: Learn where your defib is. Know how to use it because you could save the life of a stranger, as a lot of people came to save me, a loved one or a friend. It doesn't matter who they are, but if you're saving the life of somebody, it's the most incredible gift. And when you're on the receiving end and you meet these people and you talk to these people, it's very hard not to become really emotional because these people have done this and they've given you a chance to see your family and be with your family again. And I just can't push the message that, go and learn CPR, learn how to use a defib, and know where it is because you just never know when stuff's going to happen and you'll need to spring into action and do that. And, you know, Liam, you've got a family.
3: Mm.
4: Spider, you've got kids and a family. You travel around. Liesl, you've got friends and a family. You know, you could be called on to do this. And can you imagine how terrible it would be through your own naivety that you didn't know how to do this?
6: Yeah, no, I totally agree. I think everybody, especially, you know, when you're traveling, especially in Australia, we're so remote in a lot of areas. And as you say, Reggie, you go surfing in places, sometimes there's no one, sometimes there's only a couple of people. And, you know, your wife is on the beach waiting for you and everybody should know first aid and how to use a defib. Can I ask you a question, though?
4: Absolutely.
6: Now, I don't want to...
5: Are you going to go woo-woo?
6: No. But you passed away in the surf. They brought you back to life after 40 minutes.
4: Yep.
6: It's amazing how these things can happen.
4: Mm-hmm.
6: Did you see anything going up? Did you see a light? Did you see your friends? Were all your family and friends in a big room as you passed through? Or do you see anything?
4: It's a good question, Spider. And, you know, I had the nurses and quite a few people gather around and ask me this very question, and I'd have to say no.
5: That's a shame.
3: It's a bad side, Rich.
4: But it was brought to my attention by someone who was very spiritual, who turned around and said, you didn't go the whole way.
5: You only got halfway.
4: You didn't go the whole way.
6: They knocked you back at the door.
4: That's right. You didn't go, you were knocking on the door, but you didn't go through. And maybe if I'd gone through, there might have been something on the other side. The late, great big man Kerry Packer said there was nothing on the other side and he went the whole way, but maybe he didn't.
5: Yeah.
4: So,
5: and that's why they're called whack-a-packers, aren't they?
4: Sorry?
5: That's why they're called whack-a-packers because Kerry Packer put them in all the defibs in all places.
4: Absolutely.
5: Yeah.
4: He's responsible for that. But no, Spider, I didn't see anything. And, you know, the good thing is about the body. I mean, the body's just an incredible thing. I don't remember anything. I seriously don't remember anything. I mean, can you imagine how traumatized you'd be and how it would be if you remembered what was going down?
6: It
4: would just do your head
5: the
4: in.
5: The brain's pretty incredible that it shuts that out and just goes, no, we're going to go into recovery mode.
4: Unbelievable.
5: Here.
4: Yeah. You know, the last thing I remember is catching a good wave and going, I've got to get to the beach and then waking up in ICU and going,
6: What happened here?
3: Reg, we're glad that wasn't your final memory. We're glad you didn't go all the way and that you're still here with us to not only share your story but also keep bringing us the surf updates.
5: So learn CPR, learn first aid, learn how to use a defib.
3: It's, for anybody who is interested, you can do them through First Aid Australia but also the surf clubs. All the surf clubs offer first aid training courses. Yep.
5: Yep.
3: So you should be able to find one of these. And the other thing is your kids are never too young to learn.
5: No way.
4: Yeah. And also the reality of what it is. You know, I mean, you can't hide this from your kids. You know, this is part of life.
3: Yep.
4: And the more that they're aware of what stuff goes down, is really important. And just before I go, just a big thank you to everybody that came together to save my life. I can, you can't repay these people. All you can do is say thank you very much. I'm in forever indebted to these people. And guys, thank you very much for sharing the story because I think it's a great message.
3: Yeah, well said, Reg Prasad.
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0: contender. In front, Kwan. 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Jones with 10 metres to swim. Trying to claim them.
1: How lucky am I? Every morning, I get to spend the show with a 300-game AFL legend and an Olympic queen.
2: Yeah,
1: I am blessed.
2: Well, that's why you do the show.
1: It's
2: for free.
1: Exactly. This, I walk in here, and it's why you'll see me stocking the shelves at Coles after the show, because I have to earn money.
3: Yes.
1: This is done for pure joy and love. I often find myself, I love sport. Like so many people driving their cars this morning.
2: Your love is...
1: It wasn't a missed opportunity. Yep. I just wasn't good enough. Didn't have the talent to go on to become a professional athlete. You both have lived the dream of so many Australians. And sometimes I can take it for granted that I get to work with you two, but other times, like yesterday, I find myself sitting back and going, I wonder what it was like to go to 5 Olympic Games. Yeah. I wonder what it was like to play 300 games of AFL football.
3: Yeah, it'd be an extra Olympics, only 4 for me.
1: Sorry, but yeah. 4 Olympics.
2: We're in the meeting yesterday and we're going, what do you think, Liam? And he goes, oh, I was just watching Spider kick goals.
1: Yeah, sometimes. Yeah, that's the thing. I can jump on YouTube and just watch highlights of you two at doing what you did so well.
3: You played at the MCG. I walked around it.
1: But yesterday, as I disappeared down this rabbit hole in my brain, a question popped into my head, which was, I wonder who's been seen by more people.
3: Tricky.
2: What's your case?
1: Over your career.
3: It's hard because AFL's played nearly every weekend and you get 100,000 people fill MCG for just a random Friday afternoon game.
2: And you confront, as my mum always said, I know when you're playing good footy because you're on the back page.
3: Yeah.
2: I know when you're in trouble, you're on the front page of the paper.
3: Yeah, so there's those views, but also swim meets in person only has 10,000 seats usually. Yeah. Like it's not a big stadium, so... Yeah. There's few, but people watch it on TV where billions of people watch it. So
1: I've done the breakdown.
3: Okay.
1: Now,
2: there's been positives and negatives.
1: Well, I'll get to that.
3: Let's
1: start with you just doing your sports.
3: Yeah,
1: right?
3: Okay. Yep.
1: From a pure volume perspective, Spidey, you get the nod. You are just, in terms of total cumulative viewing audience, 291 games of football. Averaging it out, you're somewhere around 120 million over. But the thing about that was often same people.
2: Yeah,
1: right.
3: So they're same viewers.
2: Different. And half of them hating me.
1: But in terms of unique sets of eyeballs, Liesl Jones takes the points.
3: Okay.
1: Because of the international nature of your sport.
3: Yes, okay.
1: Four Olympic Games, you were put on you were in front of billions.
3: Yeah, people in USA, India, UK. Yeah.
1: You were being watched by billions of people around the world. Okay. Spider, sadly, you never had that size of a stage, unfortunately.
3: But you had repeat viewers.
1: So international audience, Liesl Jones, you get the votes.
3: Yep.
1: Local Australian audience,
3: you get
2: Spider. Aussie.
3: Yes.
1: This is where it gets interesting.
2: Okay.
1: Because then we go to, I'm doing all this with ChatGPT as well. Then I went down the, let's take it off field.
3: Mm-hmm.
1: Let's take the non-sport
2: sporting
1: moments.
3: Right? Ooh. Spider would win the pace is
2: interesting.
3: More.
2: I don't know.
1: Major national news. Spider Everett.
3: A major national.
1: Scandals and controversies. Spider Everett.
2: Oh, no.
3: Scandals and controversies. Weddings. Weddings and new idea.
1: Negative tabloid coverage.
3: Spider Everett.
1: This was my favourite. Stories unrelated to performance.
3: Spider Everett.
1: So overall...
3: How many weddings did you have in New Idea magazine? Do you have all three? Or?
2: I just wanted to marry Hewitt to get on there again.
3: To have twins every second week.
1: Yeah, and then, look, I did go down and say, oh, what about the other TV-related, efforts, the non-sporting sort of stuff? And then long-running TV program, Spider. Number of TV episodes featured
3: Spider.
1: In. Spider. One-off entertainment TV audience, Liesl Jones.
3: Yeah.
1: I'm a celebrity. And
3: okay.
1: Full Monty.
3: Full Monty, yeah, cool.
1: But in the end, lifetime unique TV audience.
3: Yes,
2: Spider-Man.
1: So congratulations.
2: I've won something.
1: Yeah. You got better health coverage and more TV time.
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1: Travelling well so far this morning for your run on the M1 both ways from Pimpamar through to the border. The Gold Coast Highway clear between Surfers Paradise and Miami. Looking fine down through Palm Beach and through Tugan as well. Ruddy Creek Road at speed through Burley. Robina Parkway looking good through Mudrabite and Robina. Gooding Drive also travelling well. And Ferry Street and Price Street also fairly smooth through Narang too. Whether you're moving, decluttering your home or office, or heading overseas, let Storage King help you start your new chapter. 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Search Storage King today. That's the latest traffic up to date on 92.5 Triple M Gold, the Gold Coast's original.
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13: Morning, I'm Michaela Savage. Sydney Swans players Riley Bice, Nick Blakey, Isaac Heaney, James Jordan and Chad Warner say they know they've let down their partners and families, members, supporters, teammates, the AFLW team, corporate partners and everyone at the club and the wider community. They've released a joint statement after the club said they won't play again this season. As Victoria Police investigate a sexual assault allegation, detectives are headed to Sydney as part of their probe. The players say they accept the club's sanction and apologise for the impact this has had on those involved. Aussie tennis star Nick Kyrgios has revealed he failed a drug test in Spain, testing positive for cocaine. He's apologised to fans, family and sponsors, but above all says he's sorry to the kids who follow him, also adding he'll step away from social media. Briefly, Roblox is being given 3 months to roll out changes to protect children from grooming, sexual exploitation and abuse. And Donald Trump says he plans to meet with North Korea's leader Kim Jong-un later this year.
14: It's game on at Hyundai, where you can score great offers on a range of new and demonstrator models.
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13: Round 25 kicks off tonight with Penrith looking for a win to celebrate Ivan Cleary's 500th NRL game as a coach. The Panthers will be boosted by the return of Casey McLean, who's overcome a hand injury to play his first game since round 22. While Melbourne skipper Harry Grant has been confirmed to make his return from a hamstring injury. And seven clubs, including the Roosters, are reportedly chasing Bulldogs star Jacob Preston's signature.
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15: Partly cloudy with a morning shower or two and a top of 22 degrees. The outlook for tomorrow, mostly sunny. Saturday, partly cloudy. Sunday, a shower or two. 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

0: 6:30 with tops of 23 degrees on the way. Got to warm up a little bit. Tell you what, it was a beautiful day yesterday.
1: It was lovely.
0: Oh, just spectacular. Mm-hmm. Went down the beach last night with fella. Went for a little ride on the e-bike. Yeah. And just...
2: Is the e-bike still cheating? It's not really a ride.
0: I do think about that, whether my son knows how to ride a bike properly, because...
2: Has he ever got his, trousers or his tracky dacks caught in the chain, and then he's kind of worked out how you, oh, I've got one leg here, I've got to try and get it all the way around. Has he ever done that?
1: No, put a stick in the spokes.
2: Yeah.
0: He's done the spokey-doke thing.
2: With the old playing card.
0: Yeah.
2: Make it sound like a little motorbike.
0: Yeah. We were playing a game last night trying to find all the dogs from Harry McCleary.
1: Oh, yeah.
0: Bottomley Potts, Muff McClay, Bits of Maloney. We were trying to find all the dogs. We got all except for... Harry McCleary, actually, was the only dog we
1: couldn't
0: find.
1: Oh, yes, that's tricky.
0: Yeah, it was a fun day down the beach yesterday. Beautiful conditions.
2: Yeah.
0: I did see the thing Mac and I are talking about taking up at the moment is beach fishing.
1: Okay.
0: Because we saw a couple of people down there doing it last night out around Flat Rock. And Mac really, one of the kids that he used to go to kindy with, said his dad caught a shark off the beach.
1: Oh.
0: So now Mac is obsessed with the idea of catching a shark.
2: You catch that first fish and they reckon you're hooked for life. That's the go. You got to get in the gutters.
0: Yeah.
2: Lukey Bradnam tells you, you got to get to the gutters for the tailor.
0: I'm hoping that Luke Bradnam can give me some intro to beach fishing tips next, because we do want to check what the fishies are doing over the weekend.
1: He does always say if you can't get offshore, go into the estuaries.
0: Go into the estuaries, exactly, Narang River, etc.
2: But there's got to be an art to it. You can't, you've got to use some special fishermen use special fish. Special bait, because the stuff we use, we never catch them.
0: I agree. There's everybody's
1: the worm,
0: in on
1: the
0: it.
1: The worm you got out of the ground doesn't work.
0: Yeah.
2: No.
0: Everybody's in on it. And they use those massive rods.
2: Huge rods.
0: They're enormous. How do you
1: cast that?
0: And you can get one of those.
2: Oh. No, you know what they do? They actually put them out with a little scooters, like drones can go
0: into. I need to know all this. Where are you, Luke Bradnam? Triple M Gold Breakfast.

0: 92.5 Triple M Gold Breakfast. Liesl Jones, Liam and Spider. 20 minutes to 6. Tops are 23 degrees on the way, and your chance to fill up your fuel tank coming up after the 6 o'clock news with Triple M Gold Breakfast Servo Saver. Thanks to the Narang RSL. It doesn't have to be your car tank. We know that.
1: If you got
0: you got a boat and you want to fill that up, it is eligible. This man might be able to fill his up.
2: Catch ya!
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4: You out on the water.
5: Listen to this. I was talking to my mate who lives in the, he's in boats in the same marina where I've got mine, and he has a massive, great big Riviera, and he was at the Southport Yacht Club. There's a fuel station there, and he says to his wife, "Can you just put the fuel in and I'll go and pay for it?" So he's sitting there and he's waiting for the bows of the stock clicking over.
4: No way.
5: And eventually he goes, "Is she still going?" And the bloke goes, "Yeah." And Gary goes, "What are we at the moment?" And he goes, "You're at 500 litres." And he goes, "500 litres? It's only a 400 litre tank."
4: No,
1: she put it in the hole.
5: Yeah, she's put it in the rod hole and it's gone straight into the water.
1: Five hundred liters, over
5: $1,000, and then talking to the guys at the marina, they reckon it's nearly once every 2 week event that it happens.
1: Because it is. It's hard to see, isn't it? They do look very similar.
5: Oh, I don't know. One's got a big cap on it that says fuel.
1: Has it got a cap on it, like a fuel tank?
4: Oh, yeah, yes. Some of them do. Yeah, some of the rod holders do. That's devo.
1: No.
4: Devastating, that's especially at the price of fuel on the water.
0: Oh, yeah. Gosh. Hey.
5: You know, the other day, Spider, I was at the same marina actually filling up my boat, and the blokes were there. You see the guys that get around with the tourists on the jet skis? And there's about 20 of them, and he was filling up 20 jet skis at a time, and I said, "God, mate, how much is your fuel bill?" And he said, "During summer, they spend up to $5,000 a day on fuel.
1: A day.
5: Just on jet skis." Holy
1: No,
0: I don't think they should call the Triple M Gold Service over this morning. I don't know how much is in it, but I don't think there's $5,000. Hey, Luke, what are the fish doing this weekend?
5: Well, good news, guys, because the snapper and pearl perch closure finally came to an end on Sunday. We haven't been able to get out there, but today is the first day where it's visible for getting offshore.
4: Grand final day.
5: There will be a few sickies, mate, that's for sure. And it's not actually perfect conditions out there today, but it's definitely the best since the closure came into play. Okay, it was called off on Sunday. So there will be a lot of charter boats are finally getting a chance to go out there. But the other thing is also, nothing better than calamari, right?
4: Oh, yes. So good.
5: And there's plenty of it around in the broadwater at the moment. And these are really dumb fish.
4: They're so easy to catch. They're so fun to catch too. Because all you have to do is get close to it.
5: Yeah, you pull your lure, like your jig, over the weed banks. You need to be there either 2 hours before high tide or 2 hours after, because that's when the water is clear. But there's plenty around, and as Spider said, really good fun to catch. Best way to introduce kids to fishing, and they're bloody good to eat
1: there
5: as
1: you
5: well.
1: Go,
5: so
1: Liam.
5: That's a good option for
1: calamari.
5: You.
1: Calamari.
4: They're not meant to clean, but Liam, if you get it right.
1: Liam wants some tips on how to fish in the rivers.
0: Yeah.
1: Luke, the rivers and the lakes he's used to.
0: Exactly right. I want to TLC it up. I saw some people beach fishing last night down at Flat Rock in Chugan, Luke, and I thought we need to get amongst this.
5: Yes, well, I'll tell you what you'll get down there is the tailor, mate. That's what you want to do.
0: Okay.
5: There's plenty, but it's same as the squid. There's a time for it. So you want to either be there first thing in the morning, pretty hard for you,
0: yes,
5: right? Or last thing in the afternoon, okay, on that dusk area. Flicking lures, mate. There's plenty of tail
1: flicking
5: around.
1: Lures.
5: They're going to be there.
0: Yep.
5: Yeah, lures. Yeah, that's what they eat. They eat the little bait fish. So you need a lure that looks like the bait fish.
0: Great.
5: My brother was fishing out off Narrow Neck the other day, and he got 20 in about 40 minutes. There's in the gutters, mate. That's where you want
0: to
5: be.
0: Now, if you could just explain to me what a lure is and how to flick one, that'd be great. I'll be there.
5: Go to Charis's, mate. Seriously, go to Charis's.
0: Lukey Bradnam, the fishing report. 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Luke, always a pleasure, sir.
4: Good luck out there today, Lukey.
5: Good on you guys. Chat next week.
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4: What you bring home for us.
0: You still don't think he's ever caught a fish?
6: No, I don't.
1: I'll take the calamari.
6: Calamari's
0: deep fried, please. A little bit of lemon juice. 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

0: 10 to 6 this morning on 92.5 Triple M Gold Breakfast with Liesl Jones, Liam and Spider, on your chance to fill up on us with Triple M Gold Servo Savers coming up after the news. We are just 48 hours away from the day, but our first single as a group.
1: Oh, dear. Yeah. Strap yourselves in. It's going to be a belter.
2: We could be the new Wiggles. You never know.
1: You never, ever know. Crazier things have happened.
0: The phonetic alphabet of the Gold Coast. It's something that you helped us build a couple of weeks back before we went on our little mid-year break. A is for the aqueduct, et cetera, et cetera. And we wanted to turn it into a book. We were told by management it was quite expensive.
1: Correct. And absolutely not.
0: So we've turned to a cheaper option.
1: Our labour.
0: Some might say it's a little too cheap.
2: Well, could it be? Now, look,
0: we've had a bit of a dollar store soon.
2: We've had a little bit of a practice. Is there any such thing? And I know they do it, but how can it work with auto-tune?
1: I don't think you can polish a turd. Auto-tune is not a magic machine.
2: I've heard a lot of singers,
1: but they also have a base level of skill, which we do not have.
0: Okay. Well, look, to be determined. It's all in the.
2: I thought Liesl was very good with a bit of practice yesterday.
0: It's all in the ear of the beholder, Liesl. Now we got lots of suggestions as to the tune we should be using.
1: I like that.
2: C is for
0: Billy Ray Cyrus's "Achy Breaky Heart." The Angels, Rob McLeod. I think that decision came through from Rob. But in the end, we opted for I think it was Andrew and Karumman that suggested We Didn't Start the Fire by Billy Joel.
1: It's very fast.
2: Is it too fast?
1: I think it's too fast.
0: We gave it a crack. We jumped in studio.
1: We did.
0: We jumped into the studio yesterday.
2: Mushroom Records.
0: I don't think poor old Gadinsky would be rolling in his grave if we heard what we did.
1: Pretty sure the studio burnt down after we were there. That's so bad.
0: If Mushroom Records releases this song, Michael Gadinsky will come back from the grave and close it.
1: We will have to pay money to put it on the radio.
0: This is a little behind the scenes. This is the extras on the DVD.
1: Oh, have you bleeped out the swearing?
0: Well, I don't know. Oh. I haven't heard it.
1: There are a few F-bombs in there.
0: Our production guru, Ali, has taken our recording, our in-studio recording session.
2: All right.
0: This is how the recording session went yesterday.
3: Is that level okay in your ears? This works. All right, get ready. Here we go. Yeah. Here we go.
2: But you're going to point to me when I'm going to sing.
3: Yeah.
2: Yeah.
3: That was it then.
2: Oh, was it? Okay, you're listening.
3: No, you're right.
2: Yeah, okay, sweet.
3: Okay, Sambo.
2: A is for the aqueduct.
3: All right, take yours back to the start.
2: Do Liesl and then do me.
3: Okay.
1: We've got lots of double Ds that make their home on the Jaseep. Oh, GC. Sorry.
3: It's all right.
1: We've got lots of double Ds that make their home on the Jaseep. It's just the GC bit that's a little bit tricky, that make their home on the Jaseep. GC. Do we want to do the chorus all together and get
3: Let's
1: that locked
3: chorus.
1: In?
3: Yeah.

0: leave some out.
1: That's
0: awesome. So good.
2: Yeah.
1: Is it good?
3: I don't know. Now you listen to it. We hadn't listened.
1: That was awful.
3: All we did was record and send it.
1: All three of us hung our head in shame and just went, oh, that's awful.
2: I cannot wait to hear the full song.
3: Really?
2: Ali needs a couple of days to whip it into shape.
3: No, we still got to do my lines yet. I haven't got them all down. I said Lisa nailed him yesterday.
1: Considering you couldn't do Aqueduct, which was the first line.
2: Are you going back in for round two today?
3: I have to.
1: Oh, have you been practicing?
3: Yeah.
1: Oh, thank God.
2: Triple M Gold Breakfast, Liesl Jones, Liam and Spider. The ABGC's coming Friday, we hope.
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7: If you're travelling up to Brisbane, you're getting stopped on the M1 northbound from Beenleigh onwards. Not looking too bad at the moment for your run on the Coomera Connector. Hope Island Road, Tamarine, Oxenford Road clear. Same for Brisbane Road. Smith Street, Munaway also looking fine. Not too bad for the Gold Coast Highway. 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And fairly smooth for Crum and Creek Road as well. 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That's the latest traffic up to date. 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

0: 92.5 Triple M Gold Breakfast. Liesl Jones, Liam and Spider. Liesl Jones just gazing out her beautifully clean window.
1: I can because I can see the car park now, which is great. So someone was just driving around the car park.
0: Was it Tony? Tony?
2: John. TPS.
0: John from TPS Building Management Services came and cleaned the window earlier this week.
1: It's so nice not to look at poo every morning.
2: Yeah, it's good just to look over at the car park and see the smokers out there just before they go to work. Just they're voting for Pauline to get the prices down.
1: Smoke slower, yeah, exactly. Yeah. It's a bit sad, though, because now that we've fixed the window, I think we now need to fix the plants on the other side because they're all dead. No one has ordered them.
0: It's just not pleasing some people.
1: No, you fix one thing and there's something else is wrong.
0: Well, we can fix your fuel tank. Your chance to fill it up on us coming up after the news, thanks to Narang RSL.
1: Oh, the NRL.
0: To the NRL. Yeah, I'm sure. Well, the NRL on the screens at the Narang RSL. True. That's what I meant. Triple M Gold Breakfast.
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5: 92.5 Triple M Gold, Gold Coast traffic.
6: Already seeing those usual delays northbound on the M1 between Oxenford and Coomera. Also building up through Pimpamar and through Yatla. The Coomera Connector looking fine so far. Brisbane Road travelling well through Arundel and Biggera Waters. Smith Street Motorway, Southport and Ring Road looking fairly smooth. Same for the Gold Coast Highway, Mermaid Beach in Miami. Reddy Creek Road has delays through Burleigh. Polished Man opens up, asks for help and shows up because when they do, everyone wins. Polished Man, strong enough to care and violence. Sign up at polishman.com. That's the latest traffic up to date on 92.5 Triple M Gold, the Gold Coast's original.
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20: Good morning, Rob McLeod with a fresh news update. Three boys have been charged following the alleged serious assault of a 14-year-old boy at Kingston last Friday. Police say the teenager was approached and assaulted by a group suffering serious head and facial injuries. An 11-year-old Woodridge boy is among those charged, facing 12 offences. Outlaw bikies attempted to set up their own construction companies in Queensland. The CFMEU inquiry has heard the Comancheros sought to infiltrate the Sunshine State's construction sector after already doing the same in Victoria. Australia's intelligence agencies receive reports the bikie gang attempted to install their own union delegates at sites here. The latest round of Skilling Queenslanders for Work program is seeing more than 5,200 people gain practical training and workplace experience. The program is backing projects across the state, including the Gold Coast, targeting industries including construction, health, and community services.
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22: Morning, I'm Michaela Savage. Victoria Police detectives are headed to Sydney as part of an investigation into an alleged sexual assault. Swans players Riley Bice, Nick Blakey, Isaac Heaney, James Jordan and Chad Warner won't play again this season after breaching club standards. In a statement, they say they know they've let down their partners and families, supporters, teammates and the wider community. Nick Kyrgios has revealed he's tested positive for cocaine. The Aussie tennis star apologising to his fans, family and sponsors, but above all, the kids that follow him, in a statement saying the last couple of years of injuries have taken a huge toll on him. And Roblox will do more to protect Australian kids on its platform. The eSafety Commissioner accepting a court-enforceable undertaking from the gaming giant. It has 3 months to implement changes designed to protect children from grooming, sexual exploitation and abuse after testing identified gaps in Roblox's safety systems earlier this year.
23: It's game on at Hyundai, where you can score great offers on a range of new and demonstrator models.
18: Triple M Gold Sport.
22: Ivan Cleary will celebrate his 500th NRL game as a coach when the Panthers play the Storm in Melbourne tonight. He'll become just the 7th coach to achieve the milestone. And footy journo David Riccio has told us it seems a couple of Penrith stars are close to signing a contract extension.
24: Isaiah Yeo, I anticipate this deal will get done at Penrith. He'll be sticking around. But the next one's Liam. So, look, I reckon in the next 2 weeks, 10 days, we'll know a little bit more about Liam Martin's future at Penrith.
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20: Partly cloudy with a morning shower or two and a top of 22 degrees. The outlook for tomorrow, mostly sunny. Saturday, partly cloudy. Sunday, a shower or two. Listener knows what Aussie is, what I hear. 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
0: A little wet down the beach this morning. The swell's got a little bit more east in it as well, but it's dropped to just under a metre and a half. We've got waves in the 2 up to 3 feet range on the beaches and D-bar. Pretty good while these winds remain relatively light out of the southwest. A little smaller inside the protected points. Water temperature 20 degrees, pretty consistent, and we've got a low tide in an hour. For the right price and best advice, see the team at Harvey Norman, Bundle, Burley and Tweed. I'll check it again for you in an hour.
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1: Good morning, 10 past 6, tops of 23 degrees on the way, and coming up after 6.30 this morning, I've already cried once this week. Spider, you're going to try and get all sentimental after 6.30.
2: Yeah, oh, no, what are we doing?
3: I know, I know. When Liam said it, he'd been a dad for 10 years, I've been a dad for 34, and I'm crying for a different reason.
2: You're poor.
3: Yeah, exactly right.
1: Got a story, a trip plan that you're going to tell us about, which is it's beautiful.
3: It would be your first time ever.
1: What you're planning on doing is really, really lovely.
2: You travel a lot.
3: So. I know.
1: He's going to travel economy.
2: Oh, outrageous. In the middle seat. In row 76.
1: We'll find out about Spider's trip after 6.30. But right now, Lisa, we want to fill up a tank.
2: Yeah, we certainly do.
1: 1-300-925-666, Triple M Gold Servo Saver. 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

0: 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Liesl Jones, Liam and Spider. 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
0: Yes, Narang RSL, they are a great community and they do support us at the petrol pump.
3: They
0: Who are we going with this morning?
4: We've got Peter in Main Beach. Good morning, Peter.
5: Good morning. How are you going?
4: Oh, we're great. Hey. What kind of fuel are you rolling with, Peter?
5: Diesel.
3: Which one do you use? Do you go to Southport? It's a little bit cheaper from Main Beach. There's not really anything
4: always
3: central.
4: Cheaper up there.
5: Normally, Southport or up around Crestwood.
0: Oh, okay. Yeah, because I'm driving around in my beautiful Isuzu MUX.
4: It's diesel too.
0: Thanks to Victory Auto World. It's diesel, and I've never used a diesel car before. And I noticed that the petrol, I've been going to Pearl Energy at Burley there. They've got what I now refer to as the idiot stick, like where they sit on the diesel. Hose, it stops you.
4: Good.
0: Oh, idiot. Just a reminder, this is diesel in case you're trying to put unleaded in.
3: Yeah.
0: I was like, that's helpful.
4: Is that actually the sign?
0: No, it doesn't.
3: But it should say it.
0: It kind of says, though.
4: Yeah. I've got stories about that. Yeah. All right, Peter, let's get you some fuel.
0: Pete, you ready?
5: Yeah, mate.
0: Here we go. We're going to fire it up. When it gets to the number you're happy with, shout stop. You got to shout stop before it takes out.
3: Come on, Pete.
0: Let's go.
1: $66. $75. $83. $98. $99.
3: We would have won
4: it. We were both on it. Both of us went up at 99.
3: And when it goes up $2, you're thinking, nah.
4: And that slows down.
0: Pete, I'm sorry. You walk away empty tank today.
5: That's all right.
3: No, it's not all right, Pete. I'd be filthy, you know. You should be.
0: Another chance to win tomorrow. Narang RSL proudly supporting the community at the petrol pump. Triple M Gold Breakfast.

0: That could be the theme song for a couple of Aussie athletes at the moment. Triple M Gold Breakfast, Lisa Jones, Liam and Spider.
1: It's not your fault but mine.
0: No, I really effed it up this time.
2: Yeah.
0: Obviously, the Sydney Swans still dominating headlines at the moment. Decisions made yesterday that the five players involved in the incident that took place in Melbourne at that hotel on Sunday will be banned for the rest of the season. That's a club-imposed sanction. There's no assumption of guilt being applied by the club, but that is them banning those players from playing for the rest of the season based on breach of their club standards. There's obviously a victim at the centre of all this, the woman who is the subject of those sexual allegations. So we are keeping her front of mind. The football becomes secondary, but also the other football implication of this is the fact that all those players won't be considered as part of the All-Australian selection for 2026.
2: Yeah, and to be honest, and we understand there's still a police investigation, I think the AFL still needs to go harder with this. Mm. And yes, we understand what allegations are there. We understand where the Sydney Swans sit with, standing those five players down. But they've already admitted there was drug use.
1: Mm.
2: Test them all.
1: Yeah.
2: Get them for drug use.
1: Mm-hmm.
2: Like, this is the absolute golden opportunity for the AFL to see how much or where drugs are in our game.
1: This is what's really frustrating.
2: Frustrating.
1: Because as someone who was drug tested a lot, sometimes three times in a week and all blood, and it's so hard to see that the three-strike rule, I don't know if that's still the case now, but definitely back when I was
2: compared,
1: that they don't, no one gets told. It's just between them and the doctor the first time. Then it's them, the doctor, and the coach the second time.
2: And then if the player admits to it, then no one knows.
1: No one knows about it. But then it's not until the third time that they get caught. It's too late.
2: Too late.
1: You've got to take a very serious stance on.
2: This is a golden opportunity, and you don't want to kick a horse when it's down. But you know what? This is, and it happened only a couple of weeks ago as well with another player. And I'm like, these are your opportunities to find out exactly how much is drugs in AFL. Now this is a great opportunity.
0: The moment's passed for them to conduct a test on the day, which would have been the same day as game day. Now, if they're found guilty of drugs on game day, that's a standard 3-month ban with the potential to be up to a 4-year ban. So you really could have sent a message. But it's not just the Sydney Swans that are in hot water around this at the moment.
3: Aussie tennis star Nick Kyrgios has been slapped with a provisional suspension from the game after testing positive to cocaine during a mid-tournament drug test.
1: Nick Kyrgios is terrible. It's just not a good look. I mean, it's funny though how different the comments were, and I looked at some of them on Nick Kyrgios's and a lot of people like, oh, we kind of always thought he was doing that. And it's funny different people treat it. And so WADA, especially when they're testing for illicit, they call it substances of abuse, things like cocaine, that's only banned during in-competition period. So there's different rules for in-competition and out. He's been done in-competition.
2: And he was in competition and tipping. I don't know if it was his first time he's decided to do it. But what I love about this is he did. He owned up. He said, look, I am going to – I take full responsibility. But it's been a tough few years, and you know the injuries have got to me. So what does that mean? You've got to take drugs during your playing
1: you
2: days?
1: Better.
2: Like I don't. I love it. I take all responsibility. But
0: there's always been one player who, look, if you take drugs, you pay the price.
2: Mm-hmm. Yeah.
0: The way you handle it, I think, says a bit about you, though. And love him or hate him, I've always thought that the way Reece Walsh handled his incident back here on the Gold Coast 4 years ago, he got done out in Surfers Paradise, got caught with cocaine on him, with drugs on him. He fronted court. He admitted his mistake. He didn't put any buts about it. And then he came out and basically said after the fact, and I love this because there was no excuses. There was no trying to blame other people. Yep. There was no caveats. Mm-hmm. It was just, he said,

0: These are Reese Walsh's direct quotes. I got complacent and arrogant. It's been a huge learning curve. I'm glad I learned it at this age.
1: See, I love
2: that. Wow, that is a very good way to handle it.
1: And then, and that's like the Nick Kyrgios. And look, love him, as you say, love him or hate him.
0: Yeah.
1: If he'd come out and just didn't say the but.
2: No.
1: Just don't put the but because of this, this, and this, and this.
2: No.
1: And that's what players need to do. Yeah. And then, you know what? No one's talking about 24 hours later.
0: Yeah. Yeah. But, well.
2: I mean, I totally forgot that Reese Walsh years ago. Had done that.
3: Humans are social creatures and we need connection to feel good. Make sure to check in on your mates. A quick chat can change more than you think.
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5: M1 Northbound's got those usual delays continuing from Oxenford through to Pimpamar, also through Ormo and through Yatla. The Coomera Connector looking fine so far. Hope Island Road, Tambourine, Oxenford Road travelling well. Brisbane Road also at speed. Gold Coast Highway seeing some delays through Southport, Menbay Beach, Miami and Palm Beach in spots. Same for Reddy Creek Road through Burleigh. Snooze Amazing Sailors on now. Save up to 50% off selected mattresses, including Sealy, Madison and Tempur, and up to 40% off selected bed frames. Sale ends Sunday. That's the latest traffic up to date on 92.5 Triple M Gold, the Gold Coast's original.
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0: 92.5 Triple M Gold Breakfast. Liesl, Jones, Liam and Spider. 6.30 this morning. Tops of 23 degrees on the way. Running a little bit late because we got stuck talking about our athletes taking drugs. So
1: yeah, sorry about that.
0: Yeah, yeah. Just another thing we can blame them
2: really
0: for.
2: Really fast through it, though.
1: Yeah. Yes, we should have the news reader on it and get done.
2: Let's
1: in
2: go.
1: 30 seconds.
2: Okay.
3: Humans are social creatures and we need connection to feel good. Make sure to check in on your mates. A quick chat can change more than you think.
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6: Southport Burley Road is building up around Reddy Creek Road through Burley. Reddy Creek Road itself slows up towards the M1 and also got a bit of a delay for Smith Street Motorway at Mullandina. Coomera Connector is busy southbound on the approach to Helens Far Road. Tamarine Oxenford Road not too bad through Wonga Wollan and through Oxenford, and Hope Island Road looking fairly clear so far too. Whether you're moving, decluttering your home or office, or heading overseas, let Storage King help you start your new chapter. Stuff it, live more. Search Storage King today. That's the latest traffic up to date on 92.5 Triple M Gold, the Gold Coast's original.
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13: Good morning, Rob McLeod with a fresh news update. Three boys have been charged following the alleged serious assault of a 14-year-old boy at Kingston last Friday. Police say the teenager was approached and assaulted by a group, suffering serious facial and head injuries. An 11-year-old Woodridge boy has been charged with 12 offences, with investigations continuing. There are claims the state government has threatened to pull funding from Queensland community groups who publicly criticise their policies. Child safety, DV, youth justice and housing advocates have spoken to News Corp anonymously, saying they've received abusive phone calls. A new report has revealed southeast Queensland will face a heightened risk of fires this spring. According to the seasonal bushfire outlook, low soil moisture is increasing risks in the southeast. And Queensland researchers are warning backyard bird feeders could become bird flu super spreader sites after the virus was picked up in our state. Griffith University is warning feeders bring together unusually high numbers and mixes of species, a majority of them wild birds.
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20: Morning, I'm Michaela Savage. Five Sydney Swans players have issued an apology after they were ruled out for the rest of the season for breaching club standards. Riley Bice, Nick Blakey, Isaac Heaney, James Jordan and Chad Warner say they're sorry to everyone involved. Their focus is now on rebuilding trust with the club and the community. Victoria Police are headed to Sydney. They're expected to speak with the players as their investigation into an alleged sexual assault continues. No charges have been laid. Nick Kyrgios has revealed he's tested positive for cocaine in Spain. In a social media statement, he's apologised to all the kids that follow him. The tennis star says injuries over the last couple of years have taken a huge toll. The eSafety Commissioner has accepted a court-enforceable undertaking from Roblox. The gaming giant has 3 months to implement changes to better protect kids on its platform. And Donald Trump and Kim Jong-un will meet later this year. That's according to the US president. A date for his chat with the North Korean leader hasn't been locked in yet.
21: It's game on at Hyundai, where you can score great offers on a range of new and demonstrator models.
19: Triple M Gold Sport.
20: The Panthers will be looking to bounce back from two losses in a row when they face Melbourne tonight. Young gun Casey McLean to play his first game since round 22, while for the Storm, they'll be boosted by the return of captain Harry Grant. It's also a special game for Penrith with Ivan Cleary to coach his 500th NRL match. And there are reports 7 clubs are interested in Bulldog star Jacob Preston. He'll be off contract at the end of next season.
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13: Partly cloudy with a morning shower or two and a top of 22 degrees. The outlook for tomorrow, mostly sunny. Saturday, partly cloudy. Sunday, a shower or two. Listener knows what Aussie is, what I hear. 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
0: 20 minutes to 7 this morning. Tops of 23 degrees on the way. But next, we're going to get all sentimental, Spider.
1: Yeah, no, I've got an opportunity coming up later on in the year, which is going to be magnificent. I think a lot of people would have done it, but I've never had the opportunity to do it. And unfortunately, with Mum gone now, yeah, something coming up with Dad.
0: Shit. Special story up next. 92.5 Triple M Gold Breakfast. Liesl Jones, Liam and Spider.

0: 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Lisa Jones, Liam Espart. A quarter to seven this morning. Your chance to win $10,000 is coming up after the 7 o'clock news with Triple M Gold Breakfast $10,000 minute.
1: Yeah, it's always interesting. Unfortunately, we lost my mum last year, and you know, Dad's on his own at the moment. And I thought, you know, when we were growing up, we never really travelled. So Dad was, you know, always, you know, Dad who worked 2-3 jobs, had 6 kids. So really to get us to play our sport and do everything, we never went on holidays. We just never went away. It was something that we were never fortunate enough to be able to do. And then, you know, I think Dad's been overseas once, and that was to New Zealand when we got married some 20-odd years ago.
2: Kids of this generation wouldn't really understand sometimes how hard it was back in those times to travel. It was expensive. It was hard. Travel was not as easy as it is now.
1: 6 kids, and also he wanted mum to be a stay-at-home mum. Mm-hmm. So, you know, breakfast every morning, make your lunch. When you get home from school, there was mum. So never travelled. So with my young fella at the moment, Boston over in the US, playing college football, I said to Dad, look, you've got to come over. You've got to come over and watch him at least one game.
2: That would be lovely.
0: Yeah. Amazing.
1: And he said,
2: big trip.
1: Yeah, big trip. But he's actually pretty active. You know, he's 75, but he's active. Yeah. He's up and about. Looking after mum for a long period of time too, has kind of kept him housebound for a long period of time. So I said, look, come over to the US and, you know, we'll plan a trip and come and watch one of Boston's games. You've got to go and see how the US do it. Because he always followed my career, but I said, they do it bigger and better.
2: Oh, yeah.
1: I said, they blow AFL out of the water, so you've got to come. And he agreed. He said, yeah, absolutely. So it's the first trip I'll ever have, just myself and my dad.
2: Are you concerned about anything at all? Like, travelling with your parents is very different. Like, travelling with your kids is different. Travelling with your friends, things blow up.
1: I really don't know. I don't know what to expect because I haven't spent that, you know, that period of time just with dad. And then my sisters ring me, and my sisters never ring me, and they said, oh, you're taking dad to the US. He's so excited. And I said, great. And my sister Linda said, well, because you're going into Chicago or near Chicago, she goes, how hard is it to come home via Las Vegas? Because she said to me then, Dad's
2: kind of on the other side.
1: Yeah, I know. I said, why? She said, Dad's ultimate dream has always been to go to Las Vegas.
2: Really?
1: And he's never been. And that's all he ever wants to do.
2: To go.
1: And he didn't want to ask me because he didn't want to put me out with what plans I had about going to the US.
2: Of course, especially if you had to do a quick turnaround trip.
1: Yeah. Mm. And I said, no, we'll go via Vegas.
0: So this is now turning into
1: his lifelong. This is like his bucket list trip.
0: Wow.
1: Yeah.
0: I'd love to hear some stories. 1-300-925-666. Have you got to take a bucket list trip with one of your parents? Have you got any advice for Spider on traveling with your mum or your dad specifically? Have you got to do one of those dream trips?
1: There's a guy here, and this is what I was excited about. Dad saying yes, and then learning in about Vegas is. Mm. Grimesy, who works here, he just before his dad passed, his dad wanted to do a road trip, and he said it was the best thing he ever done.
2: Took
1: his dad on a road trip through certain parts of New South Wales, and he said it was just magnificent. Mm. You know, just being able to spend that, you know, week
2: quality
1: to 10
2: time.
1: Days, of things. So I'm actually looking forward to it, but at the same time, nervous because I've never travelled.
2: Can I suggest a show for you? It's called Jack Whitehall Travels with My Father. It is very funny and it is great. Look, I mean, his dad is crazy and funny and hilarious, but it's a great show to watch if you want to travel with your parents.
0: Oh, 1-300-925-666. We'd love to hear the stories of what happened on tour with mum and dad. What happened when you went on a trip with maybe you took dad on a dream golf trip and he left these clubs on the plane?
1: Whatever.
0: 1-300-925-666. If you've had the opportunity to take your mum or your dad or both of them on the dream trip, or maybe you are mum and dad and your kids took you on the trip, we'd love to hear your stories next. Triple M Gold Breakfast.
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6: M1 southbound is slow through Coomera, Helensvale, Arundel and Mullandina. Northbound delays through Coomera, Pimpama, also through Ormo, Beenleigh and Yatla. The Coomera connector is slow southbound on the approach to Helensvale Road. Brisbane Road is busy through Arundel and Biggera Waters. Smith Street Motorway, underspeed through Mullandina, plus Reedy Creek Road also builds up around Reedy Creek. 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That's the latest traffic up to date on 92.5 Triple M Gold, the Gold Coast's original.
5: It's Liesl Jones, Liam and Spider. 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

0: 92.5 Triple M Gold Breakfast, Liesl Jones, Liam and Spider. It's 5 to 7 this morning.
1: Yeah, I'm super excited. You always want to be able to do a trip with either your mum or your dad, and I've got the opportunity to take my dad over to watch my young fella play a little bit of football in the US. And, the US has never been a massive bucket list item for dad, but without mum, he was super keen to go. And then I realised, and my sister told me, that his bucket list place is Vegas. That's where he really wants to go. So now we've put on Vegas, and I'm super excited that I have the opportunity to spend that time with dad, but we've never travelled that long together with each other. And, now older, I don't really know what to expect. Absolutely super excited. All my sisters are super excited that he's got to go away.
2: The good thing about you is you're very good with travel. You travel all the time overseas, so you've got the skills to be able to do that. I'm sure there's some people that have never had the skills.
1: But I haven't got patience, though.
2: Oh,
1: yeah, I'm head down, kids, shut up, follow me, let's get there.
0: It's going to be like feeding a baby solid foods for the first time because your dad's literally never done this sort of stuff before.
1: No.
0: 1-300-925-666. We asked for your stories of maybe you've been through this exact thing. You've got to do the dream trip with mum or dad or both. Sandy in Miami. Good morning, Sandy.
3: Good morning.
1: Did you do the trip with your dad or your mum?
3: With my dad.
1: Yeah, what was it?
3: Well, we did a 420K bike ride from Miami we got the train up to Gympie, and we rode from Gympie to Kilkeven, Kingaroy, and then all the way down to Ipswich, and then we got the train home.
2: Why did you want to do that? I mean, it sounds lovely, but did you love bikes, or was it?
3: Well, Dad, he was 79, I think, at the time, and he was doing a lot of bike riding with, clubs and that, and he's done parts of the rail, and I said, well, let's do it all together.
2: Oh,
3: so we rode, and we stayed at stayed at the pubs, little country pubs. Every
1: and night. I must admit, doing the ride, you get so much time to chat to each other.
3: Oh, so many laughs when I might be trying to go through a gate and he'd run into the goat post.
1: Great memories.
2: Sandy, do you feel like you know your dad better now after that trip?
3: Yeah, we were close, but it did bring us closer, like sitting there at night, having a beer, listening to stories from when he was younger or, back in years ago when we were younger. Just
2: sweet.
3: Him reminiscing that sort of stuff.
2: That's great.
3: I do it again with him, but he won't now.
0: Hey, Sandy, thank you so much for sharing the story. It's a beautiful story. I think, you made Spider even more excited for his trip.
1: Yeah, that's what I'm looking forward to.
0: Thank you, Sandy. Damien in Palm Beach has called through as well. Morning, Damo. Hey.
4: How's it going, mate?
1: Not too bad. Was it your dad or your mum, or who'd you travel with?
4: It was my granddad.
1: Oh, brilliant. Oh,
2: granddad. How old was granddad when you travelled with him?
4: 82.
2: Oh, 82?
0: Well, I can't wait to hear what the trip was.
2: Yeah, where did you go?
4: We went to Europe for 3 weeks. I let him book it. I said to him, let's book a trip, you and I go. And 2 days later, he said, yeah, right, sweet's booked in, let's go.
2: Oh.
4: And, yeah.
0: So what was the 3 weeks? What was the itinerary?
4: So we did a coach tour. So it started in London, got the ferry across to France, went down through Switzerland, Italy, then back up, ended up in Amsterdam, and then, headed back across to the UK for another week in Scotland and Ireland.
1: Great memories.
4: Amazing memories, mate. Yeah, got up to a bit.
2: Damo, I bet you did.
0: As soon as you started telling this, have you seen the Robert De Niro film Dirty Grandad?
4: Yes, I have.
0: And was that movie based on your trip to Europe with granddad?
4: It may have been. No, I think that inspired our trip, to be honest.
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7: 92.5 Triple M Gold, Gold Coast traffic.
8: Usual delays continue for your run on the M1 southbound this morning through Coomera and through Helens Vale. Northbound delays through Coomera, Pimpama and Ulmo up through to Beenleigh. Coomera Connector is slow southbound at Helens Vale Road. Gold Coast Highway busy through Septus Paradise, Broadbeach and Miami. Reddy Creek Road slows up a little bit through Burley Heads and also through Reddy Creek in spots. Census night was Tuesday the 11th of August. There's still time to complete in the census. 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That's the latest traffic up to date on 92.5 Triple M Gold, the Gold Coast's original.
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17: Good morning, Rod McLeod with a fresh news update. Three boys have been charged following the alleged serious assault of a 14-year-old boy at Kingston last Friday. Police say the teenager was approached and assaulted by a group suffering serious head and facial injuries. An 11-year-old Woodridge boy is among those charged, facing 12 offences. The Commission for Aboriginal and Torres Strait Islander Children and Young People is calling on Queensland MPs to reject the Youth Justice Circuit Breaker Bill. National Commissioner Sue Ann Hunter says children as young as 10 could be sent to remote facilities under strict supervision with a lack of oversight and safeguards. She's urging Parliament to withdraw the bill or strengthen protections before it goes to a vote. More than 5,200 Queenslanders are receiving practical training and workplace experience through the latest round of Skilling Queenslanders for Work. The program, funding 166 projects delivered by 92 community organisations. Projects across several regions, including the Gold Coast, will help job seekers gain skills and qualifications.
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18: Morning, I'm Michaela Savage. Members of the Victoria Police Sex Crime Squad are set to interview several Swans players today. Riley Bice, Nick Blakey, Isaac Heaney, James Jordan and Chad Warner were ruled out for the rest of the season yesterday for breaching club standards. They've apologised in a joint statement. While there are allegations this morning, cocaine was found in a room at the Pullman East where an alleged sexual assault took place early Monday morning. Nick Kyrgios has been suspended from tennis.
19: He's apologised for a positive cocaine test. He's said sorry to fans and sponsors and above all the kids that follow him. Roblox has been given 3 months to roll out changes to protect children from grooming, sexual exploitation and abuse. The eSafety Commissioner accepting a court-enforceable undertaking from the gaming giant after testing earlier this year found gaps in the platform's safety systems, including adults being able to send connection requests to young kids without parental or carer consent. And new stats show the proportion of young Aussies who have never smoked has risen to 90%.
20: It's game on at Hyundai, where you can score great offers on a range of new and demonstrator models.
21: Triple M Gold Sport.
19: Penrith's Ivan Cleary will coach his 500th NRL game when the Panthers tackle the Storm tonight. He'll become just the seventh coach to achieve that milestone. And Aaron Woods says Melbourne's Tui Kamikamitha is expected to retire. It comes after the forward suffered a stroke earlier this year.
22: Great player. He's a really even better bloke. I've met him a few times throughout the chaps in the rugby league world. But, yeah, he will be announcing his retirement very, very soon.
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17: Partly cloudy with a morning shower or two and a top of 22 degrees. The outlook for tomorrow, mostly sunny. Saturday, partly cloudy. Sunday, a shower or two. Listener knows what Aussie ears want to hear. 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
1: Some fun waves around this morning in the 2 up to 3 feet range on the beaches and D-Bar. The easterly swells dropped to just under a metre and a half. It's a little smaller inside the southern points, but conditions are really clean while these winds remain relatively light out of the south-southwest. We'll kick in from the east-southeast mid-morning, but won't get too strong. 20 degrees in the water, and we've got a low tide right around about now. For the right price and best advice, see the team at Harvey Norman, Bundle, Burley and Tweed. I'll check it again for you in the 8 o'clock news.
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0: 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Four locations across the Gold Coast. Come on, come on, come on. Triple M goes $10,000 minute. 1 minute, one shot, 10 grand. Give me
1: that money. Here we go, get to Arundel. Good morning, Wayne.
2: Hey, how you doing, Spider?
1: Yeah, not too bad. You're good to go. You're ready to go.
2: Yeah, I'm ready to go, mate.
1: All right, here you go. You know how this works. Get all 10 questions right. We'll give you one question for $10,000, or you can walk away with $1,000. You have 60 seconds. Your time starts at the end of Liesl's first question. Don't know the answer, simply pass. We will take your first response, but use your pass as well. Good luck.
2: Cheers, mate.
3: Good luck, Wayne. Here's your first question. Name a Gold Coast suburb beginning with R for Romeo.
2: Robina.
3: What is 7 times 8?
2: 54.
3: Which actor played Crocodile Dundee?
2: Pass.
3: What colour is a Granny Smith apple?
2: Green.
3: Which fantasy novels take place in Middle Earth?
2: Pass.
3: What company makes paddle pots?
2: Streets.
3: How many sides does a hexagon have?
2: 8.
3: What is the easternmost point of the Australian mainland?
2: Pass.
3: Other than hot potato, name another food mentioned in the Wiggles song.
2: Pass.
3: How many players are there on the field for an NRL team?
2: NRL? 15.
3: Which actor played Crocodile Dundee?
2: Pass.
3: Which fantasy novels take place in Middle Earth?
2: Pass.
3: What is the easternmost point of the Australian mainland?
1: Oh, I tell you, it wasn't your quiz. 7/8 of 56.
2: Yeah, wasn't mine.
1: Crocodile Dundee, Paul Hogan.
3: Paul Hogan.
1: One of the greats.
2: Yeah,
1: put another shrimp on the barbie.
2: I'm the fish, folks.
1: Yeah, that's not a knife. This is a knife. The fantasy novels that take place in Middle Earth is The Lord of the Rings. How many sides does a hexagon have? It is 6, not 8. Cape Byron, the most eastern point of Australia. A couple of other foods from the Wiggles song other than hot potato is spaghetti and banana. And how many players on the field in an NRL team? It is 13. Not 15, but thanks, Wayne, for giving a crack.
4: Wayne, you had a crack.
1: That's the main thing.
2: Thanks for the opportunity. Cheers, fellas.
4: Hey, you are welcome. You can try again at 8 o'clock this morning. Just to peel back the curtain, our backup player this morning was Brad from Oxenford.
3: Yeah.
4: George put the quiz to him.
3: Mm-hmm.
4: He got 10 out of 10.
3: With 15 seconds to spare.
1: Well, why didn't George?
3: Brad's playing next time.
4: Oh,
1: why do you Brad a go?
4: $10,000 still there for the taking. We'll play again at 8 o'clock. It's Triple M Gold Breakfast.

0: 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Liesl Jones, Liam and Spider. 7:15 this morning. Triple M Gold's $10,000 minute didn't go off. Enzo's Cucina, your local Italian. 4 locations across the Gold Coast. They have given us another chance to play. We play twice a day, 7 o'clock and 8 o'clock. Make sure you're ready to go on 1-300-925-666.
1: I live in a little complex and I've got a bit of an issue on my hands because I love where I live, but I think I might be the problem in the complex. You know how there's always one person that's the issue?
2: Are you the Mrs. Mangles?
1: I think I'm becoming the Mrs. Mangles of my complex because someone has said something to me. My neighbour has said and made mention of some of my behaviour, which might be getting on the nerves of other people.
2: Really?
1: And I've heard it from a few people now, about 3 people. Ali, Stina and Sinead have all said the same thing about me. And I thought,
2: Have they left messages in your letterbox?
1: They haven't left messages in my letterbox yet. But so I have been told to my face that this behaviour has become noticeable to other people.
0: 3 people
1: have said the same
0: thing. Same behaviour.
2: Yeah.
1: Yep. Now, I've got 4 things on my list. I want you to tell me which is the worst out of this list that I've got together because
0: do you do all of these things?
1: No, I've just got just tell me which one's worse.
2: Oh, okay.
1: Because one of them is what I have been doing, and if it is the worst one, I'm in big trouble.
0: Multiple choice game.
1: Stealing car parks. We have visitors parks, and there is very few car parks in this complex.
2: Yeah.
1: I do have 2 cars at the moment, and stealing car parks from the visitors spot.
2: Nothing worse.
0: You've got that in position 1.
2: I haven't heard the others, but I tell you what, you are dog when there's one car always there. It's like,
1: stealing
2: mate,
1: the
2: use
1: car
2: your
1: parks.
2: Garage.
1: Move it. Right? Okay.
2: Why does one person need 2 cars?
1: Walking around naked around their house.
2: Nobody need to see that.
0: I've got that one. Okay.
1: Oh, it's not as bad?
0: Not as bad as stealing car parks.
1: All right.
3: But when you've got 3 and 4-year-olds looking through the window.
1: They can see my TV.
0: 3 and 4-year-olds to mind their business.
1: Yeah. It's a natural human body,
0: exactly.
1: Okay? No judgment.
0: Everyone's got one.
1: Playing loud country music like Zach Bryan.
4: So let me go.
1: Not offensive music or anything, but it is, you know, on the weekend, loud music.
2: Yeah. And that is
1: annoying.
2: It's
1: not offensive, not a problem. It's a bit annoying.
2: It is annoying because you're trying to have a conversation and all you can hear is this from someone else's house.
1: Yeah, it's true.
0: That is the sort of habit that the first time you hear it, not a drama.
1: Mm.
0: If you start hearing that every weekend from your neighbours,
1: it does grate on you a little bit. Okay, 4th
2: Especially
1: option.
2: If you don't like that music.
1: Yes, if that's not your style of music, particularly, it can be very frustrating.
0: Right. What's the 4th?
1: The 4th one is very antisocial, so being quite rude, putting your headphones in and not really talking to anyone.
2: I like those people because I laugh at them because I keep waving at them until they crack.
1: Okay, all right.
2: I love those people because you know that you're going to crack them. You just keep waving, keep saying hello, and they hate it, and they hate it, and you continue to get
1: them. Yeah, all right.
0: I think, for me, I'm going to rank them.
1: Okay, yes.
0: From least offensive to the most offensive thing you can do on that list.
1: Mm-hmm.
0: I think the least offensive thing you can do on that list is the music.
1: The country music, yep.
0: I got that in 4th.
1: Okay.
0: I got being nude 3rd.
1: Yeah, because it's a human body, you know.
0: Antisocial behaviour, the headphones I'd have 2nd.
1: Okay.
0: And I think stealing the park is the worst thing you can do in that environment.
1: Okay.
2: For me, I reckon the antisocial doesn't matter. Good luck to you. Who cares?
1: Okay. Yep.
2: The nude at 3.
0: Yeah.
2: At 2, the music, because that is annoying if you're not into that music.
0: Right.
2: And car park 1.
0: So we agree that the car park is the worst thing
1: Worst.
2: I would have thought so.
1: Problem is, I have done all of them. But the complaints have come through about being antisocial.
2: Oh, really?
1: I put my headphones in and I don't talk to anyone.
2: Oh.
1: So I do all the things, but I get complaints about being antisocial.
5: 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They are the heart of our community. 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
0: Got a couple of crashes on the books now. One through Arundel for Eron on Brisbane Road, and also one on the M1 southbound through Coomera, one on the M1 northbound through Pimpamara as well. Coomera Connector slows up southbound at Helensvale Road. The Gold Coast Highway is busy through Broadie, Mermaid Beach, Miami and Palm Beach now too. 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That's the latest traffic on 92.5 Triple M Gold, the Gold Coast's original.
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0: 92.5 Triple M Gold Breakfast, Lisa Jones, Liam and Spider. Almost 7.30 this morning with tops of 23 degrees on the way. And just seeing on the news, the new ride that Dreamworld has announced, Lost Mine Mayhem, is coming in 2027.
1: You're looking forward to it.

0: Do it on your list. It looks fantastic.
1: Yeah, I love the rides at Dreamworld.
0: Looks fantastic.
1: The King Claw made me sick, though.
2: Maybe you're getting too old.
1: I think I am getting too old, but I think that would be a kiddies ride, so I'm going to have to go that one.
2: Lost Mind Mayhem coming to the Dreamworld soon.
0: Yeah, looking forward to that. And also a big shout-out to Deputy Mayor Mark Hamill. He's going to make an announcement today. It's just a reminder, really, for all the dog owners. We know there's something like 70% of families or homes have dogs. Mm. It's remarkable how many, but registrations are due by the end of August. So the 31st of August, you're going to have your dog registered.
1: Yep.
0: And for dogs that are under 12 months, all the pups are free.
3: Free registration.
0: Free
1: regio. 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
0: I'd say free for the first year.
1: Oh, so cool.
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1: Free regio. 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
7: Usual delays continue for your run on the M1 southbound this morning through Coomera, Helensvale, also through Narang, and northbound delays through Coomera and Pimpama, pretty much all the way up through to Beenleigh. Also got some delays too for the Coomera connectors southbound at Helensvale Road, Gold Coast Highway through Broadbeach, Miami and Palm Beach, and Crum and Creek Road through Crum and Waters as well. When sickness strikes, your pay doesn't have to stop. 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Your latest traffic up to date on 92.5 Triple M Gold, the Gold Coast's original.
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17: Good morning, Rob Picard with a fresh news update. Three boys have been charged following the alleged serious assault of a 14-year-old boy at Kingston last Friday. Police say the teenager was approached and assaulted by the group, suffering serious facial and head injuries. An 11-year-old Woodridge boy has been charged with 12 offences, with investigations continuing. Outlaw bikies attempted to set up their own construction companies in Queensland. The CFMEU inquiry has heard the Comancheros sought to infiltrate the Queensland construction sector after already doing the same in Victoria. Australia's intelligence agencies received reports the bikie gang attempted to install their own union delegates at sites here. Queensland researchers are warning that backyard bird feeders could become bird flu super spreader sites after the virus was picked up in our state. Griffith University researchers warning that feeders bring together unusually high numbers and mixes of species, a majority of them wild birds. We're being urged to stop feeding them altogether, ensuring us they'll be fine without the extra snack.
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18: Morning, I'm Michaela Savage. Former Sydney Swans coach John Longmire says he's shocked and disappointed by the scandal facing the club. Riley Bice, Nick Blakey, Isaac Heaney, James Jordan and Chad Warner won't play again this season after breaching club standards. Longmire telling Fox Footy it took a while for the news to sink in.
19: Incredible disappointment and then just deep sadness.
18: Victoria Police are headed to Sydney as part of their investigations into an alleged sexual assault. Detectives are expected to speak with the players. In other news this morning, a positive cocaine test for Nick Kyrgios has left him suspended from tennis. He's apologised to his family, fans and the kids that follow him and says he's deeply disappointed in himself. Briefly, gaming platform Roblox has 3 months to implement changes to better protect children from grooming, sexual exploitation and abuse. And if you've given up takeaway coffee to save a bit of cash, you're not alone. Canstar research finding close to 30% of Aussies are now making their cuppa at home instead.
20: It's game on at Hyundai, where you can score great offers on a range of new and demonstrator models.
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18: Round 25 kicks off tonight with Penrith looking for a win to celebrate Ivan Cleary's 500th NRL game as a coach. The Panthers will be boosted by the return of Casey McLean, who's overcome a hand injury to play his first game since round 22, while Melbourne skipper Harry Grant has been confirmed to make his return from a hamstring injury. Reports 7 clubs, including the Roosters, are chasing Bulldogs star Jacob Preston's signature, and the Dolphins are reportedly looking at a 3 to 4 year upgrade to Herbie Farnworth's contract.
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6: 92.5 Triple M Gold Weather.
17: Partly cloudy with a morning shower or two and a top of 22 degrees. The outlook for tomorrow, mostly sunny. Saturday, partly cloudy. Sunday, a shower or two. 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
1: Good morning, 7:35 and tops of 23 degrees on the way. Your chance to win $10,000. We're giving you a second crack at 10 grand every day with Triple M Gold's $10,000 minute, thanks to Enzo's Kachina. It's coming up after the 8 o'clock news.
2: Yeah, I'm nervous about what we're going to be talking about next because it's going to make your stomach, like, it's going to take you back into some places where it's okay now, but when it happened,
1: For everybody growing up in their youth, there was that hill.
3: The one hill.
1: There was that hill. Maybe you tackled it on your bike. Maybe you got the skateboard. I know some
2: people. Don't forget the rollerblades.
1: Well, the rollerblades. I know people who used to tackle it in wheelie bins.
2: The shopping trolley.
1: The shopping trolley. Doesn't matter where you grew up, whether it was here on the Gold Coast and you tried to go down to Bilburn or somewhere else, there was always that one hill. And something has come to my neighbourhood, which I'm fearing for my kids. I'm nervous.
2: Oh, Mac would love it.
1: Bombing the hill. It's a phrase my kids weren't familiar with until now. I'll tell you the story next. But if you remember that hill, we want to hear from you shortly. It's 92.5 Triple M Gold Breakfast.

0: Na-na-na-na-na-na is exactly what I've been saying to my kids for the last couple of weeks. 92.5 Triple M Gold Breakfast, Liesl Jones, Liam and Spider. Na-na-na-na-na-na-na-na-na-na is what I'm having to tell.
1: You get so nervous when you live near a big hill.
0: My kids, there we have a big hill on our street. We've never really had any reason. It's past, it's beyond our house, so we've never really had any reason to bother with the hill.
2: But can you see the hill from your house?
0: Yeah, you can see the hill, but the kids play in the front yard and out on the street.
1: They've never thought about this until.
0: They've never thought about the hill. And then about a month ago, we had some new neighbours move into the street. And we, one morning, we were sitting out the front, just we had the kids playing in the front yard, we were having a few beers, and...
3: Did you say one morning?
0: Oh, this is on the weekend. Might have been the morning.
2: It might breakfast have been, beers.
0: Yeah, breakfast beers.
3: Anyway, I'm gotta coming around to your place.
2: We've got to deal with this hill.
3: That is so good.
0: I've taken to drinking in the morning to manage my anxiety about this hill.
2: He has whiskey in his coffee in the morning, but, you know, whatever.
0: New neighbours moved in. Beautiful, lovely people. But they've got kids about the same age as ours and the same age as the other kids on their street. But these kids are at next level. They are full-blown California Games, full knee pads, full helmets.
2: Oh, like X Games athletes.
0: And the phrase, bombing the hill.
2: Bombing the hill.
1: See, I've never heard of bombing the hill.
2: Oh, haven't you?
1: No, I heard they're taking it on. You know, like, I can't remember
2: what... Queensland Bogan thing, I reckon. Yeah.
0: Bombing the hill, and honestly, I've been speaking to this dad for maybe 60 seconds, and I see one of his kids go flying past, and I meet the kids, lovely kids, but my Mac, my five-year-old...
2: Uh-oh.
0: Within 20 seconds of having seen this, next thing you know, he's next to me with his helmet on and his skateboard under his arm.
1: Nah.
0: And I was like, absolutely not.
1: No way.
2: How old is he?
0: Mac is six now.
2: Six.
0: These kids bombing the hill, they're not that much older, really, but their dad's...
2: They're
0: and the dad's taught them how to do this.
2: Okay.
1: They're and a bit more experienced.
0: But now
2: they're
0: it's...
2: VIPs at the hospital when they get their cast, then the they go straight through.
0: The thing that makes it unavoidable now for us as well is that where the hill is and the way our street works is that the mum or dad, they're being responsible when their kids do this. They go down and they stand as the spotter to make sure the road is clear. Right?
1: Oh,
0: and that
1: yeah,
0: is right out front of our house. So what we hear is, wait, okay, go, but stay left. And we're like, and it's a sign that the bombing of the hill is on.
2: Oh, no.
0: And we're trying to, you know, we want the kids to be adventurous but also safe. So what I want to do this morning, 1-300-925-666, I want to know what happened when you bombed the hill.
1: Or a friend of yours, when you were there watching someone bomb the hill.
0: How much damage did you do? Are we talking about collecting a car? Are we talking about a friend of? I was talking to one of the other neighbours on the street the other day. He said, yeah, a friend of mine bombed the hill in Coolangatta. Next thing you know, the bone was out the side of the arm.
2: Yeah, yeah.
0: Just a
2: Do you want me to tell
0: fracture?
2: You about mine?
0: Yes.
2: Jessica in my street. We had a big one in Wamuram, but she went down the hill on her BMX, came off. I thought this bombing the hill was super steep.
0: Yes.
2: Got gravel embedded in her face. The gravel rash on one side of the right side of her face.
0: Gravel
2: was just
0: face.
2: Embedded. The gravel was in her skin. That's how much she took off. Yeah, it was shocking. I didn't
1: even had a white line through the middle of it.
0: Jessica gravel face.
2: The cat's eye came off. It was stuck on there as well.
1: You could see her at night.
2: She was a beacon for all the other kids.
0: It all
2: don't
0: made
2: do
0: go
2: it.
0: 1-300-925-666. What happened when you or your friend or maybe your brother or sister decided to take on that hill in your suburb? 1-300-925-666. We'd love to hear your stories next. It's Triple M Gold Breakfast.

0: 92.5 Triple M Gold Breakfast, Liesl Jones, Liam and Spider. Bombing the hill. That's what the new phrase has entered my kids' vocab, because new neighbours have moved in who have kids that love nothing more than to bomb the big hill that's on our street.
1: But as kids, you love it. As parents, I didn't know it was so terrifying.
2: I always thought the hill was steeper than what it was. If I looked at it today, it's probably flat, but yeah.
0: But the speed wobbles.
1: Yeah.
0: Just the idea of the speed.
2: I can
0: still remember growing up in Adelaide, there was one street, and when we were in our skateboarding phase, and the speed wobbles, and if you, once they come up.
1: Oh, you can't stop. Oh. Straight onto the nature strip.
0: Exactly.
1: And then into a tree and hang on, just hug it as quick as you can.
0: But that's the best case scenario if you land on grass.
1: Yeah. Oh, yeah.
0: If you don't.
2: Jess, my neighbour, gravel rash.
0: Turned out like gravel face Jess. 1-300-925-666. We want to take your stories about bombing the hill. The Wiz is called through. Morning, Wiz.
3: Good morning, team. How are we today?
1: Yeah, we're good, top of the Wiz.
3: That's a go. Hey, I ended up going up on half a seat when I was a kid, and I went down on my Melbourne Star push bike, and it's 1,500 feet above sea level, and I've got about three bends down. And I started getting the speed wobbles up, and I realised I got no brakes and everything. And I put my feet down, my toes, to try and stop my bike, and paired ink I wore straight through me runners from school. Like back in those days, they weren't as good as the stuff you got these days. And I tell you, my poor toes had blood coming all the way out of them. And then I ran myself up against the side of the wall, right? Like Spider would know, the wall's on half a seat. To slow myself down and stop, well, I come off and I went flying down the road and I just had all the skin. It was like being on a motorbike. All the skin off my bottom and off my knees and everything.
2: Left your DNA there.
1: And for people like Arthur
0: thank
1: C.
0: You, Wiz.
1: Thank you, Wiz. Arthur C is exactly like Mount Tambourine. So he's coming down Mount Tambourine on his pushy, just a little bit shorter.
0: Leave some of your DNA at the scene. Producer George has wandered in as well. Morning, George.
4: Morning, guys.
0: You would have bombed the hill.
4: Bombed plenty of hills in my time. Lots of speed
2: wobbles. Skateboard or bike guy?
4: Skateboard, lots of bark taken off, all sorts. But there was my mate lived on a notoriously steep and big hill, and we were at his place one New Year's Eve, and we decided it would be a good idea to go from his house to another friend's party. Mm. Must have been 18, 20.
2: Old enough to know better.
1: So you weren't kids.
4: And I opted for the bicycle because it was nice and safe, so I jumped on the
0: bike.
4: Great
0: choice.
4: And my mate, who doesn't do much skating, with a little bit of Dutch courage, thought he'd grab a longboard skateboard.
0: Yep.
4: And I was riding down in front of him. I turned around and his legs were jelly and he did a front flip down the hill and lost two teeth. Yeah, in the middle of New Year's Eve.
0: So. Just leaving
2: you know what's always open years? Dentists.
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7: 92.5 Triple M Gold, Gold Coast Traffic.
8: Currumbin Creek Road is slowing up through Currumbin Waters at the moment and also got some delays for your Runnymede Jumble Drive through the Tweed. The Gold Coast Highway is slow through Broadbeach, Miami and Palm Beach, and Reddy Creek Road builds up through Burley and through Reddy Creek. Robina Parkway under speed through Munjabar. Gooding Drive is busy through Carrara and also seeing some delays south of Burley Road, Clear Island Waters and Varsity Lakes. Get into Harris Farm and get value with values like their brushed potatoes, now only $2.49 per kilo. 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That's the latest traffic on 92.5 Triple M Gold, the Gold Coast Original.
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0: 92.5 Triple M Gold Breakfast. Liesl Jones, Liam and Spider. 5 minutes to eight this morning, and we need the best and brightest. 1-300-925-666 Triple M Gold Breakfast. $10,000 minute is next. $10,000 up for grabs. I'm going to be honest.
1: You don't know if the quiz is for you because you don't know until you've had a crack. Some of them you get 9 out of 10 in the car. You might get 4. You don't know. You've just got to have a go. If you've never had a go before, have a go.
0: Wayne at 7 o'clock this morning.
2: Yeah.
0: From Arundel.
1: Stiff. He was a bit stiff.
0: No, he wasn't. He just wasn't very smart.
2: Brad got it off air.
0: Brad got it off air. Brad from Oxenford, who didn't get on air.
1: But Wayne, the questions just weren't for him. He didn't know anything about the Wiggles.
0: Is that the excuse you used to give your teachers at school? No, these.
2: It's just not for me. Play to my strengths, sir.
0: These questions just weren't for me, sir. Can you give me another set, sir? Please. 1-300-925-666. We need somebody who's not going to blame the questions. Yeah. We have got $10,000 to give away. Your chance to win it next. 1-300-925-666.
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6: Busy again this morning for your run on the M1 southbound from Pimpamar down through to Arundel, also through Narang, Wurrungri and Mudrabar. Northbound delays from Helensvale up through to Pimpamar and from Ulmo up through to Brisbane. The Gold Coast Highway also seeing some delays through Surfers Paradise, Mermaid Beach and Miami in spots now as well. 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That's the latest traffic up to date. 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
11: Good morning, Rob McLeod with a fresh news update. Three boys have been charged following the alleged serious assault of a 14-year-old boy at Kingston last Friday. Police say the teenager was approached and then assaulted by a group. He suffered serious facial and head injuries. An 11-year-old Woodridge boy has been charged with 12 offences, with investigations continuing. Australia's intelligence agencies have told the CFMEU inquiry they received reports the Comanchero bikie gang sought to install their own union delegates at sites around Queensland. Comes after the outlaw motorcycle gang had already done that in Victoria. 12 anonymous advocates from Queensland community groups have spoken out, claiming the Crisafulli government threatened to pull their funding for publicly slamming their policies. The group of child safety, DV, youth justice and housing advocates have spoken individually with News Corp, but asked not to be named out of fear of retaliation. Some say they received abusive phone calls from senior departmental heads.
12: Triple M National News.
18: Hey, I'm Michaela Savage. The five Swans players sanctioned for breaching club standards are expected to speak with authorities today. It's understood Victoria Police are headed to Sydney as part of investigations into an alleged sexual assault at a Melbourne hotel. Riley Bice, Nick Blakey, Isaac Heaney, James Jordan and Chad Warner have apologised for falling short of club values, saying they're sorry to everyone involved. Roblox could be staring down penalties of up to $100 million unless it boosts child safety. The platform has agreed to an independent audit after eSafety found gaps in its systems. E-Safety Commissioner Julian McGrant telling the ABC Roblox has 3 months to comply.
19: We've been investigating Roblox for over 2 years, so it has been a bit of a journey. I would say that they have been constructive.
18: And Nick Kyrgios says he's deeply disappointed in himself. It comes after he was suspended from tennis following a positive cocaine test.
20: Did you know that diabetes is Australia's fastest growing chronic condition? Over 300 Australians are diagnosed with the condition every day. Search Diabetes Australia to find out more.
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18: Ivan Cleary will celebrate his 500th NRL game as a coach when the Panthers play the Storm in Melbourne tonight. He'll become just the seventh coach to achieve the milestone. And footy journo David Riccio has told us it seems a couple of Penrith stars are close to signing a contract extension.
21: Isaiah Yeo, I anticipate this deal will get done at Penrith. He'll be sticking around. But the next one's Liam. So, look, I reckon in the next 2 weeks, 10 days, we'll know a little bit more about Liam Martin's future at Penrith.
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16: 92.5 Triple M Gold Weather.
11: Partly cloudy with a morning shower or two and a top of 22 degrees. The outlook for tomorrow, mostly sunny. Saturday, partly cloudy. Sunday, a shower or two. Listener knows what Aussie ears want to hear. 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
23: The swell's hanging in out of the east-southeast at just under a metre and a half, so we've got waves in the 2 up to 3 feet range, smaller inside the points, but benefiting from the lower tide, high tide not till around about 2 o'clock this afternoon. Wind remains relatively light out of the south-southwest. We'll kick in from the east-southeast later mid-morning. Water temperature, 20 degrees. And if you're going for a swim, stay between the flags. 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I'll check it again for you in the midday news.
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3: Give me that money.
4: Righty, let's do it. Let's give it away. Let's take it to Mudrabar this morning for the second time.
5: All the smart people in Mudrabar.
4: Are they?
5: Yeah.
4: Well, we're going to find out. Kerry, are you smart because you are from Mudrabar?
6: No.
5: Oh. Kerry.
4: Are you backing
5: yourself? We're all smart in Mudrabar, Kerry.
4: Yeah, come on, Kerry. Are you backing yourself in?
6: Yeah.
5: Yeah, we'll... good. Good.
6: No.
4: Are you nervous?
6: Yes.
4: All right, well, here we go.
7: I'm going to go out on a limb and say Kerry doesn't win it. I'm just going to say, I don't know. She's not filling me with confidence.
5: You never know.
4: Kerry, have a crack and prove him wrong, please.
5: Yes.
4: Here we go. You've got 60 seconds. Get all 10 questions right. We'll give you one question for $10,000. Remember, use your passes. Don't know the answer, simply pass. If we've got time, we will come back to it. We will take your first response. Kerry, Mudrabar, I'm backing you in. Come on.
5: You've got this, Kerry.
4: You have.
5: All right. Here's your first question. Good luck. Which character was famous for saying, "What's up, Doc?"
6: Bugs Bunny.
5: Name two colours on an official Rubik's Cube.
6: Red and blue.
5: What company uses the slogan, "Eat fresh"?
6: Light and easy.
5: In the movie Free Willy, what kind of animal is Willy?
6: Dolphin.
5: How many pockets are there on a pool table?
6: Six.
5: In the Beatles, what instrument did Ringo play?
6: Guitar.
5: What car manufacturer makes the G-Wagon?
6: GWM.
5: How many states does Australia have?
6: Eight.
5: Cartography. Cartography is the study of what?
6: Oh, pass.
5: Hunter was the nickname of which Australian cricketer?
6: Pass.
5: Cartography is the study of what?
6: Eyes.
5: Punter was the nickname of which Australian cricketer?
6: Oh, gee, what's his name? Pass, I don't know.
5: That's the last one.
4: You know
6: I should have guessed.
5: That's all right.
4: I hate it when Liam's right.
6: How many did I get wrong?
4: you did better with the wrong answers than you did with the right.
6: Did I? Oh, yeah, God, don't embarrass me. Okay.
4: No, we won't. We'll call you Debbie, okay? which company uses the slogan, "Eat fresh"? It is Subway.
5: To be fair, Liam said Woolworths, which is a...
7: I said Woolworths. Yeah.
4: Liam wasn't playing.
6: I was thinking Woolworths. Yeah.
4: Anyway, it wasn't correct. It was Subway. Free Willy was a whale, a killer whale, orca.
6: Oh, yes.
4: Also, drums. That's Ringo played drums, not the guitar. The G-Wagon is made by Mercedes.
5: I think the BYD makes a Temu version of the G-Wagon, though.
4: Okay.
5: Yeah.
4: But not GWM.
5: Not
4: the
5: no. Oh, GWM.
6: That's because I'm sitting in the car park at school looking at a BWM.
7: Yeah. Lisa's trying to find a way for Kerry to be right.
4: I know that you're sitting in a car park at school.
5: I'm softening
4: Hopefully you're going there and not teaching.
6: No, I've got 7-year-old twins in the car.
5: Kerry, don't listen Kerry, to him. Yeah, he's rude.
4: How many states does Australia have? It is six, obviously with the territories. Jesus. Cartology is a study of maps, and the punter is Ricky Ponting.
6: Oh, yeah.
7: Hey, Kerry, what are the twins' names?
6: Summer and Jackson.
7: Hey, yeah. Summer and Jackson.
4: Morning, Summer.
7: Good morning. Thank you for hanging around and letting Mum play $10,000 minute with us. Here's what we're going to do. We've got some Event Cinemas tickets for you, Summer and Jackson.
6: Thank you.
7: So,
6: thank
7: Mum, you're welcome. Mum can take you along to Event Cinemas. There's a whole bunch of
4: heaps
7: great kids'
4: of
7: films
4: now.
7: On. Monsters and Minions is there. There's a great... heap of movies that you guys can go along and enjoy, okay?
6: Thank you.
7: You're welcome. So now get to school and learn.
5: No, Liam.
7: Triple M Gold Breakfast.

0: Gold Breakfast with Lisa Jones, Liam and Spider. We've got a spray.
1: Oh, absolutely.
0: On the way.
1: Yeah, a lot of people are going to feel for me and be in the same boat as me.
0: All right, prime time spray on the way coming up very shortly. But first, we are just 48 hours away from the day, but our first single as a group.
2: Oh, dear. Yeah. Strap yourselves in. It's going to be a belter.
1: We could be the new Wiggles. You never know.
2: You never, ever know. Crazier things have happened.
0: The phonetic alphabet of the Gold Coast, it's something that you helped us build a couple of weeks back before we went on our little mid-year break. A is for the aqueduct, et cetera, et cetera. And we wanted to turn it into a book. We were told by management. It was quite expensive.
2: Correct. And absolutely not.
0: Oh, we've turned to a cheaper option.
2: Our labour.
0: Some might say it's a little too cheap.
1: Now, look,
2: we've had a bit of a cheaper,
0: in a dollar store soon.
1: We've had a little bit of a practice. Is there any such thing? And I know they do it, but how can it work with auto-tune?
2: I don't think you can polish a turd. Auto-tune is not a magic machine.
1: I've heard a lot of singers, then I've heard them.
2: But they also have a base level of skill, which we do not have.
1: Okay.
0: Well,
1: yes.
0: Look, to be determined. It's all in the...
1: I thought Lisa was very good with a bit of practice yesterday.
0: It's all in the ear of the beholder, Lisa. Now, we got lots of suggestions as to the tune we should be using.
2: I like that.
1: She is for
0: Billy Ray Cyrus' Achy Breaking Heart. The Angels, Rob McLeod, I think that decision came through from Rob. But in the end, we opted for... I think it was Andrew and Karumman that suggested we didn't start the fire
2: it's
0: by
2: got a
0: Billy
2: great beat.
0: Joel.
2: It's very fast.
1: Is it too fast?
2: I think it's too fast.
0: We gave it a crack. We jumped in studio.
2: We did.
0: We jumped into the studio yesterday.
1: Mushroom Records.
0: I don't think poor old Gadinsky would be rolling in his grave if we heard what we did.
2: Pretty sure the studio burnt down after we were there. That's so bad.
0: If Mushroom Records releases this song, Michael Gadinsky will come back from the grave and close it.
2: We will have to pay money to put it on the radio.
0: This is... A little behind the scenes. This is the extras on the DVD.
2: Oh, have you bleeped out the swearing?
0: Well, I don't know. Oh. I haven't heard it.
2: There are a few F-bombs in there.
0: Our production guru, Ali, has taken our recording, our in-studio recording session.
1: All right.
0: This is how the recording session went yesterday. Is that level okay in your ears?
3: This works.
0: All right, get ready. Here we go. Yeah. Here we go.
1: But you're going to point to me when I'm going to sing.
0: Yeah.
1: Yeah.
0: That was it then.
1: Oh, was it? Okay, you're
0: listening. No, you're right.
1: Yeah, okay, sweet.
0: Okay, standby.
1: A is for the aqueduct.
0: All right, take yours back to the start.
1: Do Lisa and then do me.
0: Okay.
2: We've got lots of double Ds that make their home on the GC. Oh, GC. Sorry.
0: It's all right.
2: We've got lots of double Ds that make their home on the GC. It's just the GC bit that's a little bit tricky that make their home on the GC. GC. Do we want to do the chorus all together and get that locked in?

0: awesome. So good.
1: Yay. Is it good?
2: I don't know. Now you listen to it. We hadn't
1: that
2: listened.
1: That was awful.
2: All we did was record and send it.
1: All three of us hung our head in shame and just went, oh, that's awful.
3: I cannot wait to hear the full song.
2: Really?
3: Ali needs a couple of days to whip it into shape.
2: No, we still got to do my lines yet. I haven't got them all down. I said, Lisa nailed him yesterday.
1: Considering you couldn't do Aqueduct, which was the first line.
3: Are you going back in for round two today?
2: I have to.
1: Have you been practicing?
2: Yeah.
1: Oh, thank God.
3: Triple M Gold Breakfast, Lisa Jones, Liam and Spider. The ABGC's coming Friday, we hope.

0: 92.5 Triple M Gold Breakfast. Liesl Jones, Liam and Spider. 20 minutes past 8. We've got a spray coming up very shortly. But Anne-Marie in Narang's called through. Good morning, Anne-Marie.
1: Good morning.
0: What's going on?
2: Yeah. What's happening?
1: I'm just driving at the moment, but, yeah, sprinkle of rain at Benoa, but...
2: There we go. Live weather update. Thank you.
1: Traffic's a bit slow.
3: Oh, dear. What about heading north to Brisbane? I've got to go that way.
1: No, I'm not heading north.
3: No. Okay.
0: Oh, well, Anne-Marie, thanks for the call.
1: You're very welcome.
0: You're having a great morning.
2: You're in the draw for $1,000.
1: Oh, really?
0: Yeah, for the Gold Coast show next week. You got the kids, grandkids?
1: Yes, that's what I said. I want to take my granddaughter. Like, she would be so happy.
0: Well, we could be giving you $1,000 just for calling up, Anne-Marie. So thank you for the call.
1: Thank you very much. Keep doing what you're doing, guys.
0: Oh, thank you, Anne-Marie.
1: Every day.
0: Oh, terrific. Well, we might be about to wipe that smile off your face.
4: You may agree with him. You may not. And you can have your say anytime. Call 1-300-925-666. Spider spray.
2: Yeah, I'm over this one little part of clothing. And look, I haven't got the best dress sense in the world. I can claim that. But one thing I do hate, and I don't know why we need them, is why... are the tags on your clothes itchy?
3: Oh, the worst.
2: Why have we got these itchy tags on our clothes?
3: They're
2: the worst. Doesn't matter if you get a singlet, a T-shirt, even jeans, and some of my jeans got like 6 tags on them, and you sit there and go, it's full of useless information. We don't need the information on it. It says large, extra large, double XL, whatever it is, but every company is different, so that means nothing. So it's a useless tag. Why are they so itchy? Mm-hmm. Why are they so annoying? You know, you try and ignore it. You're sitting there and you're driving along. You got brand new T-shirt on or a singlet. Driving along, you're trying to ignore it. You're thinking, okay, this is okay. And then suddenly a twitch comes and goes, I've got to rip it off. I've got to rip it off. And then suddenly it's frantic. You just rip to the neck and you rip it off. And then suddenly what? You've got a hole in your brand new T-shirt. Every T-shirt I own has got a hole in it. Every singlet I own has got a hole in it. Why? Why can't they just, when you think about everything in the world, okay? We can have...
0: Think about everything.
3: Everything.
2: We can have internet anywhere in the world thanks to Starlink. We can put people on the moon. We sit there and we deep fry Mars bars. We have almond milk in coffee, okay? But what? We can even have remote control lawnmowers. But no, we cannot find a way to take the itch out of a simple tag on a T-shirt. Why can't we just print it on and get rid of the tags on T-shirts?
4: You've been sprayed by spider.
3: Oh, I'm with you.
0: You're with me.
3: Yeah, yes. I've got some shirts that have it printed on the back, so it's not a tag.
2: How easy.
3: If you get me an itchy tag, I'm cutting that straight off. Get the pair of scissors.
2: Look, hole in my T-shirt.
3: Yeah, this one has my dress has a tag, that tag on it. It's the itchy tag, and I hate them.
0: I'm just, in my head now, I'm imagining the start of

0: I just do the simplest, smallest thing. Get rid of tests.
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4: 92.5 Triple M Gold, Gold Coast traffic.
5: Couldn't be a run on the M1 southbound this morning from Pimpamar down through to Arundel, also through Mullandina, Narangha and Wurrungbri. Gold Coast Highway on the brakes through Southport, Surfers Paradise, Broadbeach, Miami and Palm Beach. Crumbin Creek Road is busy through Crumbin Waters and Kobokai Lakes. And also got delays Reddy Creek Road through Burley and Reddy Creek. Lunch for $10. 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That's the latest traffic up to date on 92.5 Triple M Gold, the Gold Coast's original.
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0: 92.5 Triple M Gold Breakfast. Liesl Jones, Liam and Spider. 8:30 this morning. Special guest joining us in studio, the brains behind this new Super Surfing League that is set to be launched with a new format, big names, big money, is going to join us live in studio.
1: It's a great idea. It looks fantastic if they can pull it off.
2: I've got some questions because swimming I don't think did it well.
0: Good. I like this. You're going to put him under the grill, Liesl.
2: Oh, yeah. Just make sure there's a few hiccups that might be
1: ACA
2: coming.
1: ACA style.
0: Like this.
2: Oh, Racy Tracy, get me in the seat.
0: Lucy Liesl.
2: hey, that's a different show. That's not like...
0: but Racy Tracy is on it. just spare a thought, though, for if you're in your cars driving along at the moment, spare a thought for those people that take the train to work at the morning. There's been some up to hour-long delays in both directions this morning. On the Gold Coast train lines, there's emergency services were called to an accident on the Yatala line just after 6 o'clock this morning, basically saying that an incident requiring emergency services means there are delays of up to 60 minutes on the Gold Coast line and 15 minutes on the Beenleigh line.
2: Cool.
0: As well.
2: So that means they're on the M1, does it? Which I need to go to Brisbane this morning.
1: Oh, yes.
2: And need to be there at a certain time. So that's good.
0: Yep.
2: Good for me. Yay, yeah.
0: Triple M Gold Breakfast.
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6: M1 southbound is busy this morning from Pimpamar down through to Helensvale and Arundel, and northbound delays through Coomera and through Helensvale as well. Also from Ormo up through to Brisbane and building up too for the Gold Coast Highway, Surfers Paradise, Broadbeach, Miami, Currumbin and Creek Road is slow through Currumbin and Waters. Minjum will drive on the brakes through Tweed Head south a little bit as well. Census night was Tuesday, the 11th of August. There's still time to complete in the census. Every answer matters, authorised by the Australian Bureau of Statistics, Canberra. That's the latest traffic up to date. Another check for you soon on 92.5 Triple M Gold, the Gold Coast's original.
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13: Good morning, Rob McLeod with a fresh news update. Three boys have been charged following the alleged serious assault of a 14-year-old boy at Kingston last Friday. Police say the teenager was approached and assaulted by a group. He suffered serious head and facial injuries. An 11-year-old boy from Woodridge among those charged. He's facing 12 offences. There are claims the state government has threatened to pull funding from Queensland community groups who publicly criticise its policies. Child safety, DV, youth justice and housing advocates have spoken to News Corp anonymously, saying they've received abusive phone calls from senior heads. A new report have revealed southeast Queensland will be facing a heightened risk of fires this spring, according to the seasonal bushfire outlook. Low soil moisture is increasing risks across the southeast. And time to cut off the birds' extra snacks we've been feeding them after bird flu was picked up in Queensland. Griffith University researchers warning that backyard feeders could become super spreader sites as they bring together a mix of species.
14: Triple M National News.
15: Hey, I'm Michaela Savage. The five Swans players who have been suspended for breaching club standards are expected to be interviewed today. Victoria Police are headed to Sydney as detectives investigate an alleged sexual assault at a Melbourne hotel. Former AFL player Mitch Brown has told us it forms part of a wider discussion around women's safety.
16: It's our responsibility as men. It's no longer women's responsibility to fight for their own safety. It is a men's issue and men have to deal with this.
15: Prosecutors will argue convicted triple murderer Erin Patterson should never be eligible for parole. The Victorian Court of Appeal will today hear the Crown's case that her 33-year non-parole period is manifestly inadequate as Patterson separately fights to overturn her convictions. Australia is demanding answers after Israeli military personnel were cleared over the deadly strike that killed Aussie aid worker Zomi Frankham. Foreign Minister Penny Wong says the decision out of Israel falls far short of expected accountability. And the nation's gross debt is set to crack the $1 trillion mark this morning.
17: It's game on at Hyundai, where you can score great offers on a range of new and demonstrator models.
4: Triple M Gold Sport.
15: The Panthers will be looking to bounce back from two losses in a row when they face Melbourne tonight. Young gun Casey McLean to play his first game since round 22, while for the Storm, they'll be boosted by the return of captain Harry Grant. It's also a special game for Penrith with Ivan Cleary to coach his 500th NRL game. There are reports seven clubs are interested in Bulldogs star Jacob Preston, who's off contract at the end of next season. And Nick Kyrgios has been handed a tennis suspension after a positive cocaine test in Spain.
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13: Partly cloudy with a morning shower or two and a top of 22 degrees. The outlook for tomorrow, mostly sunny. Saturday, partly cloudy. Sunday, a shower or two. Listener knows what Aussie ears want to hear. 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

0: 92.5 Triple M Gold Breakfast, Liesl Jones, Liam and Spider. 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It's live from 7 a.m. every morning. 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
1: Brian, still.
0: When you hear Brian Adams played in full, Everything I Do, you call on 1-300-925-666 and it could be worth $1,000 to you. But next, stand by, because Liesl Jones, she's put her serious pants on.
1: Yep, hard-hitting questions.
0: Yes. There's a new competition coming to the waves and Liesl Jones has got some big questions to ask by the inventor of the Super Surf series coming up next. 92.5 Triple M Gold Breakfast.

0: 92.5 Triple M Gold Breakfast. Liesl Jones, Liam and Spider. 20 minutes to 9 this morning. And yesterday we spoke about this because it was back page of the Gold Coast Bulletin. The Surfing Super League coming to the waves in 2028.
1: I love this because there is so many young kids that want to get into surfing. There's so many adults that are in surfing but then don't know what to do with it. This is a way you're able to compete at a top level, get paid and have fun.
0: Well, we are joined in studio by the brains behind this concept, Australia's first professional surfing league. Chris Marter, good morning.
2: Good morning. Thanks for having me.
3: How did this come about? Because it's such a great concept to be able to take something a little bit more exciting and build something around surfing.
2: Yeah, so I tell my friends I've been working on this for 30 years.
3: Oh, 30 years?
2: Yeah, and then full-time for the last 10 months. And it's such a big popular sport in Australia. It's so mainstream. We've got this incredible teams format that they surf at the club level. So I'm looking at this format going, wow, imagine if you can professionalise this. Mm. And probably most importantly, it's like if you're in America and there were all these great basketball players and no NBA. Like in Australia, there's incredible surfers and there's no domestic game. And most sports are domestic, whether it's English Premier League or NASCAR or whatever. They tend to be.
1: And that's a hard thing, getting from, you know, one level up to the ultimate. There's no in between. And this is that in between. But how do you get into it? How does a surfer pick their team or pick their place? How does it all work?
2: Yeah, so we're launching with 8 teams. They're really similar to Big Bash. So Big Bash, which is cricket, took Test cricket, which is really long and made it short. Surfing's the same, long format, made it short. There's 8 teams, professional teams, along the east coast of Australia that we're launching for, and you play an 8-week season. So it's like team sport. There's a 7-week regular season where you try and get the top of the leaderboard. And at the end of the 7 weeks, there's a grand final and you play for a premiership. And so those franchises, where are they? They're Sunshine Coast. There's going to be 2 on the Gold Coast. There's going to be 1 in the Northern Rivers, 1 in the Newcastle Hunter area, Northern Beaches of Sydney, Southern Beaches of Sydney, and Melbourne, Victoria.
3: So, good luck to Melbourne. That's going to be fun. it is such a great concept, and I do love it. And International Swimming League was the thing that we tried to start. The problem was the International Olympic Committee then threatened them by saying, if you compete in the swimming league, you are not allowed to compete in the Olympics. Is that a concern at all? Because, I mean, swimming just blanket banned everyone.
2: Yeah, I mean, the player... no, so the short answer is no.
3: Good, great.
2: We designed the league to have a really different look and feel. So we, rather than positions in a sporting team, we have classes of players or types. So the first part is what we're calling Australian Surfing Royalty. So that's Player X. So that's Owen Wright's coming out of retirement.
3: Oh, wow.
2: There's a few big names on
0: Parker,
2: the Gold Coast.
0: Surely.
2: Yeah, we're certainly going to get an invite. and we'd love to coax them out. So that's one player. And so they're not restricted by any current
3: things. Yes, of course.
2: Yeah. The next class is we have 1 international. So you're allowed 1 wildcard out of the market.
1: Yep.
2: They're not restricted by any bodies. And then we're having 1 Australian free surfer. So these are who my 18-year-old wants to see.
0: Yeah.
2: And again, they're not actively playing any leagues. And then we have the probably the class this was built for, which is elite Australian surfers. So that's any world-class surfer, and they're not restricted as well.
3: Oh,
2: so,
3: yeah.
1: The biggest thing we see with all of these, and it's no different to LIV Golf, but LIV Golf was on steroids, is the financial part of it, the backing of it, because it really needs to take off, because you're saying most of these surfers are going to be paid because it is a competition like the Big Bash.
2: Yeah, so the business of sport is thriving. Yeah. You only have to look at the NRL deal to see what a domestic sport can deliver. So that's first and foremost, that's our big bet, is we can get a TV rights fee. Mm-hmm. So surfing's never been great for TV for all sorts of problems. So making it this short format, we design it like an NRL game. It's a 40-minute first half, 10-minute halftime, 40-minute second half. So it's a really punchy Saturday. And so firstly, how do you pay for it? You get a TV rights fee. And that fuels everything else, right? That fuels league sponsors, team sponsors.
1: Yep.
2: You know, we have
1: ticket
2: sales.
1: Individual own a team?
2: Yeah.
1: So can I buy the Gold Coast team?
0: Here we go.
3: Which one do you want?
2: Yeah, which one do you want?
1: Well, no, don't worry. Don't go Parker and Fenner.
3: They might be in different teams.
1: Can I buy a team?
3: No.
2: The plan is to for the league to own or operate the league and the 8 teams in season 1. Then after season 1, we're going to sell 2 teams.
1: Yeah.
2: After season 2, another 2 after season 3, and another 2 after. So at the end of 4 seasons, the league won't own them all. They'll be owned by the
0: individuals.
2: Yeah, but right. If you have a big enough check and you want to buy one today, sure, mate.
0: if a bloke by the name of Nathan Tinkler comes knocking about one of the teams, Chris, I'd let that one go. Just from a, what about just two Gold Coast teams, which is exciting and fantastic. And look, let's be honest, outside of the WSL, the best servers in the world are right here. Mm. What about venues? What are going to be the venues for these various events?
2: I mean, when we're talking Gold Coast, we're looking at Snapper and Burley.
0: Great.
2: Mm. Yeah.
0: So two events here?
2: Well, we have each we've got to talk to John Warren from Experience Gold Coast about.
0: He was in here earlier this week.
3: He's next door. Just go knock on his door.
2: We'll definitely talk to John. But you're asking about where the teams are. So each team, we hope to have a home game. So there's seven regular weeks.
1: That makes sense.
2: And then there's a grand final. And so, like our friends at the NRL are talking about, maybe moving out of Sydney and people are losing their minds.
3: Vegas.
2: So the grand final is 2BD. So we'll just but we like the Gold Coast for the grand final.
0: The idea of the team that, you know, in the home team gets home wave advantage. That would be cool.
2: So every ooh, I like that too, actually. Who's winning
0: if you finish top of the ladder, you get grand final.
2: It's operationally, it might be logistically challenging. But we're a gather round or magic round. So every weekend, we all eight teams go to the Sunshine Coast, and there's one game on Saturday and one game on Sunday.
0: This sounds so exciting, and I'm disappointed it's not going to be ready for us next year. I'm that excited.
2: I'm the same way. I was saying to my wife and stuff, I wish it was on this January, but it's Saturday.
3: They set it up perfectly so it's executed, and it's going to be beautiful.
0: And thank you for making us the official radio show of the
3: season. We're excited.
1: And the owner.
3: That's right.
0: We'll let you and Spider figure out how much. Hey, Chris, we are so excited about this. The surfing is a lifeblood here on the Gold Coast, and we cannot wait to see what this turns into over the next 12, 18 months.
2: Awesome, mate. Well, hopefully I'll be back in here soon with some players.
0: And with a contract for Spider to sign as a big boss of the teams.
1: Oh, no.
0: Chris, thanks for your time.
2: Thanks, guys.
0: It's Triple M Gold Breakfast.
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7: Currumbin Creek Road is slow both ways through Kobokai Lakes and through Currumbin Waters. Ruddy Creek Road has some delays around Southport Burley Road through Burley Heads. Robina Parkway, under speed as usual through Muntrabar and Robina. Same for Gooding Drive through Carrara and Merrimack and Southport Burley Road through Mermaid Waters as well. Brisbane Road, quite slow through Arundel and Biggera Waters too. If you're in an accident, the contacts for power pole, wires or pillar box, stay in the vehicle if safe. 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

0: 92.5 Triple M Gold Breakfast. Liesl Jones, Liam and Spider. It's almost time for us to roll out the door.
1: Yeah, but the great man's joining us.
0: Well, tomorrow, but quickly before we bring the great man in, and he's a great man, but tomorrow you are going to hear a great song, because tomorrow you don't want to miss it. Tomorrow on the show, Triple M Gold's first ever single. ABGCs will make its full debut tomorrow.
2: What's the inverted commas around the great bit?
0: Well, because it depends on how Spider goes in the booth today. Al Dobie, good morning.
3: How are we, Liesl, Liam and Spider?
4: Can't
3: wait to hear that. That's going to be fun.
1: You had good news for us today, Al.
3: Good news?
1: Yeah.
3: What do you mean?
1: You said something about money.
3: Oh, money. Well, no, I'm going to just, obviously, this song could win you an instant $1,000 with a Triple M Gold $20,000 greatest hits bingo.
2: But it'll do three in a week.
3: Yeah.
1: Yeah, well, should we get our dabbers out?
3: It could happen at any stage, but I thought I'd just get something by you as well.
1: Okay. Look,
3: artists and songs, companies pay a lot of money to use artists' songs in their commercials.
1: We're looking for a kickback off the ABGCs.
3: Well, that could be some cash there for you, but we're going to get to an AC/DC song, and it's this one here. All right, Mighty Thunderstruck.
2: Dallas Cowboys cheerleaders song.
3: Would they have had to have paid? Well, they would have.
0: Would have.
3: Massive. Yeah. So this song, right, with all the commercials and films that has been using this song, have a guess on how much AC/DC have made.
1: $750,000? Yeah, I don't know. I'd say $60,000.
3: It's in the millions.
2: Yeah, oh, I was going to say $15
0: million. $750 million.
3: Double the $15
1: million. $30 million.
3: Yeah. $30 million they've made in that song alone. They charge $500,000 a pop for just using a little
1: bit
3: of
1: that. I'm going to really concentrate on this ABGC.
0: If we can get one person to use the ABGCs, we're going to hang it up.
2: Dallas Cowboys cheerleaders dancing to the ABGCs.
3: And you get it for free in about 30 minutes' time on Triple M Gold.
0: Nah, very nice. Al Dobie, we'll hand the reins to you. We'll see you tomorrow, the debut of our brand new single, the ABGCs. Don't want to miss it.
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8: Still quite busy at the moment for your run on the M1 southbound from pretty much Upper Coomera down through to Arundel. You get a bit of a break and it slows up again through Carrara and through Wurrungri. Northbound on the M1 quite slow through Ulmo, through Yatla and Beenleigh as well. The Coomera Connector is busy southbound at Helensvar Road and Tamarine Oxenford Road under speed through Wonga Wollen too. Whether you're moving, decluttering your home or office or heading overseas, let Storage King help you start your new chapter. Stuff it, live more, search Storage King today. That's the latest traffic up to date. 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
3: Good morning, Rob McLeod with a fresh news update. Three boys, including an 11-year-old, have been charged following the alleged serious assault of a 14-year-old boy at Kingston last Friday. Police say the teenager was approached and assaulted by the group, suffering serious facial and head injuries. Outlaw bikies attempted to set up their own construction companies in Queensland. The CFMEU inquiry has heard the Comancheros sought to infiltrate the Sunshine State's construction sector after already doing so in Victoria. Australia's intelligence agencies receiving reports the bikie gang attempted to install their own union delegates at sites here. Updating sport, the Gold Coast Suns have named Wattaway star Ben King on the bench for what could be his final game in Suns colours. AFL legend Daisy Thomas expecting a Gold Coast win over the Saints tonight.
1: You're salvaging or trying to internally the season by this one result. And yeah, unfortunately, you line them up talent for talent, which is a flawed method we've seen throughout the year. But if they find it, they should be winning.
7: Triple M National News.
20: Morning, I'm Michaela Savage. Victoria Police detectives are headed to Sydney as they investigate an alleged sexual assault at a Melbourne hotel. Swans players Riley Bice, Nick Blakey, Isaac Heaney, James Jordan and Chad Warner won't play again this season after breaching club standards. Sydney great Jude Bolton has told us the club acted really swiftly.
21: They've put themselves in this situation and it's put their teammates under enormous pressure. It's caused an enormous amount of embarrassment for their fans and, you know, sponsors and the like.
20: Roblox has been given 3 months to roll out changes to protect children from grooming, sexual exploitation and abuse. The eSafety Commissioner accepting a court-enforceable undertaking from the gaming giant after testing earlier this year found gaps in the platform's safety systems. Briefly, Erin Patterson's appeal continues in Victoria today. And Harry and Meghan are reportedly moving back to the UK. The Duke and Duchess of Sussex are planning to leave the US later this month to move into a private non-royal residence outside of London.
22: Research shows that regularly eating ultra-processed foods can increase your risk of developing type 2 diabetes by 53%. Search Diabetes Australia for more about the nation's fastest growing chronic condition.
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20: Penrith's Ivan Cleary will coach his 500th NRL game when the Panthers tackle the Storm at Amy Park tonight. He'll become just the seventh coach to achieve that milestone. And Aaron Woods says Melbourne's Tui Kamikamitha is expected to retire. It comes after the forward suffered a stroke earlier this year.
23: Great player. He's a really even better bloke. I've met him a few times throughout the Chaps in the rugby league world. But, yeah, he will be announcing his retirement very, very soon.
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3: Partly cloudy with a morning shower or two and a top of 22 degrees. The outlook for tomorrow, mostly sunny. Saturday, partly cloudy. Sunday, a shower or two.
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3: 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You know this song. It's an absolute banger from Brian Adams. Everything I do it for you. It could play at any stage between 7 a.m. and 2 p.m. When it does, 1-300-925-666. Hey, and the 10th song, by the way, is going to be worth $10,000. You can hit us up on our Triple M Golf socials and get the bingo card and get all the songs there so you're ahead of everybody. 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

the music industry. But the artists we've got coming up in just a sec on Triple M Gold, they seriously are legends. And as we get ready for Mamma Mia to hit the star in September, we're playing this from ABBA, welcoming back this song to our Good Times and Greatest Hits, SOS 92.5, Triple M Gold, the Gold Coast.

Still singing along? Keep the party going with Mamma Mia, the musical, coming to the Star Gold Coast this September. Don't miss the music, laughs and feel good fun. 92.5 Triple

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1: Liesl, Liam and Spider. On Triple
0: 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Have you ever, you know, taken the skateboard or the bike, gone to the top of a big hill back in the day and just bombed it?
2: What happened when you bombed the hill?
3: Or a friend of yours, when you were there watching someone bomb the hill.
2: How much damage did you do?
4: Jessica in my street, we had a big one in Wham You Ram, but she went down the hill on her BMX, came off. I thought this bombing the hill was super steep.
2: Yes.
4: Got gravel embedded in her face. The gravel rash on one side of the right side of her face embedded. The gravel was in her skin. That's how much she took off. It was shocking. I didn't
3: even had a white line through the middle of it.
2: Jessica, gravel face.
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3: You could see her at night.

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0: Big song out of the 80s, Madonna, Like a Prayer. Good times and greatest hits. We are the Gold Coast Original, 92.5 Triple M Gold. And while you work, we're lining up more of these good times and greatest hits. Phil Collins. We'll play You Can't Hurry Love. On. Oh, hello.
1: Hi, this is Lynette from Eleonora.
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0: Oh, great song.
1: 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I just love it.
0: Yeah, well, you're going to get it in about 15 minutes' time. The epic November Rain coming up on the Gold Coast Original, 92.5 Triple M Gold.
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